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0: Wake up with the Christian O'Connell Show. Wind down with Jones and Amanda for the drive home. This is gold, and the countdown is on for when you can get on the standby list for the best week of your life in Vegas in a scratch over 20 minutes from now. Yesterday, I added Tanya to the standby list to go. Her reasons for wanting to be there?
1: Look, it's been a bucket list item for 20 years, and it's just never happened. But everything that's on offer, like, is everything that I would want to go and do.
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0: Wake up with the Christian O'Connell Show. Wind down with Jones and Amanda for the drive home. This is Gold. And this morning after 8 on the Christian O'Connell Show, they had another crack at the at-work time wasters. And these are brilliant from you when they were asking for pet celebrities.
1: Pauline Hamster.
2: Gold.
1: Lady Galar.
2: That's gold, actually.
1: Canary Bickmore.
2: Oh, gold.
1: That's very good, Sue. Christian, I've got a parrot. I generally have got a parrot. It's called Steve Guttenbird. We may have a... That is high level there. Steve Guttenberg? Star of Police Academy in Cocoon? Kennel G.
2: Oh, God.
1: St. Bernard Fanning.
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1: He's there with that little barrel of whiskey around his neck.
0: Tomorrow morning on the Christian O'Connell Show, looking for your stories of coincidence and chance. 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
1: 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Hey, Leanne, what's your must-do thing when you win this trip to Vegas?
2: The lights, casinos, the food, the shopping, the eagles.
1: The eagles at the Sphere, yeah. So when did Las Vegas first hit your radar?
2: My brother and sister-in-law went there and they wanted us to go, but we weren't able to join them, and they come back and raved about it. It was like, yep, okay, that's it. That's where I'm going.
1: Well, hopefully you can rave about it because you are now on the shortlist for the best week of your life in Vegas, Leanne.
2: Oh, my God. You are amazing. Thank you so much.
1: You're welcome. And like I said, we take care of everything. We've got your flights and transfers and spending money, the Grand Canyon, Eagles Live at the Sphere, the neon lights, the helicopter flights. We want you to have the best time ever, so good luck.
2: Thank you. Appreciate it. Bye.
1: I'm going to have another chance for you to hit this standby list before we get to 12. So straight after your news headlines in just a tick, I'll tell you exactly when you'll need to call. It's the best week of your life in Las Vegas from us here at Gold.
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3: 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On the M2 motorway at Macquarie Park, a city-bound breakdown just after Lane Cove Road has moved on now. Lanes are back open and traffic is starting to pick up the pace again. Ongoing works at Schofields affecting Schofields Road between Railway Terrace and Junction Road. At Norwest, there's works on Norwest Boulevard. That's between Windsor and Old Windsor Roads, and Pittown Bypass work continues with daily lane closures and reduced speed limits affecting Pitt Town Road, Cat Eye Road, Bathurst Street and surrounds. 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That's Sydney's latest traffic.
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5: Good morning, I'm Sean Fraser. A man is facing court today after allegedly carrying a fake gun around the entertainment quarter at Moore Park. The 35-year-old was tackled by police yesterday afternoon, while another man was also taken into custody. He was busted in possession of drugs. Alan Jones is back in court in Sydney today for day two of his trial. Yesterday, a well-known sports star gave testimony and will continue to do so today. A Labor frontbencher has responded to claims that betting companies are offering alcohol and even drugs to keep customers gambling. Those claims were made yesterday by reform advocate Luke Bateman at a Senate inquiry. Murray Watt has told the ABC his testimony was harrowing.
6: For anyone to be offering illegal drugs as an inducement or for any other reason is obviously a crime.
5: Amazon's market value has gone past $3 trillion for the first time in the company's history. It now joins an elite group of just five tech giants to have ever reached that milestone. South Koreans have been warned about going outside as a brutal heat wave sweeps through. Temps have reached 40 degrees 5 days in a row. And Ariana Grande is preparing to take a step back from public life. The singer's physical appearance and health have been a topic of speculation in recent years. She's just told her fans how much they mean to her.
7: Thank you so much for always being such a loving, safe presence in my life. I love my fans so much. I have six.
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5: Matt King says it's a huge honour to be appointed New South Wales State of Origin coach. He takes over from Laurie Daly, who confirmed yesterday he was stepping down. King says the Blues have always been his greatest love in rugby league.
8: To know now that I have the opportunity to guide the team moving forward, to lead the program over the next little period, as I mentioned, means the absolute world to me. And I promise everyone out there that you'll have my full and undivided attention on the role.
5: And Souths are banking on welcoming back several players as they desperately try to stay inside the NRL's top eight. David Fifita and Cam Murray are among those expected to return for Saturday's clash with the Eels.
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5: Fine and sunny across Sydney today, a top of 19 degrees. Tomorrow, the same, fine again and 19, sunny and 19 for your Thursday. And life feels better with gold. 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
12: Morning, Sydney. This is Higo. The best week of your life is waiting for you in Las Vegas. Christian, myself, Jonesy and Amanda and Tony have chosen five incredible experiences for you to do. But that doesn't mean that you can't do more. we want to send you to see the Eagles at the Sphere. We want you to go to the Grand Canyon. We want you to take that helicopter flight over the Strip. But something else I've spoken about in the past is a company over there called Dig This. This is where you can drive huge industrial machinery, the backhoes, the diggers, crush cars, throw tyres around. It's just brilliant. What a playground. So in less than 20 minutes from now, you will hear when it is time to call us to get on this shortlist for the best week of your life. Before we get to that, some Jimmy Barnes, I've got Proclaimers coming up, and now Bryan Adams, Summer of 60.

0: Wake up with the Christian O'Connell Show. Wind down with Jonesy and Amanda for the drive home. This is gold. Sophia, we want to send you to Vegas for the best week of your life. So many things picked out for you already, but have you got your own plans for Vegas?
1: It's my dream to get married in Vegas.
0: Have you got a fiancé to start with, or are you just going to pick something up while you're there?
1: I do actually have a committed partner,
0: right,
1: which is good, isn't
0: okay.
1: it?
0: Okay, yeah. That helps. It's a great start. Good luck.
1: Thank you.
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0: Backstreet Boys, Larger Than Life on Gold, and coming up in 10 minutes, a song that marked the start of a shift in sound for this particular band, away from rock and more into ballads, and the lead singer didn't like it, so much so he ended up leaving the band. But now we're going to do this.
1: Las Vegas!
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3: 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Gold's Best Week of Your Life sounds like an exaggeration. It isn't.
0: Alrighty, before we add someone to this gold class lounge, I've got to remind you to fly United Airlines to explore more of the USA. 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Kathy, talk to me. Why do you need to get to Vegas?
4: Well, one good reason is my brother's lived over there forever in Los Angeles, and I could catch up with him and his family.
0: Okay, well, that's only 3 short hours away by car.
4: Oh, he can come to us. We've got too many other things to do.
0: Yeah, well, you're absolutely right, Kathy. I don't know what I was thinking. He should come to you. Do you have a must-do thing that when you're in Vegas, anything you must do?
4: The Eagles will be fantastic.
0: Of
4: absolutely
0: course.
4: Fantastic. Never been to America before, so anything and everything would be fantastic.
0: And we want to take care of everything, like your airfares and transfers and spending money so you can go bananas there. And we want to send you the Grand Canyon and Hoover Dam. I've done them, and they're brilliant. You are now in that gold class lounge for the best week of your life.
4: Well, thank you so much. That's brilliant.
0: Oh, well, I hope you win so you can reunite with your brother.
4: Oh, that'd be wonderful. Thank you so much. I really appreciate this.
0: We, of course, are going to have more opportunities for you to get in that gold class lounge with Tony after 12 here at Gold for the best week of your life.
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0: Wake up with the Christian O'Connell Show. Wind down with Jonesy and Amanda for the drive home. This is gold. Question for you. When you were younger, maybe in the 80s, did you ever buy an entire album because of one song? Because you couldn't justify just buying the single. You're like, well, maybe I'll like their other music. That happened to me in 1985. I was very young, but I saw a film clip on the telly at the time, and I thought, this band is quirky and different, and I really like it. So I went and bought this album on cassette, and I fell in love with so many of the other songs on this album because this band was so different. They had great harmonies. They had interesting lyrics, really ones that you could take you away to a different place. Great storytelling from this particular band, and looking forward to Tony playing this band and one of the songs from that album, Little Creatures, in the next 40 minutes. And of course, one of your Totally 80s triple plays is coming up, and if you want to do one of them with Tony on air, you just need to go to the win page at thegoldwebsite.com.au. Have a great day. I'll talk to you soon.
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5: 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Plenty of traffic on the M4 motorway, but they're making pretty good time. It's a 20-minute trip each way between Mulgoa Road and Church Street. A police operation underway on the M5 at Revesby. It's at the River Road eastbound off-ramp, and traffic is starting to build on the approach. Leppington, a broken-down truck on Camden Valley Way. That's westbound at Cowpasture Road. And in the Blue Mountains at Mount Victoria, the Great Western Highway remains closed both ways. The diversion via Bell adds 30 minutes to your trip. Tonight on Channel 10, join 22 infamous Aussies to play a wickedly good game of lies and deception. The Traitors starts 7:30 tonight on Channel 10. That's Sydney's latest traffic.
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8: Hi there, I'm Jai Morse. The federal government is again defending its housing tax reforms. That's after the opposition produced figures warning up to 34,000 first home buyers could fall into negative equity if prices fall by another 10%. But Social Services Minister Amanda Rishworth has told Nine prices will go up again.
9: There will be a sustainable increase in house prices, and the Reserve Bank has said that less than 1% of borrowers actually are facing any sense of negative equity.
8: Also making news, the number of confirmed bird flu cases across Australia has now risen to 78 as authorities concede the infection will continue to spread. Infectious disease expert Dr. Paul Griffin's told Nine while there's a strong chance the infection could spread into our poultry industry, provisions are already in place.
10: Our poultry industry particularly have seen what's happened overseas. We've had a large investment, which means we can keep those birds away from the wild birds that can introduce it.
8: An Aussie swimmer has given up his leadership role with the Dolphins after he reportedly went out drinking in Glasgow. In a statement, Swimming Australia said Isaac Cooper's failure to attend the final day of competition was in conflict with team expectations and that he's since voluntarily stood down from the leadership group. And Australians have lodged a record number of complaints about financial services in the past year. More than 119,000 people reached out to the Financial Complaints Authority, with the most common gripes relating to banking, insurance, credit cards and scams.
7: 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It's sport done differently.
8: In sport, Matt King says it's a huge honour to be appointed New South Wales State of Origin coach. King takes over from Laurie Daly, who confirmed yesterday he was stepping down. King says the Blues has always been his greatest love in rugby league.
11: To lead the program over the next little period, as I mentioned, means the absolute world to me. And I promise everyone out there that you'll have my full and undivided attention on the role.
8: And the AFL has issued a warning to clubs about tanking in the final few rounds of the season, but Swans vice-captain Isaac Heaney's told Seven they have extra motivation to have their best side on out there.
12: There'll be some management of some sorts, but we want to lock in that top two spot at the same time, and I think that's an important idea for us to play two home finals here.
7: On Stake, US investing feels effortless with the world's biggest stocks at your fingertips. 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
8: Mostly fine across Sydney today with a top of 18. Sunny again tomorrow with clouds expected to return on Thursday. Right now it's 16 degrees in the city. And life feels better with gold. Wake up on the bright side of the dial with the Christian O'Connell Show, then head home with Sydney's favourite drive show, Jonesy and Amanda. Gold 101.7.
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23: Hello there, Tony Tonaglia this afternoon, and it is Totally 80s time. Now, we will play some of your favourite songs from the 80s in a Totally 80s triple play, but you've got to tell us what you want to hear. You can do that via the win page at thegoldwebsite.com.au. We will play a Totally 80s triple play in around 15 minutes' time with some Bonnie Tyler coming up in there. I've got some Bruce Springsteen on the way. In fact, going to play you the title track to an album that was the first CD manufactured in the US for commercial release. CBS Records, prior to opening their CD manufacturing plant in Indiana in 1984, were bringing imported CDs in from Japan. But this album was the very first album printed on CD from their manufacturing plant. That song is coming up after this song that was the biggest hit from the Dirty Dancing soundtrack, Bill Medley and Jennifer Warne's Time of My Life, on Totally 80s on Gold 101.7.

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3: Total Eclipse of the Heart is probably a bit more recent, actually, liking that, because we kind of started one night driving along. My family and a friend was with us, and the song came on, and we all kind of just suddenly had our part of the song and sang. I think I was the backup singer.
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2: 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You can sing the whole thing, can't you?
3: No.
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0: Wake Up the Christian O'Connell Show. Wind down with Jonesy and Amanda for the drive home. This is Gold. Totally 80s with Duran Duran. Hungry Like the Wolf. We got Tony Tenaglia this afternoon. Prince is one artist who was loved by many, including Sir Paul McCartney.
1: I love Prince. I was a big fan of his.
2: Was Prince as talented on the guitar as people say he was?
1: Yeah, I definitely, yeah. I mean, he took a lot from Hendrix, but he was a great player. And if you watch him play, he's got that sort of style. It's just, there's something about it. You know he knows that instrument. You can do a sort of simple thing and it can just sound simple. But not great. But his sounds simply great.
0: Simply great is the best way to sum up Prince, isn't it? There was a Prince album that this week in 1984 started a 24-week run at number one on the US album charts, Purple Rain. We're going to play you a song from that album in the next 15 minutes here on Totally 80s.
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Talking Heads, and she was on Totally 80s. Wake up at the Christian O'Connell Show and wind down with Jonesy and Amanda for the drive home. This is Gold. You got Tony Tenaglia this afternoon. Now, the Prince album, Purple Rain, it was a massive album for Prince, but only in the US. In Australia, it did get to number one. It only spent 1 week at number one before it got knocked off by a Roddy Rude live album. Yep, trust us, Aussies, eh? In the UK, it got as high as number seven. But it was this week in 1984 that it started a 24-week run at number one on the US albums chart. From the Purple Rain album is When Doves Cry. This is Totally 80s on Gold.

0: best week of your life is about to take off. 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

0: NXS and Devil Inside wrapping up today's Totally 80s. Wake up at the Christian O'Connell Show and wind down with Jonesy and Amanda for the drive home. This is Gold 101.7. And you got Tony Tenaglia this afternoon. Tuesday is Census Day, and as if filling out that census isn't going to be enough work for us to do, Christian, the Christian O'Connell Show is going to give you just a little more to do.
1: The morning of the census, we'll have our own highly unofficial one. Seven questions. We're going to make the seven questions with you guys. Christian, I'd like to know what Australians' least favourite chore is.
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1: 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A nightmare. 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They get angry at me.
3: 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I don't know.
0: 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Want to get into our Gold Class Lounge for that trip to Vegas? Sit tight. 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
13: 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Please operation the M5 Reesby. Take out Lane 1 eastbound, the River Road off-ramp. There are delays heading up towards River Road. No problems I'm seeing for the M7 past the M4 both ways, or the M1 up to Newcastle, Central Coast, Campsie, Beamish Street, busy both ways, at Everline Street, Marsden Park, Richmond Road, on off the M7, busy to and from Townsend Road, and a busy run northbound, Old Windsor Road, Seven Hills, approaching Palace Road. Don't miss the Giants Epic AFL, AFLW doubleheader, Sunday, August 16 at NG Stadium. Tickets from $20. Get yours at Ticketmaster. That's Sydney's latest traffic.
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16: Good afternoon, I'm Chandra Llewellyn. The Environment Minister's warning Australia's first mass mortality event linked to the bird flu won't be the last.
17: That is something that we have seen a lot overseas, and now that we've had that occur here in Australia, we're likely to see more mass mortalities.
16: Murray Watt there on the ABC. So far, there have been 102 cases in Australia of the H5 bird flu strain. Overseas, authorities in Venezuela say the death toll from June's earthquake has topped 6,000. Rescue teams are continuing to search through the rubble after the magnitude 7.2 and 7.5 quakes destroyed hundreds of buildings. About 1,400 people are still missing. A man accused of more than 30 domestic violence offences is due in court today. Police allege the 40-year-old assaulted a woman at a gym in Cromer last month before escaping custody after his arrest. He has since been charged with a number of DV offences allegedly committed against the woman and another alleged victim in 2024. And Red Cross Life's Blood is urging an additional 12,000 Aussies to roll up their sleeves this week amid ongoing shortages of type O and A blood supplies. The organisation's Anya Tandon says the cold and flu season is impacting donation numbers.
12: 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So around the country, we're seeing about 1,600 donation appointments sitting empty every day because people are unable to attend.
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16: The Blues have confirmed Matt King as their new State of Origin coach. After being an assistant for the last three series, King will take over the top job following Laurie Daly's decision to step down. Despite never having a head coach role, King says he knows what it takes.
18: Had a front row seat the last couple of years with Laurie, 12 months before that with Michael Maguire, and I have a true understanding of what it means to lead this great state of ours, and I can't wait for that opportunity.
16: And the Roosters are confident James Tedesco will be clear to play against the Bulldogs on Friday night after rolling his ankle. Lindsay Collins remains in doubt with concussion, while Billy Smith is likely to return after being sick last week.
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16: Mostly sunny. We're heading for a top of 19 degrees in the city. Fine and sunny tomorrow. And right now it's 17 degrees in the city and 18 in the west. And life feels better with gold. Wake up on the bright side of the dial with the Christian O'Connell Show. Then head home with Sydney's favourite drive show, Jonesy and Amanda. 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
23: And you're Tony Tenaglia this afternoon. Now, between Christian, Higo, myself and Jonesy and Amanda, we've organised a lot for you to do if you score the best week of your life in Vegas. One of the things that's been organised by Amanda is a shopping spree. And I thought I'd have a look at some of the shops you could visit while you're there. There's the Forum Shops at Caesars, which is perfect because you're going to be staying at Caesars Palace. So all you then need to do is you go shopping, go back to your room, drop off your bags, go back and do some more shopping, go back to your room, drop off some more bags. You get the gist. Or the Fashion Show Mall, a large shopping mall on the strip with a wide range of stores and dining options. You need to make sure you fuel the body before you go back and spend some more money. We need to get you in the Gold Class Lounge. So as soon as you hear that boarding call, be caller 10 on 1355 22. It is coming up within the next 10 minutes. Here's John Waite missing you on Gold 101.7.

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0: 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It isn't.
1: 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I got Sandy on the line right now. Sandy, you have been to Vegas before. How long ago was that?
2: 2018. We went to the US with the kids, and then we took a detour to Vegas, and my favourite place was the M&M store. Spent quite a bit of money there.
1: You know you can buy M&M's in Australia, right?
2: I know, but it's the characters, right? And oh my God, I was in heaven.
1: Oh my goodness. How old were the kids when you took them?
2: They were 5 and 10.
1: They would have enjoyed all the bright lights and the neon signs and everything in Vegas, wouldn't they?
2: Oh, they did. Yeah. My hubby took them to a magic show or something, my daughter, and she just, loved it, loved it.
1: Fantastic. Well, we need to make sure we can get this trip sorted for you without the kids.
2: Yeah, that's right.
1: So how about I put you in the Gold Class Lounge?
2: That'd be great. Thank you.
1: All right. Listen, got my fingers crossed for you. Good luck.
2: Thank you very much.
1: There's another seat available in our Gold Class Lounge. I'd love for you to win it. Next hour, we're going to play that boarding call again. When you hear it, be call at 10 on 13 55 22. Here's the Killers on Gold. Coming.

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0: feel like that song fast replaced Bryan Adams' Everything I Do It For You as people's wedding song. Wake up with the Christian O'Connell Show, wind down with Jonesy and Amanda for the drive home. This is Gold with Bruno Mars and Marry You. Do you know that as a kid, at a very young age, he was an Elvis impersonator. He was doing shows. How cute does he sound? I just want to eat him. I know that could have been any kid, but trust me, that is Bruno Mars, okay? Hey, you're going to see lots of Elvis impersonators if you score the trip to Vegas we're giving away, the best week of your life. Next hour, going to give you a chance to win a seat in our Gold Class Lounge, and I'm going to tell you next when that's going to happen.
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9: 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This operation, the M5 Reesby at the River Road off-ramp, eastbound lane 1 taken out. There are delays back towards Milpera at the Henry Wilson Drive overpass eastbound. Earlier crash being cleared, Mount Pritchard, Cabramatta Road west of Boyd Street. And no problems on the scene for the M1 off the Princes Highway down towards Wollongong. No problems the M1 up towards Newcastle, past Mount White and the Central Coast. The Milwaukee 3-day Packout Modular Storage event starts this Thursday. 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That's Sydney's latest traffic.
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11: Hi, I'm Chandra Llewellyn with the latest news. Betting companies are rejecting claims gamblers have been offered drugs and escorts to entice them to keep punting. Former NRL player Luke Bateman told a parliamentary inquiry yesterday he took drugs with very senior staff of one betting company after being flown to the Gold Coast. Kai Cantwell from Responsible Wagering Australia, which represents the betting companies, says any evidence of that should be given to authorities.
12: Some pretty egregious claims have been levelled against some of my members and non-members in the committee yesterday. These are incredibly serious. RWA and our members strongly refute these claims.
11: Two teenagers have been charged following an investigation into a series of alleged crimes in Sydney's West. Police say the pair were involved in a home invasion at Merrylands, an attempted robbery at Strathfield and an armed carjacking of a ute at Auburn in June. Both 17-year-olds have been refused bail. At least 102 cases of H5 bird flu have now been confirmed in Australia. The majority are in South Australia, where the first mass mortality event was confirmed. Two men have been charged following a major police operation in Moore Park yesterday. Police swarmed the area at the entertainment precinct, arresting the men aged 35 and 39 with a replica firearm, a vest, handcuffs and badges seized. Officers are expected to provide an update this afternoon.
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11: Updating sport, the Williams sisters could be eyeing off an appearance at the US Tennis Open later this month. Both Serena and Venus have been given a wildcard entry for women's doubles at the Cincinnati Open. Aussie Talia Gibson has advanced to the second round of the Montreal Open. And Matt King says it is a huge honour to be appointed New South Wales State of Origin coach. King takes over from Laurie Daly, who confirmed he was stepping down. King says the Blues has always been his greatest love in rugby league.
13: To know now that I have the opportunity to guide the team moving forward, to lead the program over the next little period, as I mentioned, means the absolute world to me.
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11: Mostly sunny. We're heading for a top of 19 degrees in the city. Fine and sunny tomorrow. And right now it's 17 degrees in the city and 18 in the west. And life feels better with Gold. Wake up on the bright side of the dial with the Christian O'Connell Show. Then head home with Sydney's favourite drive show, Jonesy and Amanda. 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
17: Tony Tenaglia this afternoon. Do you have the ability right now to set a timer? And I don't know whether you do it on your phone or on your watch or whatever, but I need you to set it for 20 minutes. When I finish talking, I want you to hit go because 20 minutes exactly, maybe give or take a few seconds, when you're going to hear the boarding call that's going to give you a chance to get into our Gold Class Lounge for this trip to Vegas. And when you hear it, you're going to be caller 10 on 1355-22. We want to get you to Vegas to enjoy the Eagles at the Sphere, to enjoy a Grand Canyon and Hoover Dam tour, and a VIP nighttime helicopter flight over the Strip. This is just some of the goodies we've lined up for you in Vegas. Right now, Ice House Electric Blue on Gold.

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0: Wake up with the Christian O'Connell Show. Wind down with Jonesy and Amanda for the drive home. This is Gold. Tony Tenaglia this afternoon. Well, listen, when was the last time you went on a shopping spree?
1: Never.
0: Well, let's see if we can change that for you. The boarding call is going to get you in the Gold Class Lounge for the trip to Vegas, which includes a shopping spree. It's coming up after this. We'll take caller 10 on 1355 22 when you hear it.

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0: 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In the next couple of minutes, you're going to hear from a band whose guitarist is now living in Perth and running a small business called Macca's Vintage Aerodrome.
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3: Gold's best week of your life sounds like an exaggeration. It isn't.
0: Mandy, what can I help you with?
4: I was just ringing about the Vegas ticket thing.
0: You're ringing up about scoring a seat in the Gold Class Lounge to score the best week of your life in Vegas. Is that right?
4: Yes, that is it.
0: Glad we cleared that up.
4: Thank
0: All right,
4: you.
0: Mandy, you are caller 10 and you have got a seat in the Gold Class Lounge.
4: Oh, well, that's fantastic. Thank you.
0: Awesome. So you've heard this list of stuff that we've sorted for you between Christian, Higo, myself and Jonesy and Amanda. There's lots going on with the Eagles at the Sphere and a shopping spree and a lot of tours and a VIP nighttime helicopter flight over the Strip. Is there anything out of all of that that you've gone, that's the one I really want to do?
4: Oh, the shopping trip.
0: Been a while since you've been on a shopping spree?
4: Well, it has, yeah, a long while. We do it all online these days, don't we?
0: Yeah, but you've got to have the money to do it, don't you?
4: Well, that's right, yeah.
0: And Amanda has sorted some spending money for you. In fact, she's sorted a bit of spending money for you, so you'd have a lot of fun with that. So listen, well, like I said, you are now halfway there. You're in the Gold Class Lounge. Fingers crossed, good luck.
4: Thank you, that's really lovely. That's beautiful. Thank you very much.
0: All right, your next chance to get into the Gold Class Lounge is going to happen after 9 tomorrow morning with Higo. Fly United Airlines to explore more of the USA. 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
11: G'day. 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

0: Wake up with the Krishna O'Connell Show and wind down with Jonesy and Amanda for the drive home. This is Gold. We got Jonesy and Amanda coming up, being joined by Gretel Colleen today, host of the Traders. And it is Tuesday, which means it is Tin Hat Tuesday. So get your foil hats ready, folks. And, well, get ready to share your conspiracy stories and theories. Jonesy and Amanda cannot wait to hear them. Jonesy and Amanda next for the drive home.
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19: 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The Traitors start 7.30 tonight on Channel 10. Over the Sydney Harbour Bridge, a two-car collision, big delays each direction. Three of four northbound lanes are currently shut and two southbound lanes. In Revesby, the M5 at the River Road off-ramp, there is a police operation for eastbounders. That's lane one of the M5 currently blocked off and the River Road off-ramp is completely shut eastbound. You'll have to take Henry Lawson Drive off-ramp instead. And expect delays too out of Old Toongabie on Old Windsor Road northbound to Powers Road. It's Travel Tuesday at Flight Centre. Save up to 68% on Vietnam with a five-night Hoi An stay from $219 per person. Today only. 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That's Sydney's latest traffic.
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20: Hi there, I'm Chandra Llewellyn with the latest news. The federal government is again defending its housing tax reforms. It's after the opposition produced figures warning up to 34,000 first home buyers could fall into negative equity if house prices fall another 10%. But Social Services Minister Amanda Rishworth has told Nine prices will go up again.
21: Treasury is very clear that there will be a sustainable increase in house prices, and the Reserve Bank has said that less than 1% of borrowers actually are facing any sense of negative equity.
20: Betting companies are being grilled about inducements given to gambling addicts to keep punting. Anti-gambling advocate Tim Costello's told the inquiry a gambler accused of stealing $12 million was given $50,000 in bonus bets by TAB and was offered escorts and drugs by Sportsbet. Jules Norton-Selzer from Sportsbet has denied the allegations.
22: We have zero evidence of the allegations made by Reverend Costello yesterday. We have no tolerance for that kind of deplorable conduct.
20: At least 102 cases of H5 bird flu have now been confirmed in Australia. The virus hasn't yet spread to the poultry and agriculture industries. And emergency services across Sydney recorded one of their busiest days yesterday with more than 4,000 ambulance call-outs and almost 10,000 emergency department presentations.
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20: Storm half Jerome Hughes is expected to miss another week as he recovers from a hamstring injury. Hughes missed last week's clash with Melbourne, having the bye off next week. The club isn't taking any risks. Meanwhile, the Roosters are confident James Tedesco will be cleared to play against the Bulldogs on Friday night. Newly appointed New South Wales Origin coach Matt King says he's ready for the challenge despite never previously holding a head coaching role. King has been promoted from Blues assistant after Laurie Day confirmed he was stepping down. And Australia's Talia Gibson has advanced to the second round of the Montreal Open. James Duckworth also booked an all-Aussies showdown with Alex Stiminor.
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20: Mostly sunny. We're heading for a top of 19 degrees in the city. Fine and sunny tomorrow. And right now it's 17 degrees in the city and 18 in the west. And life feels better with gold. Wake up on the bright side of the dial with the Christian O'Connell Show. 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
33: It's showtime.
34: Good afternoon to you, Amanda.
1: You almost got confused.
34: I almost said good morgen. Going back to the old ways.
1: Of speaking German.
34: Yeah. I like your hair today. You're rocking it.
1: I've had my hairs done.
34: Yep.
1: And I know it will never look like this ever again.
34: Looks good.
1: When you get your hair done, the next day it looks the same.
34: Mm.
1: Whereas when mine gets done, he blow dries it a certain way that I can never emulate.
34: It looks good.
1: Thank you.
34: Jeremiah Rice had a shave. Look at his little fresh face.
35: What do you think?
1: Are you getting rid of the facial hair? One of my sons has the mo. The other one has just shaved his off.
35: Yeah, well, I started looking like a bush ranger, so. Mm. Yeah.
1: Oh, really?
34: You wish.
1: What's that mean?
35: You know, like the big side.
1: I know, but I mean, what's Brendan mean when he says you wish?
34: Bush ranger.
1: Was your grandmother unhappy? What did she say when you had facial hair before?
35: She said it makes me look cynical.
34: If you stood in the street and said, stand and deliver, I'd go, yeah, good on you, champ.
1: Oh,
34: and just wander
1: mean.
34: Around.
1: I'm going to ask you a question.
34: You'd have to wear a mask.
1: Do you remember how, just might have been last week, mm-hmm. I asked you your star sign because I wanted to, going by the stats as to how little you're liked.
34: Yep. So
1: today,
34: obviously Aries is not going to fare well here.
1: I haven't pre-looked.
34: Yeah.
1: You don't even know what the category is. How long can your sign hold a grudge?
34: Okay.
1: Actually, you're not a grudge holder, are you?
34: No.
1: People around you are because you go, bah! And then you get over it, but everyone else takes it on board and you move on. You've had your moment of glory.
34: When you say people and everyone, you mean you.
1: Of course I mean me. You hold, as an Aries, you hold a grudge for 24 hours tops.
34: Yep.
1: Oh, what?
34: I've read this. Everyone's seen this.
1: Have you seen it, Ryan? Who do you mean everyone's seen this?
35: I don't think I've said it, no.
1: Okay. Brendan, well, all right, if you've seen it, Ryan, what's your star sign?
35: What's the January one? Is that like... Aquarius.
1: Aquarius.
35: Yeah,
1: Why don't you tell Ryan if you've seen it, Brendan? How long does an Aquarius hold a grudge?
34: Aquarius holds a grudge for about 9 months.
1: A year.
34: Oh, that's
1: he holds
34: close.
1: A baby for 9 months. He holds a grudge for a
34: and
1: year.
34: And what about little Pisces?
1: 2 months. So not much at
34: so
1: all.
34: So if we diarise in 2 months from now, mark this day from August 3, September... October 3, we'll be out of it.
1: Yeah, well, you might be out of it then. But I'm sorry if I've shown you something you might have seen before. I don't believe that for a second.
34: Coming up on the show today.
1: Yes, let's move on so you can shine. What would you like to say?
34: Gretel Colleen's going to be joining us on the show.
1: The Traders. She's the new host of The Traders. Yep. They've reworked it and she's the new host starts tonight.
34: Also, Instagram makes its return, and we can't do anything till we do the Fast Five.
1: Brendan, have you read them already? Do you just intuit what they are?
34: If you would like to play the Fast Five, Amanda will get over this, by the way, in 2 months from now.
1: Yeah.
34: 1355-22 is our number. Here you go. I'll put on a balm in the form of farm on gold.

0: Gold.
1: Just holding on for tonight. I just saw a reel of a woman saying that this is what it's like travelling in Europe at the moment. It's hot. You've climbed 40 stairs. You've had 3 espressos. And the key to the ancient lock won't work. And you're trying to go to the toilet.
0: Oh. I thought you were talking about some sort of chastity belt arrangement.
1: No, about trying to wear your pants.
0: How did we get to that?
1: Just holding on for the night.
0: Good afternoon. It's Jonesy and Amanda driving you home.
2: How fast can this thing go?
3: Faster than the speed of light.
4: Jonesy and Amanda's
3: Fast Five.
0: It's Fast Five time. 5 questions. Can you go all the way and answer all 5 questions correctly? If you do that, Amanda will
1: say, you will be getting a $250 Visa gift card.
0: Gabriel is in Campbelltown.
1: Hello, Gabriel.
5: How you going, guys?
0: Good.
1: Jonesy's anxious that I'm going to ask you what your star sign is and tell you how long you've
0: got. I have no beef with that. If you want to do, your woo-woo stuff, I'm okay with that.
1: I don't believe it. I read it on the internet, so it must be true. Gabriel, what's your star sign?
5: Virgo.
1: Only a couple of months. You hold a grudge a couple of months. Does that sound about right?
5: Well, I don't like to hold grudges at all, but...
0: Yeah. Good on you, Gabriel.
1: Well, no one likes to.
5: Well, other people do.
1: So, well, the person who says they don't is often a person who does. Let's just leave it at that.
0: Okay, please.
1: Question number one. Yeah. In which city would you find the Sphere Entertainment Arena, Gabriel?
5: I believe it's Las Vegas.
0: Yeah.
1: Yes, it is. I think Backstreet Boys are there at the moment.
0: Backstreet? Did you see the Backstreet Boys at the Sphere?
1: A friend of ours, Nettie, who works here, just went to see them. She said, them on stage is one thing, but just the surround, she's never seen a show like it. People go crazy.
0: Yeah, their Corrie's on point.
1: But not just their Corrie. The technology is incredible.
0: Buddy, I think that's paid for Nettie's trip, okay, there?
1: Ka-ching for Nettie.
0: Let's play Sing It Back to Me.
6: Can you sing it for me?
7: Sing it back.
8: Just sing it to me.
6: Sing it back to me.
1: So, Gabriel, this is a song by Carly Rae Jepsen. When she stops singing, it's your turn. Here it goes.
9: Your stare was holding, red jeans, skin was showing, hot night wind was blowing. Where you think you're going, baby?
0: Go.
5: Hey, I just wish that you would call me, maybe.
1: Look, you know the song, but you left out all the middle words. Sorry, Gabriel.
0: You just got to jump straight in. It's like jumping into an ice bath. Kaz is in Doncaster.
1: Hello, Kaz. How are you?
10: I'm good. Thanks, Jonesy and Amanda. How are you?
1: Very
0: good.
1: Well, I won't ask you what your star sign is because Jonesy's eyes go all weird when I do.
0: Don't go weird. Kaz, please.
1: What's your star sign, Kaz?
10: It's a Libra.
0: Ah, nice. My wife's a Libra.
1: 0.02 seconds, it says, unless you've really beeped up. Are you a grudge holder?
10: Absolutely not.
1: Mm. Well, that's what this says. Is Helen?
0: Run this past my wife?
1: Is she a grudge holder?
0: 0.02 seconds. Mm.
1: Let's see what question two brings for you. This is also Carly Rae Jepsen. When she finishes singing, your turn, Kaz. Here we go.
9: Your stare was holding, red jeans, skin was showing, hot night wind was blowing. Where you think you're going, baby?
0: Go, Kaz.
10: This is baby.
1: Sorry.
0: At least you won't hold a grudge
1: you
0: against
1: won't,
0: us.
1: You all know the song, but you're not getting the words.
0: Why don't we put on some Bryan Adams as a sorbet?
1: I think it might confuse people, but sure.
0: 13:55:22. Would you like to have a crack at the Fast Five? Of course you would. On Gold.

0: Gold. Hello there, it's Jonesy Demander driving you home across Australia, and we are into the Fast Five.
1: How fast can this thing go?
2: Faster than the speed of light.
3: Jonesy and Demander's
2: Fast Five.
4: We're playing Sing It Back.
5: Can you sing it for me?
6: Just sing it to me.
5: Sing it back to me.
4: Now, Carly Rae Jepsen would not be happy with the likes of you people because you know the song, but no one can remember the lyrics. So let's see if Andrew from Mornington's going to be any better. Hello, Andrew.
7: How you going?
4: Very well. Okay, Andrew, over to you. When Carly Rae stops singing, it's the Andrew Show. Over to you.
8: Your stare was holding, ripped jeans, skin was showing, hot night wind was blowing. Where you think you're going, baby?
0: Go, Andrew.
7: Hey, this is crazy. What's like, you got my number, call me maybe.
4: The word slug is in the original.
0: I thought he did.
4: We're getting close.
0: Yeah.
4: But we do need the lyrics.
0: Thank you, Andrew. Maria's in Broadford.
4: Hello, Maria. You ready?
9: Yes, I am.
4: Here we go.
8: Your stare was holding, ripped jeans, skin was showing, hot night wind was blowing. Where you think you're going, baby?
0: Maria.
9: Hey, I just met you, and this is crazy. So here's my number. So call me maybe.
4: Yes, boom. You've done it.
0: Maria, you are fantastic. Which animal sleeps most out of any other? Is it A, a koala, B, a sloth, or C, a bat?
9: Oh, I'm gonna go a cuddly koala.
0: Yeah.
4: It is a koala.
0: They sleep heaps.
4: They sleep more than any other animal, and 18 to 22 hours of sleep and rest each day. If they're not sleeping, they're resting.
0: How long would a teenage koala sleep for then?
4: Imagine. That's how
0: you
4: they
0: never
4: get the
0: see them.
4: Chlamydia. Don't they? Isn't that what they get in their bottoms?
0: Do they?
4: From sleeping too much. Get up and get a job.
0: You didn't know you were going to get this on the show, did you, Maria?
9: No.
4: Question number four for you, Maria. What's it called when a company makes a product smaller or gives you less of the product, but it keeps the price the same? There's a name for it.
9: Oh, God.
0: They use it in snappy news titles and stuff like that.
4: It's sort of like one of those classic words of the year.
0: Yeah.
9: Snack size.
4: No, that's it. You're thinking the right way, but that's
0: not it. But
4: you're
0: going the wrong way. Darren is in Glenroy.
4: Hi, Darren.
10: Yes, guys.
0: How are you, Darren?
10: Yep. I'm great, great. Love the show.
4: Thank you.
0: Anything Amanda could do to make it better?
10: I'll give me an easy question.
0: Okay.
4: All right, we'll see what we can do. So what is it called when a company makes a product smaller but keeps the price the same? A famous example is Toblerone. They widened the gaps between the chocolate peaks.
0: Did
4: there was such an outcry.
0: Is that true?
4: They reverted to the original design.
0: Is that true?
4: It's true.
0: Ryan's nodding his head.
4: Do you know the word for what this is called, Darren?
10: I think the term is shrinkflation.
0: Yeah.
4: Shrinkflation.
0: Shrinkflation.
4: That's instead of inflation, shrinkflation.
0: It's when I go for a swim in winter. Hosted by Gretel Colleen, the new season of which reality game show premieres tonight on Channel 10?
4: This is question five, Darren.
10: The Traders.
0: You've
4: done it, Darren. Gretel is going to be joining us too shortly. But you've won a $250 Visa gift card.
0: Darren, well done.
10: Oh, thanks, Tim. Thanks, guys.
0: Okay. That's okay. Amanda will work on her best getting more easy questions for you.
4: Yes, I will.
0: It'll be back again tomorrow. You can always register for the Fast Five if you like. JonesyandAmanda.com.au. You know, we have less than 2 weeks to vote for Amanda to win the Bert Newton Best TV Presenter Logie.
4: Have you voted, Brendan?
0: Of course I voted. You could only vote once. Jeez, I've tried to get some bots, tried to get some hackers, tried to fudge this thing.
4: You tried to Don Burkett. Remember when he was at Channel 9, but there was, I don't know whether the stories are true.
0: Allegedly.
4: That's when you had to get a voucher in the TV week and he'd have his staff filling them all out.
0: I'd have that. Ryan would be out on the streets right now getting TV weeks and putting the coupons into
4: That's right. And you'd have RSI from filling them all out, but that's not how it works anymore.
0: No, but we're going to focus on now. We all know of your body of work.
4: Come on.
0: We all know of your body.
4: Don't
0: demean me. And it's a great body
4: me.
0: Of work. I'm not demeaning you. Why would you be upset about having a great body?
4: Of work.
0: What we're going to talk about next, let's take the fight to the competition. Who are we up against?
4: I don't want to do that.
0: Who are we fighting?
4: I don't want to fight anyone.
0: We'll talk about this next on Gold.
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11: 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Traffic is very heavy along the Sydney Harbour Bridge. We've got northbound lanes now reopening after an earlier two-car crash. Still expect delays coming in over the Anzac Bridge in Pyrmont and then up the Western Distributor. Southbound traffic still slow around North Sydney on Warringah Freeway approaching after earlier lanes were blocked off with another crash. Looking to the M5 motorway, all lanes back open here. Eastbound at the River Road off-ramp after a police operation and the M4 slow at Pitt Street. It's Travel Tuesday at Flight Centre. Save up to 68% on Vietnam with a five-night Hoi An stay from $219 per person. Today only. 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That's Sydney's latest traffic.
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13: The census, which is a week today. Have you got yours, Pats?
14: No.
13: Awkward.
14: Maybe they're trying to kick me out of the country.
13: Oh, they're all handed out by now, aren't they? For the people that they want. Not anyone can get in the escape boats. Maybe they go west last.
15: Yes.
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0: Gold. Hello there. Jonesy and Amanda driving you home this Tuesday, the 4th of August. The TV Week Logies are coming up. The award that you have been nominated for, the Bert Newton Best TV Presenter.
1: For the piano, that's right. And yeah. The Logies are on not this coming Sunday, but the one after. The 16th.
0: And the Logie is for the piano, of course, as you say, but your presenting style. And we know your body. Your body is great. It's a solid body.
1: Of work.
2: Hi, I'm Amanda Keller.
3: Hey, guys, need a hand?
2: The secret is here, a material called flock.
0: So we all know about your body, and we all know that you could present anything. You could present anything. You know, anything that's terrible, you could present. And it's good that you can present. You are so good at it.
1: Where does the accolade bit kick in?
0: What I'm saying is I don't think people appreciate how hard it is to present on TV. And you are the duck's guts. So we've got that. I think the problem is here.
1: What's the problem? There is no problem.
0: Why people not would vote for you is because maybe they don't

0: four.
1: Yeah. Julia Morris. I'm a Celebrity. Get me out of here. See, Julia, you know.
0: She's much loved. I don't want to have to go against these people. Can you not ask me?
1: You are going against them.
0: I know. Can you not ask Larry me what my chances
1: are? I helped him get over the line to win the gold. So that's, you know, that's done. So cross him off. Lisa Miller?
0: She won last year for Mustard Dog. She's a friend of mine too.
1: Okay. Robert Irwin?
0: Never heard of him.
1: I'm a Celebrity. Get me out of here.
0: He's going to be tough to beat, but I don't want to.
1: But he's already up for the gold Logie.
0: Yeah.
1: And I'll tell you right now, the person that's presenting the Bert Newton Award for Most Popular Presenter, do you know who it is?
0: No.
1: Do you know who's hosting? Robert Irwin.
0: Who's hosting? But he doesn't present
1: the award. Yeah, but he can't present the award to himself.
0: But he doesn't. They have individual. Have you never watched the Logies? They have people to come out and present the awards,
1: yeah.
0: Not the host.
1: I'm aware of the Logies. I've watched it.
0: Yeah.
1: What I'm saying to you.
0: I'm intrigued to know.
1: This competition here, you're in the box seat. You're on the top shelf.
0: I know you don't believe this. I'm just thrilled to be in the mix.
1: Oh, no.
0: Because
1: remember
0: when I was up for the gold a couple of times?
1: Mm-hmm.
0: Grant Daniel won that first year,
1: yep.
0: And Tom Gleason won the second,
1: yep,
0: year. And it was a really tough year that second year because Tom, and he's as a comedian, made it a joke to pit us against each,
1: mm-hmm,
0: other. And I don't cope well with those. It wasn't a very pleasant experience.
1: Of course.
0: So this time I thought I'd never get another crack at it. The living room's finished. And I'm just thrilled to have another go and to be in the mix. That's all that's required for me.
1: Is this your speech? This is great.
0: No, I'll that's not that my
1: down.
0: Speech.
1: Ryan, write all this down.
2: Yeah.
1: And then get the song ready.
0: What's okay. The song?
1: When we're... I'm going to take my Yui boot. I'm going to hold it above my head. She looks like the weather tonight. We are all in your corner. Yeah. So maybe we should get Moving Pictures to come and just perform there when you win. I'll be streaming with tears.
0: Because is this about you? I keep forgetting.
1: No. I'm no.
0: Why would you think that? Why would you think that?
1: All you got to do, tvweeklogies.com.au, please just vote for Amanda. I really want you
0: don't
1: to win
0: don't have
1: this.
0: To beg. You do no, not have
1: but
0: to
1: you
0: beg.
1: Are, and all these other people who deserve it, yes, and as you say, blah, blah, blah, piano, all that stuff. Oh. But you are the goods.
0: All right. Thank you, Brendan. I appreciate this endorsement.
1: Happy to do it for you, friendy. Happy to do it. Because I'm sure you'd do the same for me, wouldn't you?
0: You know I would.
1: Coming up next, Gretel Colleen. She's hosting The Traders. It starts on Channel 10 tonight on Gold.
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5: 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Traffic is still very busy moving in and around the CBD after an earlier two-car crash has cleared around the Sydney Harbour Bridge. We've got northbound queues still coming up the Western Distributor from the Anzac Bridge, and southbound is down Warringah Freeway in North Sydney. All lanes back open for the M5 in Reevesby, city-bound near the River Road after a police operation, and that traffic has completely eased off. We're now getting a little patchier for your westbound run. Heading out from Kingsgrove Main Tunnel exit to Preston's, it's sitting close to half hour. M4 Motorway is pretty busy now, westbound at Homebush Bay Drive 2. Want 100% Aussie fresh meat for less? 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That's Sydney's latest traffic.
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0: 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It's Jonesy and Amanda driving you home.
1: Well, our next guest knows a thing or two about keeping an eye on people all under one roof. But these days, instead of the Big Brother house, Gretel Colleen has upgraded to an unusual manor in New Zealand as part of a brand new season of the massive show The Traitors. It starts tonight on Channel 10, and Gretel joins us now. Gretel Colleen, hello.
0: Here she is.
2: Whoa.
0: How are you?
2: That's groovy music.
0: Well, yes.
2: That's exactly me. It's how I feel.
1: Are you feeling groovy?
2: I do feel groovy.
0: I won't say we use that for everyone.
2: You do use it for everyone.
1: We do, because it makes everyone feel groovy.
2: Do they dance with that?
1: Not
2: you know,
1: really.
2: That chic
1: like
2: way
1: did.
2: We do. The right shoulder because the left shoulder hurts.
1: So this is very exciting because this show's had two seasons already on Channel 10, Roger Corser, and now you're hosting it. How different will it be to other seasons that we've seen?
2: I think we have far more of a community feel. Ours is not celeb-based, this series. It's reality star-based. And we chose people from all the different reality shows, from The Block to RuPaul's Drag Race, Housewives, Bachelor, all people who are familiar with reality because they're going to come in with a big bang. So I don't like to compare it to other seasons. Respect that. There's just a little delicious naughtiness to it. Mm. So not malevolent, cheeky.
1: And also the kind of, as we say, water cooler kind of thing to discuss at work. Did you see the show last night? Yeah. Everyone compares their theories.
2: Yeah. And here it's permission to talk about other people's behaviour. Would you have done that? Would you do the same? Oh, no, I would never do that. Yes, you. I love all of that. Mm. And I do think that really human nature, whether within a Big Brother house or within a Traitor's mansion or on the global stage, we've still got the same fundamental elements.
0: I'd like to see human nature in there.
2: Would you?
0: But you've got a bunch of great people. You've got Dicko from Australian Idol's going to be in there. Yeah. You've got Cosima DeVito's in there.
2: Yeah, they're fantastic. So they know each other. Yeah. Reese Nicholson.
1: I love him. Love him.
2: Three or four Survivors players.
0: So they'd be good.
2: Or are they?
0: No,
2: like,
0: okay.
2: What kind of strategy does it require?
0: I'd be putting my money on the Survivors.
2: Except that people have traditionally gone for Survivor players because they suspect them. They know they're good tacticians. So they get rid of them. So then do you end up with a whole lot of boot sitters who don't know anything?
1: In the bimbo seat out the back.
2: Yeah. So there are all these things. How to behave. What do you hide? What do you show? If I'm very friendly, does that mean I'm trustworthy or I'm just trying to win friends and get allies? So the big thing is how people cope when you can't trust anyone or anything. And it's fun at the same time.
0: This is great. If you can get human nature in there, I'd be happy.
2: Really? But you're happy.
0: I'm happy you're hosting it. The Traitors premieres tonight at 7:30 on Channel 10. Gretel Colleen.
2: Oh, so great.
0: If that's
2: to
0: your
2: see
0: real
2: you
0: name.
2: Too. Yeah. If it's really me. It's so good to see you both.
1: You
2: thank
1: too.
2: You.
1: And lots of love
0: thank
1: to you.
2: You too.
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20: 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We're still quite slow for the M4 motorway, westbound through the tunnel, out the exit and continuing towards the M7. M5, much the same too. Pretty chock-a-block from King George's Road, outbound towards Moorbank Avenue. Cabramatta West, Cabramatta Road West at Anderson Avenue, a two-car crash with an eastbound lane shut. Delays around the CBD, earlier crash clearing from the Sydney Harbour Bridge. Still quite slow in the approach for the Western Distributor and Warringah Freeway. Harbour Tunnel is also pretty chock-a-block. M7 filling outbound towards Sunnyholt Road. Want safer roads for all Aussies? 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
22: Hi there, I'm Chandra Llewellyn. Three people have been taken to hospital after a head-on crash involving two vehicles on the Harbour Bridge. Emergency services were called to the bridge around 2 p.m. this afternoon. New South Wales Ambulance said there were four people involved in the crash. One person declined assessment. The role of protest is under scrutiny during the Royal Commission into Anti-Semitism today in Sydney. New South Wales Jewish Board of Deputies President David Ossip says Jewish people were encouraged to avoid the Sydney CBD during a pro-Palestine rally at the front of the Opera House. He's told the inquiry it was insulting.
23: It was effectively the police saying, we can't keep your community safe. As I've said in my statement, in my view, it was effectively the police transferring control of the CBD to the protesters.
22: Overseas authorities in Venezuela say the death toll from June's earthquake has topped 6,000. Rescue teams are continuing to search through the rubble after the magnitude 7.2 and 7.5 quakes destroyed hundreds of buildings. About 1,400 people are still missing. The ACCC has extended its pause on free-range egg labelling rules as H5 bird flu numbers continue to grow. Under the move, farmers can move their hens indoors to protect them from the spread and still use free-range cartons.
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22: The Blues have confirmed Matt King as their new State of Origin coach. After being an assistant for the last three series, King will take over the top job following Laurie Daly's decision to step down. Despite never having a head coach role, King says he knows what it takes.
1: I had a front row seat the last couple of years with Laurie, 12 months before that with Michael Maguire, and I have a true understanding of what it means to lead this great state of ours, and I can't wait for that opportunity.
22: And the Roosters are confident James Tedesco will be clear to play against the Bulldogs on Friday night after rolling his ankle. Lindsay Collins remains in doubt with concussion, while Billy Smith is likely to return after being sick last week.
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22: Mostly sunny. We're heading for a top of 19 degrees in the city. Fine and sunny tomorrow. And right now it's 17 degrees in the city and 18 in the west. And life feels better with Gold. 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
31: Tuesday, the 4th of August.
32: Tuesday is...
31: The 4th of August.
32: Yeah, is that profound in some way?
31: Barry Dubois from The Living Room's birthday
32: it's
31: today.
32: Barry Dubois' birthday.
31: Yeah.
32: Happy birthday,
31: we
32: Barry.
31: We don't usually do shout-outs for birthdays.
32: But it's Barry and he's special.
31: It's Barry. He can't walk the streets.
32: Tuesday is also Tin Hat Tuesday.
31: Yeah.
32: Last week, we got a lot of response to this one.
33: The data centers are the power stations for the underground bunkers for the elite, and they're not using water to cool the data centers. They're just diverting the water to the underground city so that they have it.
31: That professor with the face tattoos is right.
32: Tin Hat Tuesday is on the way, but coming up next, I tell you what, there's a trailer for a new movie that sounds ludicrous, but it's got women hot under the collar.
31: Mm.
32: I'll tell you more next. It is extraordinary.
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0: Gold. Hello there. It's Jonesy and Amanda driving you home this Tuesday afternoon.
1: Let me tell you about the synopsis of a new film.
0: Mm-hmm.
1: What would you make of this if I just read this synopsis plain to you like this? A ridiculed single fisherwoman living on the edge of a small seaside town gets tired of constant teasing from her narrow-minded neighbours. She asks a local basket weaver to craft a custom-made husband out of wicker. The wicker man magically comes to life as a devoted, soulful partner, which triggers shock, envy, and upheaval across the traditional village. What would you make of that film? Sounds like a crock, doesn't it?
0: Yeah.
1: Until I tell you that the stars of this film are Olivia Colman and Alexander Skarsgård.
0: Right.
1: And when you see the trailer, and I'm about to play the trailer.
0: Yeah, let me have a look.
1: Well, when you see it, it has women completely hot under the collar because Alexander Skarsgård, he's one of the most sexy actors in the history of the universe. As a wicker man, oh my God, women are just going crazy. Here's the trailer.
2: So then, fisherwoman, you caught yourself a lover yet?
3: Love seems more a burden than a prize.
4: There's absolutely no shame in living out your remaining days alone.
5: I want you to make me a husband.
6: Be at the chapel in a month.
7: I am here to marry you.
8: What's that?
5: This is my husband.
9: He has his days, I have mine, and we have our nights.
10: Is someone being murdered?
7: I'll be fixing the bed this afternoon.
5: You've got some sort of scheme going with the natural world, haven't you?
6: Mother Nature provides, I merely augment.
0: He's made a wicker.
1: Yeah.
0: He's a basket.
1: They broke the bed many nights in a row. He's a basket.
0: Yeah.
1: And that's what's so amazing. All the memes from the women who...
0: But he looks like Alexander Skarsgård.
1: As a basket.
0: An Alexander Skarsgård-shaped basket.
1: Made out of wicker. It's brilliant.
0: It's a little unsettling.
1: So many women have said, this sounds ridiculous. They've watched the trailer, and we'll put it on our socials for you. And then there's shots of women walking past their laundries and looking at their laundry wicker baskets and quite lustfully.
0: Right.
1: Because, you know, the responses have been hilarious. People have said, 50 shades of hay, I'm in. Hey, babes, we're pivoting from hockey players to wicker baskets. Remember all those stories about J.D. Vance having off with a sofa? They move over. Right. Olivia Colman's enjoying her own wicker furniture. saying, yes, we are going to hell on a man basket. My entire feed now is Pornocchio. A wicker chair for sale, unfathomably used. I like this one. 2023, Barbie summer. 2024, brat summer. 2026, basket summer. Move over fairy porn. We're now in for the basket porn. And I like this one as we're heading into TikTok Tucker today. This is all a plan from Big Movie to get us thirsting for dry grass because all our water is being used up. Brilliant. But if we will put this on our socials, we'll put the trailer. It sounds like a ludicrous story,
0: sure.
1: But it's going to be the hit of the season.
0: You're rattled as well because it's not TikTok Tucker today. It's Tin Hat Tuesday.
1: Did I say TikTok Tucker?
0: Yeah, you're defocused.
1: Edible wicker. Or tea wicker.
0: Here's a man that's shaped like a giant laundry basket.
1: Well, he's not shaped like a laundry basket.
0: He's shaped Alexander Skarsgård.
1: He's shaped like Alexander Skarsgård, made out of a chair that I had made out of cane when I was younger.
0: But you'd like to put your unmentionables in there.
1: Oh, yeah. Oh, yeah. We'll put it on our socials. Check it out and let us know what you think.
0: It can't end well.
1: Well, I hope no one sets him on fire. I haven't seen the film.
0: It's
1: I don't know.
0: Middle ages, and he's made of wicker.
1: Hands off. Hands off.
0: It's Tin Hat Tuesday. If you'd like to join in the fray, that's coming up on Gold.
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12: 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Traffic is slow moving westbound for the M2 motorway out the Lane Cove Tunnel through to Lane Cove Road. And we do have delays to outbound for the M7 coming off the M2 towards Sunnyholt Road in Cabramatta West. All lanes back open. Cabramatta Road West at Anderson Avenue eastbound following a two-car crash. M4 motorway tunnel remains slow westbound. Delays outbound through Greenacre on the Hume Highway heading towards Stacey Street. Expect congestion through Homebush West 2 on Centenary Drive southbound at Arthur Street. 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That's Sydney's latest traffic.
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0: Gold. Hello there. It's Jonesy DeMando driving you home. There's a great kerfuffle in the studio. It's Tin Hat Tuesday.
1: Thank you, Joe.
0: Joey Jojo Shabadoo
1: Jr.
0: has
1: in
0: just
1: our
0: brought
1: hats.
0: In the...
1: Thank you. That one's mine. That one's mine. That one's Jonesy
0: guys,
1: and that one's Ryan.
0: I think it's okay
1: no,
0: if we don't put the hats
1: no,
0: on.
1: No, we have to put the hats on or else we look like we believe this stuff.
0: I just feel that. So we're putting them on now?
1: Putting them on now and we're playing our intro. Over to you,
2: Ryan.
1: Do you
2: Ryan. Believe in that the world is flat?
1: Thank you, Joe.
2: I don't know, eh?
1: Tin Hat Tuesday, this is where we wear our tin hats and we take theories, your conspiracy theories.
0: Sure.
1: I don't want people to think I believe these theories. Like, can I just put this out there? But we were told we look less insane when we wear the hats. So I'm going with that. I have found a couple of interesting ones.
0: Okay.
1: What about this one? Do you want to hear one?
0: Please.
1: This is about Supertramp.
0: The band.
1: The band. Remember they had the 1979 album and song Breakfast in America.
0: Yeah.
1: Yep. Well, 22 years after that album has been released, it's been linked to September 11. The album cover, do you remember there was a shot
0: I know it well.
1: Of the skyline of New York?
0: Yep.
1: Twin Towers, etc.
0: Yep.
1: There is a waitress balancing a glass of orange juice in the air.
0: Yes, so she's taken up the position of the Statue of Liberty.
1: That's right. Well, they're saying here that, as it says, features a waitress, blah, blah, blah. This all it took for a conspiracy theory to take hold decades later is this so-called evidence. According to theorists, the orange juice is positioned like fire right in front of the towers.
0: Can I just have a look? Just hold that for the class. Oh, okay, yeah.
1: There's more, Brendan. Yeah, wait.
0: Okay.
1: Hold the cover up to a
0: mirror.
1: You're
0: scratching a bit here, counsel.
1: I didn't make this up.
0: Mm.
1: I haven't. This isn't my theory.
0: Yep.
1: Hold the cover up to a mirror.
0: Yep.
1: And that it is U and P in Supertramp supposedly form a 9 and an 11.
0: Oh.
1: And they say here, the album's Dutch financier, Stanley Messages, is accused of secretly being a Freemason involved in allegedly plotting the attack.
0: I always... Okay, well, that's done then.
1: I don't believe this. I'm just saying
0: the Freemasons.
1: I'm just saying this is something I read during the week.
0: Don't believe it.
1: Don't shoot this messenger.
0: Do you want me to do the Mandela effect?
1: What's the Mandela effect?
0: You know the Mandela effect. It's the belief that Nelson Mandela died in jail when, in fact, he didn't die in jail.
1: And Mandela effect, people have a strong belief of reading that. And the idea is that there's been a flip in timelines. And some people are coming in on a different timeline.
0: A woman in online is questioning if we have switched timelines. She's talking about King Tut's headdress.
3: Have you guys seen the craziest Mandela effects that are happening right now? Have you seen King Tut's headdress? I mean, how many of you guys remember the cobra comes out of the third eye, right? I mean, I remember it like that. Am I the only one? Because it's changed. Yes, King Tut's headdress no longer has the cobra coming out of the third eye. Yeah, now it's a cobra and a falcon.
0: It seems a little bit busy, but go on.
3: All right, but what's even crazier is I go to Egypt all the time and I took a picture of King Tut and his headdress. And sure enough, I just went to go find my pictures and it's shown up. The new image has shown up in my pictures. Yeah, it makes you wonder. Time is not linear. Mm. And maybe it is true that some of our timelines had to be collapsed.
0: So she's saying the picture that she took of King Tut and his crazy headdress has changed in her phone.
1: But what's that got to do with timeline?
0: I have no
1: Wouldn't
0: idea.
1: It be that she saw it a certain way and other people see it a different way? Why has that changed in her phone?
0: So are we like Sliders? Remember that TV show in the 90s?
1: Yeah.
0: Sliders.
1: Yeah.
0: Same time, different dimension.
1: What about this woman? So that's the Mandela effect. What about this woman who has the Adam's apple theory?
0: Okay.
4: I'm starting to see the Adam's apple theory pop up on social media. What is the Adam's apple theory, you ask? Well, I must credit my dear friend Peju, who about a year ago, when we were out for drinks, lamenting about how difficult it is
0: okay,
4: to
0: Okay, can we hitchhike to the end of this?
1: She's saying, let me play the role of Peju, my friend.
0: Right.
1: She's saying how difficult it is to meet a straight man and how when was the last time you saw a gigantic Adam's apple? So she's saying Adam's apples are shrinking because men's testosterone is shrinking and the Adam's apple is being wiped out. Okay. If you're worried about your testosterone, let's look at Andrew Tate and the capri pants he was arrested in. There's your problem right there.
0: Testosterone wiped out in one fell swoop.
1: But I did look at the science of this.
0: Yeah, has my...
1: There is science that says that testosterone is dropping, but there is no evidence scientifically to say that Adam's apples are shrinking.
0: Well, okay, I'm of an older generation, so let's do a
1: You don't have a big one.
0: What do you mean?
1: Do you think you do?
0: I thought it was, what are you, shaming me?
1: No, see, there's no shame.
0: Well, that's there.
1: Ryan's got quite a pronounced one.
0: Well, that's what I was going to say, younger generation.
5: Oh, thank you.
1: Well, she's saying the other way around. She's saying the young. She's saying the other way around, that younger generations. Brendan, I'm talking to you. Don't be jealous about his Adam's apple.
0: Let's just compare and contrast.
5: It's quite large, isn't it?
0: Compared to a...
1: Ryan's is bigger.
5: Oh, is it now?
0: First time. Okay, mate.
1: You know, let's get Peugeot in here to sort this out.
0: We have some drinks at Peugeot. Okay.
1: What is your conspiracy theory? We would love to
0: know. We've set the tone. 13:55:22. We'd love to hear from you on Gold.
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9: 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On Warringah Freeway, a motorbike's broken down its northbound passing the Lavender Bay exit near Milsons Point Station. Into Bexley with a motorbike collision on Forest Road at Salisbury Road, delays each direction. M2 motorway slow moving westbound through North Ryde from the Lane Cove Tunnel exit getting up towards Lane Cove Road. A busy run too for the M5 westbound through to Heathcote Road. There's some pretty heavy traffic southbound down through Cogra Bay on Princes Highway, passing Ramsgate Road and Park Road. Looking to run around Cremorne, Military Road is quite sluggish around Murdoch Street. The Milwaukee 3-day Packout Modular Storage event starts this Thursday. 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That's Sydney's latest traffic.
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0: Gold, hello there. Jonesy the man across Australia driving you home, and it's time for Tin Hat Tuesday.
1: Do you believe in that the world is flat? I don't know, eh?
0: I don't know, eh?
2: So far today, we have had that Breakfast in America, the album cover, predicted 9/11.
0: So not Supertramp predicted 9/11, but the album cover.
2: The album cover kind of predicted it, and there was some speculation that there's Dutch financier.
0: Yeah.
2: May have been involved allegedly somehow.
0: It just feels a little thin.
2: Do you
0: to
2: think?
0: Me.
2: Yeah. Whereas most conspiracy theories are done and dusted
0: and the cover
2: locked
0: of
2: in.
0: Ripper 76, that's not a real bot poking out of the jeans.
2: But what else did we have?
0: The Mandela effect. A woman online is questioning that we've switched timelines because King Tut's headdress used to have one cobra popping out of the.
2: And
0: head.
2: That's how we remember it from when
0: now
2: we grew
0: it's got
2: up.
0: A cobra and a vulture. It's like he's blinged it up a bit more. And now everyone's photos that they've taken of that has now changed. So we're in another timeline.
2: Obviously, duh. And then we had, of course, the Adam's apple theory.
0: Yep.
2: That men's testosterone levels are dropping, which is true. But there's no truth to the fact that the Adam's apple is apart from the case of Caitlyn
0: and
2: Jenner.
0: And I just was talking to the girls outside.
2: Oh, did you? And say, do you think I've got a big one?
0: I said.
2: Did you?
0: Because we compared my generation to Gen Y Rye's generation,
2: well,
0: Generation X versus Gen Y Rye.
2: If this theory is true, you'd have a bigger Adam's apple than Ryan, and I don't think you do.
0: Well, as the girls were saying, my neck is more athletic and thicker than Ryan's.
3: That's what they said.
0: You don't shoot the messenger.
2: Did you say that? No.
0: No, they're saying no. They're scared.
2: They didn't. They're scared of the big bad man. Well, let's see what you can contribute. What are the conspiracy theories you have?
0: Exactly. Cameron has joined us.
2: Hello, Cameron. Over to you.
4: Hello, everyone. Jonesy and Amanda. Mm. Before I start, this trailer with the Olivia Colman getting a husband weaved in from a basket.
2: Yes.
4: What's his name? Is it Dennis Weaver?
2: Oh, nice work, Cameron. I applaud the use of your pun and congratulations. Yeah. I wish I'd thought of it.
0: Well done, Cameron.
2: Well done.
4: You can have that for free.
2: Thank you.
0: I'll keep my wallet away.
2: Thank you, Cameron. So what's your conspiracy theory?
4: Okay. We've all fallen on hard times. We need to make a dollar here, a dollar there. My theory is that the Sandman is working his second job as the Tooth Fairy.
2: What was the Sandman's job? What did he used to do?
4: You just put sand in your eyes so they didn't get all clogged up and everything.
0: Really?
2: He didn't put sand
4: in your eye.
0: No.
2: Didn't he just sing to you so you'd go to sleep?
0: Yeah, Mr. Sandman.
2: He put sand in your eyes. Ryan, will you please Google the role of the Sandman?
0: I didn't know that the Sandman did that. I just thought that meant you're sleepy. The Sandman's coming, you're going to sleep.
2: Let's see.
0: Well, according to Metallica, Enter Sandman, Exit Night.
3: He puts sand in their eyes to help them fall asleep and dream.
2: Well, it mustn't be actual beach sand.
0: Has anyone got sand in their eyes?
2: It must be like a little fairy dust.
0: Okay, well, accepting that.
2: And are you saying now that the Tooth Fairy and the Sandman are the same person because they're sharing their job sharing?
4: Pretty much. He's got a few bills to pay.
0: Mm-hmm.
4: He's seen a gap in the market because kids are having too much sugar with their drinks, hence they're losing teeth. Hence, a gap in the market. He's seen it. He's taken it. He's done a bit of Tootsie and Mrs. Doubtfire. He's got a side hustle happening.
2: Okay.
0: He's struggling financially. At least he won't have to pay for your comedy, Cameron.
2: A gap in the market. I'm liking it all.
0: You and Amanda should be doing a show.
2: I love
0: Maybe I should just ride off into the...
2: Maybe you should.
0: Sunset.
2: Cameron, I've enjoyed
0: you enormously,
2: and thank you.
0: Can we wrap this up now?
2: I think we can.
0: Because we've run out of time.
2: Coming up next, a very famous actor... I've seen these images. They've been taken over a series of years, I think, but they've all surfaced at the same time of a famous actor and what happens when he has his photo taken.
0: Okay.
2: I'll tell you more next.
0: It's coming up on Gold.
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9: 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Search Toyota Electrified. Oh, what a feeling, Toyota. There's some pretty heavy traffic northbound pushing up off the Sydney Harbour Bridge into North Sydney after a car and motorbike collision around to the Lavender Bay exit. Expect delays back over the bridge. And on the bridge too, now we have a breakdown in the right-hand lane. Traffic is also quite heavy for the

0: Sydney Harbour Tunnel. A motorbike and car collision through Bexley Forest Road eastbound at Salisbury Avenue. We're pretty heavy outbound for the M5 as you pass River Road in Revesby and the M4 chock-block outbound at James Roos Drive. 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That's Sydney's latest traffic.
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0: Right on, Billy. Gold. Hello there. It's Jonesy Demander driving you home across Australia.
1: It's Billy Joel, not Billy Gold. Sound like you said Billy Gold.
0: Well, it might as well be
1: Billy Gold. Billy Gold Gruff.
0: The very tenants of this radio station have been supported by that great man there.
1: Speaking of great men, let's talk for a minute about Liam Neeson.
0: What a great guy.
1: You know, when I was pregnant with my first son, we hadn't really thought of a name, and I went up for a checkup. I'd gone straight from work, and they said, well, we think you might be fully dilated. Are you checked into the hospital here? And I said, no, I've just come from work. And I thought, I'm a goddess. I haven't even felt this labour. And while we were waiting to see the doctor, I was flicking through a magazine, and Harley and I saw an article about Liam Neeson. I said, what do you think of the name Liam? I said, I quite like it. Anyway, obviously I wasn't in labour. Mm. And when I was 4 centimetres dilated 2 weeks later, and they said, do you want to keep going? I said, can you please stick a needle in my back right now? I realised what a fool I'd be to think I could possibly be fully dilated and not even know. Anyway, that's by the by. The name Liam came from Liam Neeson.
0: After Liam Neeson.
1: And I always have a soft spot for Liam Neeson.
0: He's a nice fellow. We've spoken to him many times.
1: And I've told him that story about his name. Well, recently, though, I keep seeing images of Liam Neeson on my socials. They come up time and time again. Mm. And there's 4 or 5 not even paparazzi shots. He's smiling with people who are having their photos taken with him. In all of them, he looks like he's come out of a pub and he's had a few. And he also has a giant urine stain on his pants. 1, 2, 3, 4, 5. I've got 6 examples here.
0: It looks like one of those capture things. I am not a robot.
1: Can you see if there's a human in here?
0: Is there a
1: so much so that the story has its own AI surroundings.
2: Why does Liam Neeson pee his pants so much? It's a question that's floated around the internet for years, sparked by a handful of viral paparazzi photos where he appears intoxicated, disheveled, and with pee-pee stains on his pants. The images have become meme material, with nicknames like Liam Peeson gaining traction online.
0: You know, I won't have this. I've never heard of this before. So how's it become a viral?
1: Well, that's
0: thing?
1: The thing. These
0: and
1: photos, my son saw them, and we're not facilitating them. I haven't taken these photos.
0: No, we're purporting it.
1: Well, we purport everything on this show. You know we do.
0: We purport more than
1: these photos aren't made up. I'm not judging him for it. Having a big night out, someone wants a photo taken with him. He does seem to have some kind of issue when he's had a few drinks.
0: I have a certain set of skills. Bladder control's not one of them.
1: Taken his pants to the laundry.
0: Now we're purporting.
1: Do with that information.
0: Well,
1: what
0: I would
1: you
0: say
1: will.
0: Put it into AI slop.
1: The photos aren't AI.
0: I reckon they are. AI slop.
1: That's his out, isn't it? Yep. That was AI.
0: AI slop at the front of my pants.
1: But we're not buying into it, says Brendan Jones.
0: No, we're not. Coming up, the pub test. This is something you and I have been talking about. I find this fascinating. If you're of a certain age and all the stuff that you own, we have very mixed opinions around.
1: Well, and also the stuff you own, the stuff your parents own. At what point do you get rid of things? There's some interesting opinions around at the moment. We'll talk about that.
0: Also, Instagram makes its return. You can always go online, jonesyandamanda.com.au on Gold.
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7: 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Inside the Alan Jones trial, what happened during a night at his farm? And the breakthrough new procedure tackling high blood pressure. 7 News, live at 6.
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20: 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And some pretty heavy conditions. Northbound along the Sydney Harbour Bridge, we had a breakdown at the Southern Pylon in Dawes Point, clear off. And further up into North Sydney on Warringah Freeway, a car and motorcycle collision too as you come past Lavender Bay exit. In Bexley Forest Road at Salisbury Avenue, there's been a car and motorbike collision here eastbound. The M4 motorway, it's still quite heavy westbound. Your runtime from the tunnel exit to the M7, over 35 minutes at the moment. The M7 also under pace westbound, heading towards Sunnyholt Road. A lot can happen to the people you care about in a year, a month, a week. So ask, are you okay any day? Because a conversation could change a life. That's Sydney's latest traffic.
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23: Hi there, I'm Chandra Llewellyn. A Jewish leader told the Anti-Semitism Royal Commission his community was unable to mourn the victims of the October 7 Hamas attacks after an anti-Israel protest was held at the Sydney Opera House. The rally was held after the New South Wales government decided to light up the building's sails in the Israeli flag colours. New South Wales Jewish Board of Deputies President David Ofsip telling the ABC it was insulting when police advised Jewish people to avoid the area.
2: I thought it was quite an extraordinary and outrageous admonition from police. I can't recall any group, particularly any religious or racial group, ever being provided advice that they should avoid their own city's CBD.
23: Three people have been taken to hospital in a serious but stable condition after a two-car crash on the Sydney Harbour Bridge. Emergency services were called just after 2 p.m, finding two cars had crashed head-on. Expect delays. Two teenagers have been charged over an investigation into a series of alleged violent crimes in Sydney's west. Police say the pair were involved in home invasions at Marylands, an attempted robbery at Strathfield, and an armed carjacking of a ute at Auburn in June. And Pauline Hanson says she'll let certain media outlets at future press conferences once she gets a fair go. The One Nation leader barred journalists from the ABC and The Guardian from attending an event in Victoria yesterday.
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23: Updating sport, the Williams sisters could be eyeing off an appearance at the US Tennis Open later this month. Both Serena and Venus have been given a wildcard entry for women's doubles at the Cincinnati Open. Aussie Talia Gibson has advanced to the second round of the Montreal Open. And Matt King says it is a huge honour to be appointed New South Wales State of Origin coach. King takes over from Laurie Daly, who confirmed he was stepping down. King says the Blues has always been his greatest love in rugby league.
4: To know now that I have the opportunity to guide the team moving forward, to lead the program over the next little period, as I mentioned, means the absolute world to me.
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23: Mostly clear and down to 7 degrees overnight. Sunny tomorrow, 19. And Thursday, a top of 18. And life feels better with Gold. Wake up on the bright side of the dial with the Christian O'Connell Show. Then head home with Sydney's favourite drive show, Jonesy and Amanda. 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
28: Maybe you should lay off the moonshine.
29: Jonesy's always knocking Amanda.
30: It's so weak.
29: Amanda always knocking Jonesy.
30: I'm done.
0: You may have been following this story of a man causing a disturbance, carrying a fake gun, handcuffs and wearing a fake police vest at Sydney's Moore Park on Monday.
1: What happened?
0: He's been released on bail after a court heard he was attending a costume party.
1: At Moore Park.
0: A police prosecutor told the local court, Jacopo Mastrosanik. That's a cool name.
1: Wow.
0: Sounds like a circus strongman.
1: Is that on his police badge? Dynamo?
0: That's quite the badge. His appearance caused significant fear in the community and a substantial police response, as you would imagine. Mr. Mastrosanik's legal aid lawyer explained the 35-year-old pizza shop owner was in costume for a dress-up party at a bowling alley for 3 hours and had stepped out for a cigarette when he was arrested. The judge asked the police prosecution if there was any evidence gathered to support these claims, and she was unaware of any costume party at the bowling alley but could find out more. So the judge...
1: That'd be the first question. Was there actually a party?
0: Wouldn't the coppers do this as he was standing there having a
1: cigarette? Wouldn't you think if he says, I'm here with a costume party, go and have a look?
0: So the judge decided to pause the matter and asked the police prosecutor to gather more information. After a break, the prosecutor told the judge a police unit was being dispatched to the bowling alley to confirm the claims.
1: But an hour later, have dispersed by then?
0: They've gone around there to the bowling alley and said, did you guys have a party? To which the answer was yes. They found evidence there was a party. Cheezels in bowls. That sort of stuff. Mr. Mastrosanik has said he was at a costume party themed heroes and villains and told the officer in charge, I dressed as a hero.
1: No.
0: And as you can see, he's got his ballistic-looking vest.
1: Can I have a look?
0: He's got a badge. He's got a gun.
1: Yeah.
0: And he's got a box that says hard drugs. So I don't know if that's evidence or contraband. He is a Sydney copper, so, you know, little 6'7 there. Anyway.
1: You know, I think 6'7's finished.
0: Oh, has it? I just killed it, didn't I?
1: Absolutely.
0: Good on you, Jacobo.
1: Well, coming up next, I'd like to know your thoughts on this. This is, we're going to put this to the pub test. We're going to talk about the idea of decluttering so your kids don't have to when you die. There's for and against. We'll talk about it.
0: Instagram coming up as well. Gold 101.7.

0: Gold, hello there. It's Jonesy and Amanda driving you home this Tuesday afternoon.
1: I've been seeing a lot of stories around lately about people saying your kids do not want your clutter. Your kids are going to take bereavement leave to sort through your garage weekend after weekend, and they'll go from grieving to be annoyed. They will just chuck everything out, not because they don't care, but they're exhausted. And every bin you deal with now is a Saturday that you hand back to them. Here's another example of how that's being set.
2: Here are five things that I learned from a book, Nobody Wants Your Shit, The Art of Decluttering Before You Die. One, your kids probably don't want your stuff. What they want are your stories, your love, and the memories attached to a few meaningful items, not an attic full of boxes. Two, every item you keep becomes someone else's decision later. If you don't deal with your clutter now, your family will have to sort through it when they're grieving. Three, stuff doesn't preserve your legacy. Your character, relationships, and the memories you create are what people remember. Four, clutter is delayed decision-making. Every object you avoid dealing with quietly takes up mental space and energy. And five, decluttering is an act of love. Letting go of what no longer serves you is one of the kindest gifts you can leave your family.
1: Sure, but if it was that easy, everyone would do it.
0: Yeah.
1: I am not a declutterer. I have a lot of stuff. And my kids aren't going to want that, I know that. But I'm not going to bother going through my stuff for them.
0: No.
1: That's their job.
0: Who does that?
1: That's how that goes. Interesting. So obviously you don't want to pass on your junk to your family. You don't want to cause them anxiety. No one wants that.
0: It's a natural thing though, isn't it?
1: But it's a big deal to have to declutter your stuff. This is the other side to that story.
3: Respectfully, your parents don't owe you a decluttered house. I said what I said. For the last few months, my mom has been sending me reel after reel telling her that if she doesn't downsize now or start getting rid of things, that when she's gone, her children will resent her. And I call BS.
0: Yeah.
1: There's a lot of just anxiety and angst all around.
0: I've got heaps of stuff. I'm leaving my anvil collection to the kids.
1: Are you? Well, they'll love that. Wonder where you'll hide
0: all
1: it.
0: All 50 of them.
1: Yeah, and you're 18. Ant farms.
0: Yeah. All that.
1: All your arachnid paraphernalia.
0: My asbestos collection. That's just my underpants.
1: See, I know there's a big thing about boomers staying in their houses longer. But boomers are working longer because we have to. And often kids are coming back to live with mum and dad. So it's not as easy as everyone says about why don't older people just downsize. And also,
0: but short of these two women, these are one case A and case B.
1: Yeah, but they're representative of entire arguments about this. There's 1,000 from case A, 1,000 from case B.
0: Yep.
1: And that's the thing is that many of us are staying in our houses because we still need somewhere to live. Moving to somewhere else will be more expensive. And the decluttering is, yes, your kids want you to get rid of your stuff, but on the other hand, why should you?
0: Yeah, because consider this, though. I find as I get older, having too much stuff actually causes me anxiety.
1: It causes us all anxiety.
0: You know,
1: everyone feels better when they get rid of it.
0: We all know that. As you know, I've got a fairly good collection of motorcycles, and I look at them, and I love seeing them. I ride most of them, not all at once, but, you know, I ride most of them. But sometimes it just becomes overwhelming. You look at it and say, oh, that one needs to – got to do the brakes in that one. Did I do the brakes in that one? Did I fix that tire? It just doesn't
1: – Of course. I'm hopeless.
0: And sometimes I fantasize about just having one bike.
1: Well, the other day I tidied out a bathroom drawer and I felt like I was breathing again, all that stuff. And I thought, why don't I do more of this? I never will. I'll never do more of it. I know I should. I know I feel better when I do it, but I'm not that person. And this is the angst, speaking of anvils, give me another anvil to carry of guilt that I'm not decluttering. So I'll just put it with all my other anvils.
0: Why don't we formulate something? We'll put it in the pub test. But I'm thinking, you know, along the lines of, I don't know.
1: Well, decluttering your house before you die, is it your job?
0: Is it your job? Yeah, I like that. We'll come back to the Jonesy to Matter Arms next on Gold.
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5: 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Bexley, there's been a car and motorbike collision eastbound along Forest Road at Salisbury Avenue. Still quite busy moving in and around the CBD after multiple incidents around the Sydney Harbour Bridge. Quite busy too outbound over the Anzac Bridge and from Rozelle to Drummond on the Iron Cove Bridge for Victoria Road. Chock-a-block westbound for the M5 motorway from the River Road towards Moorbank Avenue. Traffic also slow moving for the M4 at Greystanes Road each direction and particularly heavy westbound through Homebush. The unpaid toll process has changed. Visit the eToll website to see what the changes mean for you. 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That's City's latest traffic.
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1: What's that, Mikey?
0: You want a Mikey?
1: Gold, hello there. It's Jonesy Demander driving you home this Tuesday afternoon, and it's been a hell of a week. Let's get on down to the Jonesy Demander Arms for
2: the good old-fashioned pub test.
1: Thank you, Sam. And today, you formulated it perfectly.
3: Decluttering your house before you die. Is that your job?
1: Yeah.
3: I mean, as you said earlier, we all feel good when we do it, but it's not going to be, not everyone's going to do it.
1: You know, I might put this in the funeral insurance basket. You know, when they see those ads, oh, I just want my kids to be happy when I die.
3: You want them to be.
1: When I'm dead, that's it. You guys can organise that.
3: I'm not
1: going to organise it for you.
3: Yeah.
1: You can do that. Yeah. I've done everything else, so I'm leaving all my stuff. And that's it.
3: But
1: it does bug me, so I've got some cool stuff. I'd hate to see them have a fire sale.
3: But that's what your will's for. The stuff that matters, you say where you want it to go. But if you've got, you know, tubs of stuff, your kids don't want to have to go through it. Mm-hmm. But I don't want to have to go through my own stuff either. So why should I have to do that for your sake?
1: This is why the Egyptians built the pyramids.
3: Yeah, chuck it all in there with Tut. Hey, my Hupshetsut, here's your lot.
1: Here's your slaves.
3: It's the same thing at some point when you go to visit your parents. I was in my 30s and Mum said, here's a box of all your things that we've been keeping. I said, it's your job to keep that forever. It's like when I say to my children now, neither of them live at home. We've got cupboards full of stuff. They say, can you just keep it? That's universal. This stuff's universal. They don't want us to clear out their stuff.
1: Yep.
3: And I don't want to have to clear out my own later.
1: It's their job. It's not my job.
3: Well, let's formulate this. Let's call it decluttering your house before you die.
1: Yes.
3: Does that pass the pub? Don't call the ambulance. I've got one more draw left. Does that pass the pub test?
1: Mahapshetsut is on the phone. 1355-22. We'd love to hear from you on Gold.
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6: 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Lilyfield City Westlink approaching Catherine Street westbound. A car breakdown, that's lane 1 currently blocked off. Still quite busy too in and around the Anzac Bridge after a few earlier incidents for the Sydney Harbour Bridge. Now to the Kyle Expressway in the CBD, there's a car and motorbike crash northbound past Macquarie Street. Bellevue Hill, Old South Head Road at Victoria Road, 2-car collision, delays each way. We've had a truck crash on the M5 in Milperra westbound. It's around Horsley Road overpass. Lane 1 is currently shut. Tonight on Channel 10, join 22 infamous Aussies to play a wickedly good game of lies and deception. The Traitors starts 7:30 tonight on Channel 10. That's Sydney's latest traffic.
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3: Making the drive home fun. Yeah. And HR nervous. Jonesy and Amanda.
4: Hello there. Instagram is here. Would you like to play? Of course you would. 1355-22 is our number. We'll have that next right after Crowded House on Gold.

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0: We lay 10 questions, 60 seconds on the clock at your feet. You can pass if you don't know an answer. We'll come back to that question if time permits. Get all the questions right, $1,000.
4: And then we lay something else at your feet. An option, an opportunity. Do you want to play for $2,000 by answering a bonus question, but it's double or nothing?
0: Don't ask me. Ask David of Rudy Hill.
4: Hello, David.
5: Hello, how are you?
4: Very well, thank you. Before we can even get to asking you whether you want to play for $2,000, we need to get through stage one.
0: Mm-hmm.
4: 10 questions, 60 seconds. Say pass if you're not sure. Okay, David?
5: Not a problem.
4: David, let's see how we go.
0: He's a man of few words. I've got a good vibe about you, David.
4: Well, let's see if those words are the right answers to these questions. Here we go. Question number one. How many days are in a leap year?
5: 29.
0: David.
4: No, in a leap year, not in a leap month of February.
5: There you go.
4: That was a quick year. Are you on speed?
0: David.
5: Yeah, I think so.
4: Oh, David.
0: You know, I still have got a good vibe about you.
4: Man, a few words. Shame they were those ones.
0: David.
4: David, thank you.
0: David, the pub test is coming up next. We're going down to the Jonesy and Amanda Arms. What do you think decluttering your house for your kids, does that pass the pub test?
5: No, I think they need to do it when I'm gone.
0: Yeah. Yeah.
4: Yeah. Yeah.
0: See, David, I told you I had a good vibe about you.
4: Thank you, David.
0: Thank you. If you'd like to play... Instagram, jonesyandamanda.com.au. You know what? It'll be back again at the same time tomorrow. In the meantime, the pub test is coming up next on Gold.
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7: 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M5 slow moving westbound through Milperra with a trunk crash around Horsley Road. Your travel time is about 35 minutes from Kingsgrove getting into Preston's now. Looking around the CBD, some major delays after multiple earlier incidents over the Harbour Bridge. Plus into the CBD, a car and motorbike has crashed northbound Carl Expressway passing Macquarie Street. Delays are through the

0: Thompson has advanced to the second round of the Montreal Open this morning. And Norway's Sigrid Houset has won Stage 3 of the Tour de France Femmes overnight.
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0: Gold. Hello there. It's Jonesy and Amanda. When there's big issues to discuss, where's the place we go?
1: We go to the pub, Brendan. The Jonesy and Amanda Arms.
2: The pub test.
3: Pub test.
2: Does it pass the pub test?
4: If something sounds unlikely, then it should fail the pub test.
3: Yeah, the pub test.
5: Doesn't pass the sniff test.
6: Stop it. It's not helpful.
0: Decluttering your house before you die. Does it pass the pub
1: Quick,
0: test?
1: Quick, get to it.
0: You had some examples.
1: Well, this is the thing. I've seen two schools of thought of this. It's been flooding my inbox at the moment, as it were. On one hand, you have this.
7: Your kids probably don't want your stuff. What they want are your stories, your love, and the memories attached to a few meaningful items.
1: Right. And they're saying they don't want to go through your storage boxes. You're just making a mess for them.
0: Mm-hmm.
1: On the other hand, you have this.
8: Respectfully, your parents don't owe you a decluttered house. I said what I said. For the last few months, my mom has been sending me reel after reel, telling her that if she doesn't downsize now or start getting rid of things, that when she's gone, her children will resent her. And I call BS.
0: That's interesting.
1: I mean, yes, you don't want to leave your kids with a burden, but I can't be bothered. If decluttering was easy, I'd have done it by now.
0: You might have to get a bit of your contraband as well, though.
1: What's that?
0: Whatever you might
1: My
0: have.
1: My Nave magazine.
0: Copies. So as a motorcyclist, you never know when you're going to pop off this twig. So
1: you're constantly getting rid of things.
0: You've got a motorcyclist, a fellow motorcyclist, a fellow enthusiast who is your wingman who will go around to your house and get rid of whatever.
1: My friend Melanie and I used to have a deal with our diaries, which were just filled with our love for Barry Manilow and who we had a crush on at school.
0: Mm.
1: We had a deal that if one of us carked it, the other one would have to go, sorry for your loss. Can I just go through a room for a moment?
0: Melanie's going to take that straight down to Random House.
1: Or the skip, either way. So this is what we're calling it. Decluttering your house before you die. Does it pass the pub test?
9: I reckon if you're old enough where death is on the horizon, last thing you should be thinking about is decluttering your house, you know? Like, I mean, I've got an 80-something-year-old mum, and I don't want her thinking about that sort of stuff, you know?
10: Please do it. Absolutely needs to be done before you die, because we've just done it with my mother-in-law, and we were months cleaning out crap dating back forever.
11: No, it doesn't pass the pub test. Things have emotional connection. It's not just transactional. You know, you might have something in storage that you don't use, but you look at the box and it brings back fond memories and it means something to you, and that's what's important, not whether it means something to your kids.
12: I don't think it does. My mum and my aunt declutter my nonna's house after she passed. They kept it to themselves and didn't let the rest of the family get involved. And there were so many things that got thrown out that I was really upset about.
13: Yes, one less stress. I mean, they're already grieving the loss of a parent. The last thing you need is moving stuff out. You want to be able to just prioritise and deal with the grief and loss first. Then possessions come later because possessions aren't going anywhere.
14: No, no, no. I've just spent 12 months cleaning out my mum's house.
13: I'd have to say it does. Put it this way, it's up to the kids now to decide who gets what.
10: I agree with Jonesy. I don't think we should do anything. But it's funny, I'm driving home and I was on the M2, literally just got off at the lights and the car that pulled up next to me was Bennett. So maybe I'm wrong.
15: It passes the pub test. If you don't want to do it, then don't do it. Once you're dead, you're not going to care whether it gets thrown out or not.
0: Except for my copies of Nave.
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17: 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That's enough.
1: Well, tomorrow is TikTok Tucker. Last week we made, well, it's euphemistically called the peanut butter salad. It was peanut butter with egg on it, and actually it was nice.
0: We loved it. It was one of our best.
1: What will we cook tomorrow? You have to hang around.
0: 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Vote Amanda Best TV Presenter. Do it. Do it.
1: And if you'd like to hear more of our show, Amanda Jones. Oh, forgot. Sorry, I put my name first for a moment. JonesyandAmanda.com.au.
0: Do you want to do that for now? It can happen for you. Whatever you want.
1: How about if I win?
0: Yeah, okay. If you win, the show will now
1: be. This means you don't believe I'll win.
0: Oh, for God's sake.
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25: 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Inside the Alan Jones trial, what happened during a night at his farm? And the breakthrough new procedure tackling high blood pressure. 7 News, live at 6.
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31: 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M5 through Milperra delays westbound towards Horsley Road after an earlier truck crash. An earlier car and motorbike collision through the CBD as well. That's cleared off northbound for the Carl Expressway around Macquarie Street. Still expect delays into the Eastern Distributor Tunnel plus Harbour Bridge and tunnel quite heavy both ways. A crash in Bellevue Hill. That's two cars. Old South Head Road near Victoria Road. M4 runtime westbound, it's 27 minutes Homebush to Eastern Creek. It's quite congested passing Homebush Bay Drive. Tonight on Channel 10, join 22 infamous Aussies to play a wickedly good game of lies and deception. The Traitors starts 7:30 tonight on Channel 10. That's Sydney's latest traffic.
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34: Hi there, I'm Chandra Llewellyn with the latest news. The federal government is again defending its housing tax reforms. It's after the opposition produced figures warning up to 34,000 first home buyers could fall into negative equity if house prices fall another 10%. But Social Services Minister Amanda Rishworth has told Nine prices will go up again.
0: Treasury is very clear that there will be a sustainable increase in house prices, and the Reserve Bank has said that less than 1% of borrowers actually are facing any sense of negative equity.
34: Betting companies are being grilled about inducements given to gambling addicts to keep punting. Anti-gambling advocate Tim Costello's told the inquiry a gambler accused of stealing $12 million was given $50,000 in bonus bets by TAB and was offered escorts and drugs by Sportsbet. Jules Norton-Selzer from Sportsbet has denied the allegations.
1: We have zero evidence of the allegations made by Reverend Costello yesterday. We have no tolerance for that kind of deplorable conduct.
34: At least 102 cases of H5 bird flu have now been confirmed in Australia. The virus hasn't yet spread to the poultry and agriculture industries. And emergency services across Sydney recorded one of their busiest days yesterday, with more than 4,000 ambulance call-outs and almost 10,000 emergency department presentations.
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34: Storm half Jerome Hughes is expected to miss another week as he recovers from a hamstring injury. Hughes missed last week's clash, with Melbourne having the bye off next week. The club isn't taking any risks. Meanwhile, the Roosters are confident James Tedesco will be cleared to play against the Bulldogs on Friday night. Newly appointed New South Wales Origin coach Matt King says he's ready for the challenge despite never previously holding a head coaching role. King has been promoted from Blues assistant after Laurie Daly confirmed he was stepping down. And Australia's Talia Gibson has advanced to the second round of the Montreal Open. James Duckworth also booked an all-Aussies showdown with Alex Stimenor.
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34: Mostly clear and down to 7 degrees overnight. Sunny tomorrow, 19. And Thursday, a top of 18. And life feels better with gold. Wake up on the bright side of the dial with the Christian O'Connell Show. 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
9: Coming up on today's Christian O'Connell Show, how did you start the week yesterday? Would you say you're a Monday winner or loser? And on today's show, signs you're an adult. And we're also doing our own alternative census. And we need your questions. All that and more on today's show, Monday. How was your yesterday, winning or losing? Tell me about it, 0475 031043. We'll get into ours and yours next.

0: Christian O'Connell's show. Now, Patsy, you're a Monday winner or loser?
1: I'm a bit both. I think I'm a winner, but the love god would say he's a loser. So we had an Airtasker guy come over yesterday to build this damn
0: chest of drawers that you were waiting for the other week.
1: So it came in two flat pack boxes, and I thought I was doing a favour for my husband, who feels a little bit emasculated overnight, because this guy came out. It would have taken us, honestly, and it's just because Chris is the male of the house doesn't mean that he should be the flat pack builder, right? It doesn't matter.
0: But I'm not good at it either. Away from microphone. Chris, get them done.
1: I can't
0: You've
1: do it.
0: You've got meat and two veg. You should be the bloody do it, Chris.
1: He's pretty good at stuff, but when I got it, he said, oh, great. So this is going to be my whole weekend now. Is it building this? And I said, don't worry. I've taken...
0: And then, no, so you would have said to him, hey, this because, just because you're the man house, it's not your whole weekend. It's our whole weekend.
1: Well, you know, I said, let's just air task it. You've deserved
0: exactly.
1: a weekend off. You know, let's make it easy. So this guy, Phil, came out. Lucky Phil came out yesterday. Jeez, he was a ripper. He was like a beast. So I said to him, how long do you reckon this will take, Phil? You know, like 2, 3, 4 hours. And he goes, oh, no. I've done heaps of these before. Won't take me long. I thought, oh, this will be good.
0: Oh, poor Chris being flat-back cuckolded.
2: Did Chris watch or did he?
0: Well, excuse me?
2: He couldn't bring himself to do it.
1: He's not
0: what?
1: Into that,
0: what are you saying? Hang on. Is there someone in the cupboard filming us, Katrina?
1: Anyway, Chris
0: it's
1: came
0: my
1: down
0: cuckolded husband. It's our thing. If you could just, they don't really need to be made. But anyway, yeah, just do
1: stop
0: those.
1: Stop it. You're both turning into a very awful
0: Andre,
1: link.
0: Is that you in there?
1: Oh, stop. No. Anyway, he came down and he said, oh, g'day, mate. Thanks for doing this, da-da-da. And Chris thought he'd be like hours, 10 minutes later. I'm not kidding
0: yeah,
1: you.
0: But, I mean, they've just got that confidence. They've also got, as I'm always saying to my wife, yeah, but they got all the right gear.
1: Oh, you had the drill.
0: And Sarah's always like, you could go and buy that stuff easily from Bunnings. Yeah, but I wouldn't know what is the right gear. If he came into a radio studio, actually, probably better do that quite easy as well. But yeah, did he have the electric screwdriver?
1: He had a drill. It was like, zit, zit, zit.
0: That's it. That's all you hear. Zit,
1: yep, zit, zit,
0: and then you go, it's done. Do you want to come and check it?
1: It's done. And I looked and it was perfect. And I'm like, oh, my God. I said, Chris, you need to come and look at this.
0: Oh, wow. Well, rub his nose. I thought you said he doesn't have to do it.
1: He wasn't happy.
0: Chris, he's why like, don't you just look at this? A real man. Look at him going now. That's
2: look
0: a beast.
2: Drill.
0: Oh, my God. That's like Matt Damon, those guns on him.
1: He kind of shuffled off back to up to the office, back to his computer.
0: Yeah,
1: and he
0: closed the door and
1: bit,
0: wept.
1: You know.
2: Back to your email job.
0: Yeah.
1: I thought I was doing him a favor.
0: Purchase orders.
1: Apparently not.
0: Christian, I'm a Monday loser, decided to mount my partner's TV to the wall, brought a stud finder, borrowed a drill, did the maths on where to position the bracket. After 6 drilled holes, failed to find a wall stud, gave up, put the TV back. Told partner I changed my mind about it, hoping they don't notice. Basically, Ken and Sydney, you've made a mess.
2: Actually, I didn't want to do that
0: anyway. It created a problem. Intern Pete, are you a Monday winner or loser?
3: Winners or losers. Can I get you guys to decide for me today, if that's okay? Because I feel like I may have been a winner for being a reporter on the scene last night in Sydney.
0: Oh, is this about your video?
3: Yes, this was in Moore Park last night. About 50 to 60 police officers chasing down 2 men. Apparently one of them was carrying a fake gun and a fake costume, and it was very sort of weird
0: vibes.
3: You
0: don't really want to be doing that in any city these days, especially Sydney right now.
3: Yeah, it had that weird vibes, but I was out on a run.
0: But you were running and filming it as well. I watched the video because when Pete said, hey, I'm just involved in a police incident right now, and then sent me the video, I thought I was going to throw up.
2: Yes, it was
0: like Cloverfield's comeback for part 2.
3: Yeah, I know my filming wasn't great, and I posted it on my socials, and I have copped it in the comments for the terrible filming. Look, I was definitely caught up in the moment last night, so copping it in the comments.
0: So did it catch the idiots? So there's a fake gun, yeah?
3: Oh, yeah. I saw literally, you'll see it in the footage, like 50 people diving onto these 2 blokes. It was absolute
2: Not
3: chaos.
2: On your footage, though. We'll have to see it from someone else's footage.
0: An actual, like, journalist, I guess, or the news.
3: And this is
0: Trained
3: the
0: pros.
3: Part that I'd like to know if I'm a winner or a loser, because Channel 7, 9, the ABC, they've all ran my footage. They're all
1: using really?
3: It.
1: Wow.
0: Oh, you're kidding.
3: Yeah. But no credit. No credit. No.
0: What? The branding, Intern Pete.
3: No, but
0: that's
3: then
0: your IP.
3: I know.
0: This is a Monday win. This is big time for you now.
3: I'll take it. Thank you, guys.
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5: 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Kingsgrove, Stony Creek Road, passing Croydon Road, two-car crash with an eastbound lane shut and heavy delays. Mascot, Joyce Drive at O'Riordan Street, a truck and car have collided. Two eastbound lanes are shut. Into Blacktown, Prospect Highway, Blacktown Road, two-car crash northbound. A multi-vehicle collision through Cambridge Gardens on Richmond Road North at Cooper Street. M4 motorway tunnel, slow-moving city bound towards the Roselle Interchange in Haverfield. That is after a breakdown has shut the left lane. It's Travel Tuesday at Flight Centre. Save up to 68% on Vietnam with a five-night Hoi An stay from $219 per person. Today only, book at flightcentre.com.au. That's Sydney's latest traffic.
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0: Christian O'Connell's show. Right now on the show, signs you're an adult. Sally, when I pour a nice cold drink and sit on the deck staring at the back lawn, feeling quite accomplished at how beautiful it looks after I've mowed it. That's a great feeling, that is. Santo, when something as simple as going bowling and waking up the next day with an aching body. Tim, nowadays, all my algorithm now is just how you can do exercise in the gym to help you get up if you have a fall.
1: What?
0: And I'm not being funny, right? It's not someone the same age as me. It's someone 80 to 90. There's several decades between us. There's several decades. That algorithm, come on, Algo. Come on, this is demotivating. You're going to have a fall. Start rehearsing in the gym now. I won't be worrying about the bench press and chin-ups. How about you just get up off the floor?
2: I've seen that video.
0: How about you do 5 reps of those? The old floor get-up. Have you seen those?
2: Yeah, there's these ones of, I saw one, I think it was in
0: one
2: Korea.
0: One leg at a time.
2: Yes, and it showed you how to fall safely. Yes. And there was all these old people just falling over voluntarily.
0: It's the new F45, where the F stands for fall over 45 times. Now, producer Caitlin has actually got a great one. This is also, I would say, a life hack as well. What have you done? So we're looking for your signs you're an adult.
3: Alrighty, so last night I ordered a 10-pack of happy birthday cards, a 10-pack of congratulation cards, and a 10-pack of generic cards, just to have at home for any occasion
0: this is
3: at
0: a great idea.
3: Any point.
0: There's no stress then. Suddenly you get a calendar alert and you're not like, oh, I've got to go out and go somewhere and, oh, it's shop. I just have to go to a servo and get one of those manky ones or a supermarket
3: exactly,
0: one.
3: Exactly, and I'm sick of it. And I'm sick of having to
0: sick
3: go.
0: Sick of it. I'm just sick of it, Kath and Kim.
3: $2. I have to go down to the
0: shop. Oh, that's nice. Now we know. Everyone in this team knows you get one of those Caitlin's generics. All it cost her was $2.
1: My mum does that, Caitlin, and she's 82.
3: It is.
0: And she's been through the war. All right? She punched Hitler in the throat and killed him.
2: Congratulations for getting through the war. Here's your card.
0: Yeah.
3: Anyway, so that's the sign that I can't
0: wait for our generic Christmas tote cards from Caitlin.
3: Oh, my God, I didn't even think of that. I'll go and buy them. Wow.
0: Cheaper by the dozen.
2: Dear colleague.
0: Ria, what is your sign you're an adult?
2: When you go to the footy and you're no longer watching the game live because your eyes are getting worse, so you have to watch it on the big screens.
0: Nice big shiny big screen. You can see all the action. How many times you're at the game? You're going, did we score? He's squinting. Yes. Is that one of our? Which one is it? Is it the bald-headed one? Is it the one who was suspended? Was it a tribunal? Who's playing?
2: You pay all that money to go, and you're like, I could have just done this at home.
0: It's just so much easier on that big jumbotron.
2: Yes.
0: What did they do before we had the big jumbo screens?
2: You
0: know what they were doing? They were always just listening to it back on the radio.
1: Yeah, they were.
0: Understand? All right, signs you're an adult. What is it for you? Christian, signs you're an adult. Looking forward to falling asleep on a Saturday afternoon in the old recliner that was passed down from Rich's mum. It's a generational recliner. Nice. Christian, my wife and I now book joint appointments for our skin cancer checkups, blood donations. It's our date life now. Signs you're an adult. Salad spinner.
1: Oh, they're the best.
0: I was using it yesterday, making a pretty zesty Greek onion. And I was enjoying, putting that little thing at the top so much. Yeah. I was thinking, why is this suddenly so much fun?
2: It was the first thing we bought when we moved into a house because we couldn't justify space for it in the apartment. So when we finally got a house, I was like, I'm getting the goddamn salad spinner
0: salad
2: and no
0: spinner.
2: One can stop me.
0: It's essential, the salad spinner. You don't see them enough on MasterChef.
2: No,
0: I want to see those next generational chefs getting the old salad spinner out.
2: Do you clean yours or do you just give it a little sort of
0: I don't know what it is. I get obsessive about it. I can't stand it. There's one shard of iceberg or a little bit of red onion just in the top there. I have to get rid of it. Yeah, it drives me nuts. Also, you also have a brand on what washing detergent you're going to use as well.
1: Yeah.
0: You think about it, you'll have your own go-to, won't you?
2: Yes.
0: You won't just free-fall and try a different one each week.
2: No. I know when the Omo cycle is in terms of
0: me
2: specials.
0: Yeah. You Omo?
2: Yeah, Omo cold wash.
0: Pat's you Omo?
1: No, I'm Aldi.
2: Oh, you do say it's really
1: good.
2: It's
1: brilliant. It smells gorgeous, the gold one, the liquid one. I'm liquid. Are you powder or liquid?
0: Liquid.
2: Oh, liquid? Yeah. No. All who has space for liquid? No, powder.
0: Liquid.
2: Really?
0: Yeah,
2: liquid.
0: I find a lot of wastage.
2: Yeah, you do spill it a lot.
0: See, science.
2: That is
0: see
2: true.
0: Science. You've got theories behind it. Catch up on the Christian O'Connell Show podcast with the free iHeartRadio app. Gold 101.7.
4: 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James Roos Drive, heavy through Rose Hill with a breakdown southbound approaching Hassell Street. Two-car crash in Kings Grove on Stony Creek Road past Croydon Road eastbound. Truck and car crash in Mascot for Joyce Drive where two eastbound lanes are blocked off at Arreedon Street. Another two-car crash in Blacktown for Prospect Highway northbound at Blacktown Road. Multiple vehicles involved in an incident for Cambridge Gardens. That's Richmond Road northbound at Cooper Street. M4 tunnel eastbound towards Roselle exit. We've got delays easing up after a breakdown's cleared. 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That's Sydney's latest traffic.
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0: Christian O'Connell Show, 7 days' time. It is the national census. So next Tuesday's show, I'm going to be conducting our own Christian O'Connell Show census. 7 questions. I want everyone to actually answer the questions at the same time. So we get our own stats. Mm. Our questions are going to be made with you guys. They're not going to be the same as how many people are in there. All right, Rhea, what do you think we should be asking?
1: I would love to know, is there anyone under 18 with the name of Bruce? I feel like Bruce is a dying out name. I've never seen a young Bruce. Is there one in Australia?
0: You're right. A lot of those like older guy names are passing out. But on the naming young girl babies, you get a lot of the old like Matilda and Lottie and some of those
1: Violet,
0: older names.
1: Violet, yes.
0: Yes, Violets. That, there's loads of little Violets now. Mm. Patty, what do you think we should ask the nation?
2: I'd like to know if they like soft or hard tacos.
0: Oh, that's a great one.
2: Yeah.
1: Or like the little girl says, ¿por qué nos dos?
2: What do you prefer? Is it hard or is it soft?
0: The sensation of hard is better, but yeah. It leaves a lot of mess.
1: Yes, yeah, if it cracks in the middle, mid-bite.
0: Yeah, they always do. The structural integrity isn't great for those things, is it? First bite and then it all just collapses.
2: Yeah, yeah.
0: There's nothing else then. Then you're just using it as a Dorito. It's like a little scoop. Chuckle Sisters, what do you want to ask the nation?
3: What's the weirdest thing in your freezer?
0: Oh, that is a good question.
3: My mum used to freeze our baby teeth because she thought it would preserve it longer.
1: What? But why would you need to preserve it?
0: Yeah, because their teeth, they last for ages. I mean, find a body, like that's what they look at the dental records trying to work out who it is. They last for decades.
3: No idea why. She just always had them in the freezer.
0: When they dig up some old ancient man or something, he's still got his teeth. Oh, he must have been preserved in an ancient freezer.
1: Maybe up in Tweed, the teeth are quite as...
0: Yeah, you're right, you're right. Yeah. Like those nice necklaces they're still rocking with shark teeth. The number one question, by far, about 80% of people texting the show right now all want to know about toilet paper, whether you're over or under.
1: Oh, I thought this is so straightforward. Surely it's
0: you
1: over.
0: Think so?
1: Who on earth would go under?
0: And then it's two parts. Second part, are you a scruncher or folder?
2: Oh, yes.
0: Do we really want to be going into the backsides of Australia?
1: Don't need that.
0: Christian, my colleague, has a one-year-old son named Bruce.
1: Oh, 1-year-old.
0: Yep.
1: Wow.
0: Yep. Mm. Yeah, the biggest thing, toilet paper, over or under, toilet paper, butter or margarine.
1: Sorry, but
2: please.
1: Surely butter.
0: Come on. I've got one as well. Mm-hmm. What age would you say you're happiest?
1: Oh, 21.
2: Oh, wow.
0: Pats?
2: I'd say 43.
0: I've got to ask, why 43?
2: Why 43? Because I had just come out of cancer and I was given the all clear. And I had a beautiful toddler and a gorgeous husband. And a great job, and it was like a second breath of life.
0: Yeah,
2: for me, it was a second chance. It was my second chance, and made me not sweat the small stuff.
0: That's a great answer. I'm definitely going to put that question now. Why 21 for you?
1: Mine's not as moving as that.
0: But it's still moving for you.
2: Yeah,
1: it was my first year at college in America. I went to Wisconsin and spent a year there, and that was the best year of my life.
0: What an incredible experience to do that at such a young age.
1: I was the only one that could buy alcohol, so I was immediately incredibly popular on
0: King
1: campus.
0: King of campus.
1: Exactly.
0: Party boy. This is the origin story of Champagne Rio.
1: Yes. Very formative year.
0: Mine would be now 53.
1: Wow.
2: Really?
0: I just appreciate a lot more.
2: Mm.
0: You've just seen a lot more and you understand a bit more, not much more, keyword there, bit more. Mine would be now because I think you have a lot more gratitude.
2: Yeah.
0: When you're 21, you take everything for granted.
1: That is true.
0: Yeah, you treat your body for granted. You treat your body like a hire car. You know? You do, don't you? Slamming the door, over revving it, stuff like giving it back in a week's time.
1: Putting the wrong oil in.
0: Yeah, you don't even care and stuff like that. And suddenly you'll pay a big price later on. We're like, and just, you know,

0: T's and C's apply. Heavy traffic in Mascot on Joyce Drive at O'Riordan Street after a truck and car collided eastbound. Rose Hill, James Roos Drive slowing southbound to Grand Avenue with a breakdown. Two-car crash with northbound congestion in Blacktown. Prospect Highway at Blacktown Road. We've had an incident reported northbound along Homebush Bay Drive pushing up into Liberty Grove near Alton Avenue. Queues are set back through Homebush West on Centenary Drive. And the M4 just a little busy, citybound at the Church Street exit. The big birthday sale has been extended at Winston with a Y. Save 25% on blinds, curtains, crimp-safe security, shutters and awnings. 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That's Sydney's latest traffic.
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0: Christian O'Connell's show. Today's time waster, we're looking for your pet celebrities. Celebrities as pets. Now, before I go through mine, I want to say, very hard to define what is a pet, isn't it? Because it's subjective.
1: Pretty straightforward.
0: Yeah, wild
1: pretty
0: country straightforward. Like Australia. A lot of our listeners might have some David Lee Sloth. Okay. What about old Snake Gyllenhaal?
1: Silver.
0: Elton Swan.
1: Actually, the Queen owns Queen, the Swan.
0: Queen.
1: So, gold.
0: Justin Bieber. There will be American podcasters that do have pet beavers.
1: Gold.
0: Al Pacino.
1: Al.
0: Al Pacino.
1: An owl. Silver.
0: Kangaroo West.
1: Silver Plus.
0: Rabbit De Niro. All right, Rhea, what have you got?
1: I got a footy player.
0: Yeah.
1: Budgie Franklin.
0: Oh, very good. Gold.
1: I'd named one of my fish, actually. Koi George.
0: Yeah, bronze.
1: I had one of these. An axolotl rose. I actually did have an axolotl.
0: Oh, that's gold. Did you?
1: Yeah. Whoa. Mexican walking fish.
2: Yeah.
0: Yes. A good pet. Not much really giving you much, are they?
2: They don't
0: they're not going to jump up on your lap and watch TV with you, are they?
1: Yeah,
0: they're not up for shenanigans down the park. That's that, what a good pet should be, up for shenanigans down the local dog park.
1: Yes, that is.
0: It should be up for shenanigans. All right, what else have we got?
1: And finally, going back in history, we got Chairman Mao Zedong.
0: Oh, wowee. That is very good. Last week, Shakespeare songs. All right, what have you got then? We're looking for pet celebrities. We begin with Brad Pitbull.
1: Ooh, Silver Plus.
0: Ferocious. Pauline Hamster.
1: Gold.
0: Actually does look a little bit. Ginger one. Paul McCartney.
1: Paul McCartney.
0: Paul McCartney.
1: Silver.
0: What an Asian. Lady Galar.
1: That's gold, actually.
0: What on Christy Thompson. Oh, we're going back a few years here. Charles Chickens. Very
1: gold.
0: Smart one, though.
1: That is.
0: Canary Bickmore.
1: Oh, gold.
0: That's very good, too. Dashans Christian Andersen. Not Hans Christian Andersen. Dashans.
1: Wow, Charles Dickens
0: yes.
1: And Hans Christian
0: yeah,
1: Andersen.
0: I know. What's going on?
1: Same.
0: We've got some new smart listeners. Must have come over from ABC. Welcome. Leonardo DiCaprio.
1: Yes, very good. Silver.
0: Christian, I've got a parrot. I generally have got a parrot. It's called Steve Guttenbird. We may have a... That is high level there. Steve Guttenberg? Star of Police Academy in Cocoon? That is very good, Christian Brown. Chris Hemsworms.
1: Worms?
0: Yeah. No, there'll be some little ripper right now has got a worm farm.
1: That's true, that's true. Silver Plus.
0: Sticking on the name, Chris Hamsterworth.
1: Bronze.
0: Not the same. Worms is better. Well done, Adam. Lama Del Rey.
1: Silver Plus.
0: By the way, I get a lot of press releases every single day. It's a lot, isn't it? Is it like at least 10 a day? Perhaps you're not the same as well. However, one that has caught my eye that's coming today.
1: Okay.
0: Headline. The country's finest alpacas to strut their stuff at the Australian Alpaca Show in Bendigo.
1: Oh, hell yeah.
0: You've got me. You've got me. I'm reading.
1: The finest alpacas of the nation?
0: Yes. It's the Commonwealth Games of alpacas. St. Bernard Fanning.
1: God.
0: He's there with that little barrel of whiskey around his neck. What on, Jean? Kennel G.
1: Oh, God.
0: All right, who is the winner?
1: Gotta be Steve Guttenberg.
0: Steve Guttenberg is the winner. Well done, Adam. You're today's winner. That's the Christian O'Connell show for today. If you have any more alternative census questions for next week's show on the day of the census, email me christian@christianoconnell.com.au. Tomorrow on the show, then, we're looking for your stories of coincidence and chance. We call it What Are the Odds? It's back tomorrow. Same email if you've got one as well, christian@christianoconnell.com.au. Thank you very much for joining us on the show today. We are back tomorrow. 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
15: Hi there, I'm Chandra Llewellyn. Three people have been taken to hospital after a head-on crash involving two vehicles on the Harbour Bridge. Emergency services were called to the bridge around 2 p.m. this afternoon. New South Wales Ambulance said there were four people involved in the crash. One person declined assessment. The role of protest is under scrutiny during the Royal Commission into Anti-Semitism today in Sydney. New South Wales Jewish Board of Deputies President David Ossip says Jewish people were encouraged to avoid the Sydney CBD during a pro-Palestine rally at the front of the Opera House. He's told the inquiry it was insulting.
16: It was effectively the police saying, we can't keep your community safe. As I've said in my statement, in my view, it was effectively the police transferring control of the CBD to the protesters.
15: Overseas authorities in Venezuela say the death toll from June's earthquake has topped 6,000. Rescue teams are continuing to search through the rubble after the magnitude 7.2 and 7.5 quakes destroyed hundreds of buildings. About 1,400 people are still missing. The ACCC has extended its pause on free-range egg labelling rules as H5 bird flu numbers continue to grow. Under the move, farmers can move their hens indoors to protect them from the spread and still use free-range cartons.
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15: The Blues have confirmed Matt King as their new State of Origin coach. After being an assistant for the last three series, King will take over the top job following Laurie Daly's decision to step down. Despite never having a head coach role, King says he knows what it takes.
17: I had a front row seat the last couple of years with Laurie, 12 months before that with Michael Maguire, and I have a true understanding of what it means to lead this great state of ours, and I can't wait for that opportunity.
15: And the Roosters are confident James Tedesco will be clear to play against the Bulldogs on Friday night after rolling his ankle. Lindsay Collins remains in doubt with concussion, while Billy Smith is likely to return after being sick last week.
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15: Mostly clear and down to 7 degrees overnight. Sunny tomorrow, 19, and Thursday, a top of 18. And life feels better with gold. Wake up on the bright side of the dial with the Christian O'Connell Show, then head home with Sydney's favourite drive show, Jonesy and Amanda. 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
1: When Christian, Higo, Jonesy, and Amanda, and Tony put together their five favorite things for you to do in Vegas for Gold's best week of your life.
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4: So desperate to win. I'd love to go to Vegas. Want to see the Who's the Dame, and I want to see the Grand Canyon. The VIP helicopter flight over the strip. Oh like the helicopter ride. I think it'll be the helicopter. See the Eagles. The Eagles. Eagles. Tickets to see the Eagles at the Sphere would be great. Oh my god. Whoa, whoa, whoa. Gold's best week of your life. Here to go to prize. I have to go.
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0: Ladies and gentlemen. Wake up on the bright side of the dial with the Christian O'Connell Show for breakfast. Are you
2: ready? I said to my daughter, I said, hey, I've got to watch the Socceroos game. 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I went, not at all. She goes, I have no connection to it. So I watched it by myself. I woke the cat up.
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2: 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It's just me and Big Lam. Are you
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5: 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What makes a great song? Is it how it sounds? Where do you go? Or how it makes you feel. There's no one thing. They're all great songs.
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0: What are you up to?
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0: I shouldn't have to come up with the ideas.
1: Yeah, why would you have ideas? Well, you're not good at promo writing.
0: Excuse me, I do have a large body of work to draw on.
1: Actually, that's a good idea. Large body.
0: Is that all you've written down, is large body?
1: Amanda Keller.
0: Large body. 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

0: Christian O'Connell Show. Right now on the show, signs you're an adult. Last week we had some great ones. Ryan. Christian, signs you're an adult. My family and I are off to have a break on the Gold Coast. I've already figured out which route I'll take to the airport. Have you really done that, though? You know that thing where if you're proper dadding it, you go on and don't do the time now because you might be looking at a Sunday night or Monday afternoon. You can fast forward to the future. What would it be like to travel in 2029 to get to the airport, you know?
1: But you always get a really big window. Google Maps always like, it could take anywhere between 20 and 1,000 minutes.
0: Yes. Sally, when I pour a nice cold drink and sit on the deck staring at the back lawn, feeling quite accomplished at how beautiful it looks after I've mowed it. It's a great feeling, that is. Peter, getting excited about bedtime.
2: always.
0: Santo, when something as simple as going bowling and waking up the next day with an aching body. Carmen, when I sit on the floor and I can't get back up and have to wiggle my bum to a wall to help me get up. Tim, nowadays, all my algorithm now is just how you can do exercise in a gym to help you get up if you have a fall. And I'm not being funny, right? It's not someone the same age as me. It's someone 80 to 90. There's several decades between us. There's several decades. That algorithm, come on, Algo. Come on, this is demotivating. You're going to have a fall. Start rehearsing in the gym now. I wouldn't be worrying about the bench press and chin-ups. How about you just get up off the floor?
1: I've seen that video.
0: How about you do 5 reps of those? The old floor get up. Have you seen those?
1: Yeah, there's these ones of, I saw one, I think it was in
0: one
1: Korea.
0: One leg at a time.
1: Yes, and it showed you how to fall safely. Yes. And there's all these old people just falling over voluntarily.
0: It's the new F45, where the F stands to fall over 45 times. Tim, when you go on holiday and all you talk about is where the next holiday is going to be. Tim, that's a great one. Now, producer Caitlin has actually got a great one. This is also, I would say, a life hack as well. What have you done? So we're looking for your signs you're an adult.
3: Alrighty. So last night I ordered a 10-pack of happy birthday cards, a 10-pack of congratulation cards, and a 10-pack of generic cards just to have at home for any occasion.
0: This is a great idea.
3: Any point.
0: There's no stress then. None. Suddenly get a calendar alert and you're not like, oh, I've got to go out and go somewhere and, oh, it's shop. I just have to go to a servo and get one of those manky ones or a supermarket
3: exactly,
0: one.
3: Exactly, and I'm sick of it. And I'm sick of having to
0: sick
3: go.
0: Sick of it. I'm just sick of it, Kath and Kim.
3: $2. I have to go down to the
0: shop. Oh, that's nice. Now we know. Everyone on this team knows you get one of those Caitlin's generics. All it cost her was $2.
2: My mum does that, Caitlin, and she's 82.
3: It is.
0: And she's been through the war. All right? She punched Hitler in the throat and killed him.
1: Congratulations for getting through the war. Here's a card.
0: Yeah.
3: Anyway, so that's the sign that I've got.
0: I can't wait for our generic Christmas tote cards from Caitlin.
3: Oh, my God. I didn't even think of that. I'll go. Oh, wow.
0: Cheaper by the dozen.
1: Dear colleague.
0: The worst ones, I still like getting an actual handwritten card.
2: So do I.
0: The worst ones are that email one.
1: Oh, the e-card. Oh, no. Yeah, oh. No. Would you like to add a GIF?
0: Yes.
1: No, I don't think I would.
0: No. How low on the totem pole. That screams last minute.
1: Yes, yeah. Absolutely.
0: Ria, what is your sign you're an adult?
1: When you go to the footy and you're no longer watching the game live because your eyes are getting worse, so you have to watch it on the big screens.
0: Nice big shiny big screen. You can see all the action. How many times you're at the game? You're going, did we score? He's squinting. Yes. Is that one of our? Which one is it? Is it the bald-headed one? Is it one who was suspended? Was it a tribunal? Who's playing?
1: You pay all that money to go, and you're like, I could have just done this at home.
0: It's just so much easier on that big jumbotron.
1: Yes.
0: What did they do before we had the big jumbo screens?
1: Oh, I. Yeah,
0: no, you know what they were doing? They were always just listening to it back on the radio.
2: Yeah, they were.
0: Understand.
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0: Sebastian. Christian O'Connell Show. Signs, you're an adult. What is it for you? Send us a text message. Share yours. 0475 031043. Christian, my name's Corey. I'm 25 years old. I was going out every weekend, having drinks and socialising. It's changed recently. I've just moved into my first house, got excited about buying a new vacuum. Yes. This is how it gets you. Well done. The other sign, Corey, that you're an adult is you will keep the box it came in and find yourself saying the phrase, just in case. Just, I'm going to keep that. Just in case. Something goes wrong with it, we've got to take it back. Just keep it just in case. Christian, signs you're an adult. Getting excited by the sensors. Well, a lot of you are so excited. You've already done it.
1: Premature.
0: You've ruined the big day. You've ruined your Christmas day. Christian, signs you're an adult. Looking forward to falling asleep on a Saturday afternoon in the old recliner that was passed down from Rich's mum. It's a generational recliner. Nice. Christian, my wife and I now book joint appointments for our skin cancer checkups, blood donations. It's our date life now. Signs you're an adult. Thinking about cremation or a plot.
1: Oh, wow. Yeah.
0: What do you mean, oh yeah? You're in your 30s.
1: I think I'm going to go cremation.
2: Are you?
1: Yeah.
0: Again, this is a sign you're an adult when you start to think about which way you want to go out.
1: Yeah, I think I like the finality of it. You know, it's all done.
0: Well, listen, when you're done, you're done. There's nothing more final.
1: Yeah, I've seen
0: whether they bury
1: movies.
0: You or cremate you, you're done, done. They don't do that as a final check. And he's definitely dead, yeah? Yeah, well, hang on. We're just going to shove him in the ground. And hopefully that should do it. Signs you're an adult. Clothes ready the night before? We all do this? Clothes ready the night before?
1: Oh, my God, yes.
0: What wild person is doing it in the morning?
1: Crazy.
0: They're laid out. Do you have them in a certain place, Patsy?
2: Yep, over the chair in our bedroom. I've even got my door, like my bags and everything, keys in a certain place at the front door.
1: In the bedroom, though, because we're so early. Aren't you waking up Chris at 3:30?
2: He's usually awake anyway.
1: Oh, my God. Yeah. Oh, man.
2: We have a conversation when I get up.
0: I think you're right there, just that one headline. Signs you're an adult. Salad spinner.
1: Oh, I love it.
2: They're the best.
0: I was using it yesterday, making a pretty zesty Greek onion. And I was enjoying, you know, putting that little thing at the top so much. I was thinking, why is this suddenly so much fun?
1: It was the first thing we bought when we moved into a house because we couldn't justify space for it in the apartment. So when we finally got a house, I was like, I'm getting the goddamn salad spinner and no one can stop me.
0: It's essential, the salad spinner. You don't see them enough on MasterChef.
1: No.
0: I want to see those next generational chefs getting the old salad spinner out.
1: Do you clean yours or do you just give it a little sort of...
0: I don't know what it is. I get obsessive about it. I can't stand it. There's one shard of iceberg or a little bit of red onion just in the top there. I have to get rid of it. Yeah, it drives me nuts. Also, you also have a brand on what washing detergent you're going to use as well.
2: Yeah.
0: You think about it, you'll have your own go-to, won't you?
1: Yes.
0: You won't just free-fall and try a different one each week.
1: No. I know when the Omo cycle is in terms of specials.
0: Yeah. You Omo?
1: Yeah, Omo cold wash.
0: Pat's you Omo?
2: No, I'm Aldi.
1: Oh, you do say it's really
2: good.
1: It's
2: brilliant. It smells gorgeous. The gold one, the liquid one. Liquid, are you powder or liquid?
0: Liquid. Oh,
1: liquid? Yeah, no. Who has space for liquid? No, powder.
2: Do you? It's so messy, though.
0: Liquid.
1: Really?
0: Yeah, I find a lot of wastage.
1: Yeah, you do spill it a lot.
0: See, science. You've got theories behind it. I just like the smell of when it comes out and it's been washed.
2: Oh, it's gorgeous.
0: I don't know what they use. It's a scent. You also say stuff like this. I found myself saying this over the weekend. I was like, bloody hell, I really am an adult. When you go, no one asks you, but you go like this. Traffic was fine, actually. And you say it like you're sharing some good news. No one even says, how was the traffic? You actually volunteer it like it's a hot tidbit for conversation. And you go, traffic was fine, actually. But, oh, right. Okay. Which way did you come? And then I find myself defending a route. You went that way? No, actually, I always go that way. If it's this time of day, people think that, but actually it's okay. You start defending routes. Also, when I was clearing out one of the drawers over the weekend, I realized that not only do I own secateurs, I have good ones as well.
1: Oh, yeah.
0: And not to say, I'm just checking my handwriting. I know how to spell secateurs as well.
1: Well done.
0: That's pretty high level. Done.
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0: Christian O'Connell Show, 7 days' time. It is the national census, and already people are getting it in early, but the whole idea is it's a snapshot of what is happening in Australian households at the same time. You know, it's kind of interesting, isn't it? England, in the UK, we do it every 10 years. Here, it's like every 5 years. They want to be snooping around going, how many people are in there asleep right now? What are you all up to in there? And it's compulsory. So there's a, is there a fine?
1: Yeah, I think it's, is it like $350
2: it's
1: think?
2: Quite every, steep, yeah.
1: Yeah, every day you don't fill it in.
0: So next Tuesday's breakfast show, the morning of the national census, I'm going to be conducting our own Christian O'Connell show census. Seven questions, one every half an hour, starting at 6 a.m. And I want you all, this is a bit of a snapshot again. The show goes live into all the big five cities and beyond as well. I want everyone to actually answer the questions at the same time. So we get our own data and stats. Our questions are going to be made with you guys. They're not going to be the same as how many people are in there. All right, Ria, what do you think we should be asking? And don't forget, this is an opportunity to ask the nation your question. So if you've got a question in the next couple of minutes that you'd like to be one of the seven that we're going to ask next week on the show, the morning of the national census, text me now, 0475 031043.
1: I would love to know, is there anyone under 18 with the name of Bruce? I feel like Bruce is a dying out name. I've never seen a young Bruce. Is there one in Australia?
0: You're right. A lot of those like older guy names are passing out, but on the naming young girl babies, you get a lot of the old like Matilda and Lottie and some of those
2: Violet,
0: older names.
2: Yes.
1: Violet, yes.
0: Yes, Violets. That there's loads of little Violets now. Patty, what do you think we should ask the nation?
2: I'd like to know if they like soft or hard tacos.
0: Oh, that's a great one.
2: Yeah.
1: Or like the little girl says, ¿por qué nos dos?
2: What do you prefer? Is it hard or is it soft?
0: You know you can do both.
2: Yeah, I know you can, but
0: I don't like that. It's a swing
2: we're very
0: voters.
2: Divided in our house. Like I like a hard one, but the other two
0: you like that crunch.
2: Like yeah, I love the crunch.
1: Tricky to get right though. I agree with you, but when you put it in the oven, you've got to get those little dividers in perfectly.
2: Yeah, so it
1: otherwise,
2: sits upright.
0: It's only 30 yeah. to 40 seconds in there. What kind of chef are you if you can't handle that? It's just your two steps.
1: It's tricky. It's tricky.
0: It comes with a divider. It's tricky.
1: It's tricky.
0: Oh, Will. Oh God, is it going to be okay? They're too soft or too hard? Put it back in, Rio.
2: There's always shells left in our oven. We forget there's leftovers, yeah. And 2 weeks yes, later, yeah. We'll
0: I
2: use
0: prefer
2: it.
0: The sensation of hard is better, but yeah. It leaves a lot of mess.
1: Yes, yeah, if it cracks in the middle, mid-bite.
0: Yeah, they always do. The structural integrity isn't great for those things, is it? First bite, and then it all just collapses.
2: Yeah.
0: There's nothing else then. Then you're just using it as a Dorito. It's like a little scoop. All right, let's go to the Chuckle Sisters. Chuckle Sisters, what do you want to ask the nation?
3: What's the weirdest thing in your freezer?
0: Now, that is a good
2: That's
0: question.
2: A good one.
3: I feel like you forget about all the things that you pop in your freezer.
0: Yeah, you're right.
3: And some people, they go, oh, I better freeze this for long term. Like my mum used to freeze our baby teeth because she thought it would preserve it longer.
1: What? But why would you need to preserve it?
0: Yeah, because their teeth, they last for ages. I mean,
3: when they
0: find a body, like that's what they look at the dental records trying to work out who it is. They last for decades.
3: No idea why. She just always had them in the freezer.
0: When they dig up some old ancient man or something, he's still got his teeth. Oh, he must have been preserved in an ancient freezer.
1: Maybe up in Tweed, the teeth are
0: yeah,
1: quite as...
0: Yeah, you're right, you're yeah. right. Yeah. Like those nice necklaces, they're still rocking with shark teeth.
2: Yes.
0: I like the question, though.
3: Yes, I feel like we'll get some quirky things.
0: No. I guarantee there's some people listening to the show that have got a deceased pet.
2: Yeah, like a budgie or something.
1: Oh, my Lord, you reckon?
0: Yeah, they just haven't got round to actually saying goodbye or taxiderming it or burying it. It's in the freezer somewhere. Well, sadly, I reckon.
1: Next to the peas, next to the mistitsies.
0: Yeah, and also, how many times you feel smug? Like, do you know what? I've made extra. I'll freeze this. 6 months later, what the hell is it? It all looks the same, doesn't it?
1: You have no idea.
0: Curry, spag bowl, chili. I don't know what this is.
1: Cat head?
0: It's a mystery dinner, isn't it? You start thawing it out. I don't. What do you think it is?
1: That's bubbles.
0: Tina, Chuckle Sister Tina, what are we asking the nation?
3: I just want to know what you had for dinner last night.
0: It's a good question as well. I've got one. What smell, guys, reminds you of your childhood. It's chlorine for me. It's going swimming. I love that. Even now, when I smell it, you know, and that rich kind of acidic smell. You know, sometimes you're checking into a cheap hotel.
1: Yes.
0: And they go, there's a pool. You go, you don't need to tell me. Oh, God, it's burning in the back of my throat right now. And it's like tons of chlorine. It makes me so happy.
1: Mm. It's a bit triggering as well because it reminds me of school swimming carnivals, which was the worst day. Worst day of
0: the
1: year.
0: There are a lot of us out there right now in the world trying to put ourselves back together. Getting up at 4 a.m. trying to find some form of validation. The other side of the world anywhere where there's a microphone. The other one I would want to ask the nation is, if anything was to happen to you, all right, in suspicious circumstances, which TV detective would you want to solve your murder? Who and why? All right, so next Tuesday, on the morning of the census, on this breakfast show, we're going to do our, obviously, unofficial census. We're going to ask seven questions, one every half an hour. Your chance to ask the nation something. What do you want one of the questions to be? Text me, 0475 03 1043. Here's another one I'm just going to chuck in. It's on my mind right now. I don't know why. Would you pay $99 for the pleasure of listening to the show?
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0: Christian O'Connell show. Exactly 7 days' time, it is the census. The morning of the census, we'll have our own highly unofficial one. Seven questions, one question every half an hour as we ask the nation. We're going to make the seven questions with you guys. The number one question, by far, about 80% of people texting the show right now all want to know about toilet paper, whether you're over or under.
1: Oh, I thought this is so straightforward. Surely it's
0: you
1: over.
0: Think so?
1: Who on earth would go under?
0: And then it's two parts. Second part, are you a scruncher or folder?
2: Oh, yes.
0: Do we really want to be going into the backsides of Australia?
1: Don't need that.
0: Christian, my colleague has a one-year-old son named Bruce.
1: Oh, 1 year old.
0: Yep.
1: Wow.
0: Yep. Yeah, the biggest thing. Toilet paper. Toilet paper. Over or under. Toilet paper. Butter or margarine?
1: Sorry, but
2: please.
1: Surely butter.
0: Butter.
1: Come on.
0: Butter.
1: Come on.
0: Crystal, can we get the official answer to Kit Kats? I know last week it was, but Kit Kats.

0: in the fridge, yes or no? Also, can we find out Australia's least favourite chocolate bar? Surely, Bounty. Richard, I'm with you.
1: How
0: Bounty bar.
1: You?
0: Disgusting.
1: How dare you?
0: Desiccated, chopped up coconut in it.
2: Yes.
0: All right, let's find out Australia's least favourite chocolate bar. I bet you $100 it's a Bounty bar, Rio.
2: No way.
3: Yeah.
2: The good people of Australia will love a Bounty.
0: Christian, I'd like to know, is there anyone under 40, other than myself, who still drives manual?
1: Oh, wow.
0: Jared. Christian, census question. Who owns a Victor lawnmower? Christian, you Omo users need to be careful. There is a rumour. Lonely housewives would put a pack of Omo in the window if they were looking to have an affair.
1: Oh.
2: In the window?
1: We've got one up on our ledge of our laundry window. That's a bit... Oh, I better
0: actually
1: take that down.
0: I have as well. Apparently, Omo, according to the rumour, stands for old man out.
2: What?
1: Oh,
0: O-M-O.
2: Old man out.
3: Wow.
2: Come on in.
0: All right, Keith is coming then. We're looking for 7 questions to ask the nation next week for our unofficial census. What do you think we should ask everybody? 0475 031043. I've got one as well.
2: Mm-hmm.
0: What age? Give me an instant answer. What age would you say you're happiest?
2: Oh, 21.
1: Oh, wow.
0: Pats?
1: I'd say 43.
0: I've got to ask, why 43?
1: Why 43? Because I had just come out of cancer and I was given the all clear. And I had a beautiful toddler and a gorgeous husband and a great job. And it was like a second breath of life for me. It was a second chance. It was my second chance and made me not sweat the small stuff.
0: That's a great answer. I'm definitely going to put that question now. Why 21 for you?
2: Mine's not as moving as that.
0: But it's still moving for you.
1: Yeah.
2: It was my first year at college in America. I went to Wisconsin and spent a year there, and that was the best year of my life.
0: What an incredible experience to do that at such a young age.
2: Yeah, it was amazing. I was a 21-year-old as well, and I was the only one that could buy alcohol, so I was immediately incredibly popular on
0: campus.
2: King of campus. Exactly.
0: No wonder you went back to 21. Party boy, this is the origin story of Champagne Rio.
2: Yes, yes. No formative year.
0: Mine would be now 53.
2: Wow.
1: Really?
0: I just appreciate a lot more.
1: Mm.
0: You've just seen a lot more and you understand a bit more, not much more, keyword there, bit more. Mine would be now because I think you have a lot more gratitude.
1: Yeah.
0: When you're 21, you take everything for granted.
2: That is true.
0: Yeah, you treat your body for granted. Mm. You treat your body like a hire car. You know? You do, don't
2: yes,
0: you?
2: Yes.
0: Slam in the door, over revving it, stuff like that. Giving it back in a week's time.
2: Putting the wrong oil in.
0: Yeah, yeah. You don't even care and stuff like that. And suddenly you'll pay a big price later on. We're like, and just, you know, when you were young, you were like in your 20s, you had so much energy.
1: Yeah.
0: You never even thought about a word like energy and recovery and energy management and naps. You just had this it's like you're plugged into some limitless, infinite electricity source.
2: And it is like that old saying, youth is wasted on the young.
0: It really is.
1: Really
0: is. It really is.
1: Really
0: so true. I would say 53.
4: I'm tired, Grandpa.
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0: Christian O'Connell's show. Thank you very much, everyone who's still sending in possible questions for our alternative census on the show next Tuesday morning. Christian, Pepsi or Coke? People get mad if they're a Coke fan and they go somewhere and they go, we've only got Pepsi. Is that okay? People seem to get really upset by that. Christian, the Omo box was a common feature in Navy households. If you turn the box upside down, it's also a sign for old man out or old woman out. If you're in the market to have an affair. I don't think this is true. What year are we in now? Anyway, these days you don't worry about that. People got apps.
1: Yes, yeah.
0: You worry about turning detergent boxes upside down. So what, you're going to meet your next partner who's driving around the suburb, peering in windows. That's your next keeper. Christian, I'd like to know what Australians... least favorite chore is.
1: Oh.
0: Christian, mine is washing, separating colours, choosing the right cycle. I get very upset with friends who don't take it as seriously. Least favorite is changing the sheets.
1: Oh, I hate putting the doona back into the doona cover.
0: Such a pain. I still think worse is sorting out the clothes once they're all done.
1: Oh, that sucks.
0: Oh my God, that is just a nightmare. Especially because in my life it's three women. I don't know whose is whose.
1: Oh yes, I didn't.
0: Oh my God! Then they get angry at me. It is mine. I would wear something else. I'd sort out something. I don't know anything. Christian, census question: do you have an innie or outie belly button? The government needs to know.
1: Innie.
0: How many hours of sleep do you get each night? Look, every adult, it's never enough. That's the only answer. Christian, what about this one? I know you'll be strongly on this. Teabag: is it milk then water, or teabag, water, milk? Come on, you should know the right answer by now. It's always tea bag. Then you can control the brewing strength.
1: Oh.
0: Then you know how much of the milk you're going to need. Otherwise, you're playing with dynamite blindfolded. Please don't do that, guys. Please, please. Christian, chicken or cheese? What is Australia's favourite twisty flavour?
1: Oh, that's a good question.
2: Yes. You've got to go the original, haven't you?
1: Oh, I actually like the chicken, but people hate the chicken.
0: No!
1: I love it.
0: No! These questions are great. Keep them coming. Now, last week on the show, we stumbled into one of the biggest phone-ins we've ever done in the history of the show. I think it ran over three shows last week, and it was really why I didn't realize you could get so many different versions of just asking people what's their story about the wrong. And we had some incredible stories from you guys last week, so much so we're turning it into a weekly feature now. There's just too much good stuff still there.
3: My husband was looking to buy a car online, and so I'm watching the online auction. I pushed on the button to make sure that that's how you put in a bid, and I accidentally bought the wrong car.
4: So my story is about getting carpet laid. The contractor rang halfway through the job regarding the position of the new carpet. But the penny dropped to me because I said, I don't actually have a couch there. So I said, what number are you actually at? He ran to the front of the house, realised he was at my neighbour's house. He'd actually slashed all the carpet.
0: That's still such a shocking story, isn't it?
1: Oh, my God.
0: Now, on Friday, we said, look, let's do this once a week. There's so many great stories here. And we were sort of debating, like, what could be the theme tune for it. And at first, it was like, I was thinking maybe Katy Perry, Hot or Cold, you know, when you're wrong, it's all right. We made you this. Anyway, the team weren't keen on that one. Don't know why. And then one of you asked for the Thong Song by Sisqó. So maybe that, the wrong song. What's happened?
1: It's been the most difficult task I've ever...
0: There's been a deafening silence from you and Lockie, and they are the Lennon McCartney who make all these brilliant Rio jingles. What's happened?
1: Well, Sisqó, I've realised there are levels to this game, and Sisqó is at the top.
0: He's got a level?
1: Sisqó is so... That guy is maybe the best singer
0: of that
1: generation.
0: No, come on, you've taken on Freddie Mercury. No. You've taken on all the greats.
1: None of them can hold
0: and humbled them.
1: They can't hold a
0: Sisqó is your nemesis?
1: Sisqó.
0: No. What did you get wrong? What's happening?
1: It's hard. He has such a high register.
0: Where's our boy gone? Who's

0: Hey, I finished a Hawk over the weekend. How come Will Ferrell can do this song?
1: Will
0: Ferrell?
1: Maybe you need to get him in. I found this one incredibly difficult.
2: What did you get wrong?
1: Ooh, gee whiz.
2: Did you fill up with the wrong fuel?
1: Or
2: drop your kid off at the...
0: Isn't there technology that can auto-tune or AI it?
1: Sadly, that is auto-tuned.
0: Guys.
1: It's also very lyrically dense.
0: It's Cisco.
1: He's doing some hard work.
0: It's dense, maybe, but not lyrically dense.
1: No, it is lyrically dense. It is very, very difficult.
0: Are you throwing the towel in against Cisco?
1: I don't know. I'm going to give another crack. But
0: Are we back to Katy Perry? It's all right when you're wrong. We made you this song.
1: That one might be more our speed.
0: Okay. All right. So yesterday I was doing an online shopping order, for Woolies. And I got way too much, way too much. The order was wrong. 5 times 1 kilo tubs of Farmers Union Greek yogurt.
1: I could do with that if you're trying to get rid of it.
0: No. 5?
1: No, I mean, if you're trying to offload it, I'll take some off your hands.
0: No, I've squished it in. You've got to be real careful opening that fridge at the moment. It's booby trapped.
1: That's insane.
0: You have to, open the door for a bit, allow for one of them to sort of lean forward, palm it back in.
1: That's going to take you 6 months to get through.
0: The trouble is I put it in my protein shakes. It's so nice now. Mm-hmm. Another sign you're an adult is you're constantly looking for ways to get extra protein, aren't you?
1: Yes.
0: Nowadays, they're cramming more. When I was ordering yesterday, there's now yogurts that have got even more protein in the yogurt. How are they piping it in?
1: There's nothing that doesn't have protein. I saw protein 2-minute noodles recently.
3: Oh,
1: that's crazy.
0: Soon we're going to get protein toothpaste. You're working out and brushing your teeth.
1: I've always thought protein wine would be a good idea.
0: Oh my God, that's such a great idea. And a really heavy wine bottle that was 50 kilos. So it's like a workout, just pouring it like that. It's a workout as well. You're constantly working out whilst consuming wine as well.
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0: such. Christian O'Connell's show. Listen, everything in life is work in progress. Mm. Creativity is an iteration upon an iteration. Lennon and McCartney have gone back in the studio. So I've just asked them, simple thing, if they can rework this that apparently Rio is now saying is one of the greatest musical artifacts ever. Baby, lyrically dense. His words, not mine. Dense, maybe.
1: Make your booty go.
0: Just so we have a theme now for our new big feature once a week, your story's about being wrong. This is closer to gold.

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1: Unedited.
2: Oh,
0: the wrong key. All right. Your story's about the wrong. What have you got for us? You can call me 13 55 22. James, good morning.
3: Morning. How you going?
0: I'm good, James. Welcome to the show. Your story about the wrong.
3: Yeah, thanks. So my parents were actually retiling their ensuite bathroom. They went away on holiday. Tiles turned up. The tiler tiled the entire bathroom. I came home and had a look at it and said, hang on, this doesn't seem right. Walked out, called my mom. I said, hey, what color tile did you order? And she said it was a dark gray tile. I said, this is quite a dark blue tile. What had happened was the code on the back of the sample tile was wrong. They had ordered an entire bathroom worth of tiles, tiled the entire bathroom, and it was completely wrong. So the company had to then pay
0: smash
3: to get
0: it
3: the
0: all, redo it all.
3: Rip it all out.
0: It would have taken days.
3: The entire thing. It took forever. And I tell you what, the woman at the company, she was fuming with the person that had done the sample tile.
0: That is a nightmare. Everyone listening right now is going, because you know what this involves. It's so much work smashing them all up again, getting them out. It's days, the skip, and then the regrets. Such a fiddly, painstaking job as well.
3: Yeah, and a very, very expensive mistake, that's for sure.
0: Yeah. Great story, James. We'll send you a prize. Thanks for calling, mate.
3: Cheers, mate.
0: Jane, good morning, Jane.
4: Morning.
0: Jane, what is your... What did you get wrong? What's your story?
4: So I accidentally fed my family pets eggs for dinner. It was from the butcher's. I thought I'd do something different in the spaghetti instead of just normal beef mince. I put chicken mince in. And at the butcher's, they had chicken mince that I missed for pets. And took it home, cooked it all up. It smelled amazing. I had my family there. And it tasted yum, actually. It was just normal chicken, but we were pulling out bits of gristle. And
0: No. Oh, that's an eyeball. Oh, I've got a nail. Bit of talon there. Oh,
4: yeah,
0: God.
4: Yeah, that's when we realised it was it wasn't proper chicken mince. It was, pet mince.
0: Yeah, our old German Shepherd dog used to have this kangaroo mince.
5: Yeah.
0: And I just saw it in the freezer once. It's just like a bag of mince, and I made a spag bol for the family. And it just wasn't quite right. And then we were like looking at the bag, we thought, it's just had kangaroo mince. Roadkill.
1: The dog loved it.
0: Good dog. She loved it. Yeah. Jane, great story. Thank you very much.
4: Thanks. Bye.
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0: Christian O'Connell Show. Today is World Pet Day. I was just saying a Rio, Patsy. At some point, I think you'll get a pet.
1: Yeah,
0: I could see you getting a little Dachshund.
1: A little Dachshund? I wouldn't mind a little Dachshund.
0: Yeah, one of those little dogs.
1: We're resisting it at the moment. We feel like it's kind of restricting our freedom to go away.
2: Yeah, you like
0: it is. It's
2: around.
0: A massive commitment. You can't take it lightly. It is not having a kid.
1: We do have fish. You know, we have six fish.
0: Yeah. You inherited those. Are they still there in that pond?
1: I think so. It's hard to keep track.
0: So the old owner, the old owners just left them some fish.
1: Yeah.
0: Shouldn't they take them with them? Was it come with the house?
1: I had to ask. I had to send a separate email to their lawyer and say, what happens with the fish? And they said they're part of the contract. You have
0: You're
1: to take
0: kidding.
1: Them.
0: Is that right?
1: Yeah. Wow. Yeah.
0: That is sneaky.
1: It is, yeah.
0: It becomes your problem.
1: Yes, exactly.
0: So do you feed them or not? They
1: just
0: eat flies.
1: No, I've never fed them. No.
2: Oh, Rio.
0: Oh, what have you got?
1: Wowie. Goldfish.
0: You know, goldfish, are they?
1: No, I have no idea.
0: All right, so today on World Pet Day, we're looking for your pet celebrities. Celebrities as pets. Now, before I go through mine, I would just say, very hard to define what is a pet, isn't it? Because it's subjective.
1: Pretty straightforward. Yeah,
0: a wild
1: pretty
0: country straightforward. Like Australia. A lot of our listeners might have some David Lee sloth.
1: Okay,
0: someone listening may have a pet sloth.
1: True.
0: What about old Snake Gyllenhaal?
1: Silver.
0: Elton Swan.
1: Swan. Actually, the Queen owns
0: Queen,
1: the Swan.
0: Queen, so. Gone too soon.
1: Gold.
0: Justin Bieber. There will be American podcasters that do have pet beavers.
1: Gold.
0: Al Pacino.
1: Al.
0: Al Pacino.
1: An owl. Silver.
0: Kangaroo West.
1: Silver plus.
0: Chris Rock is a great comedian. He's got a pet croc. Chris Croc. No.
1: That's why you hesitate.
0: Sorry, it's my Cisco. It's my Cisco. It's lyrically dense, right? That's why. I'll be better with this.
1: Okay.
0: Rabbit De Niro. All right, Rhea, what have you got?
1: I got a footy player.
0: Yeah.
1: Budgie Franklin.
0: Oh, very good. Gold.
1: I named one of my fish, actually. Coy George.
0: yeah, bronze.
1: I had one of these, an axolotl rose. I actually did have an axolotl.
0: Oh, that's gold. Did you?
1: Yeah. Whoa. Mexican walking fish.
2: Yeah. Yes.
0: A good pet. Not much really giving you much, are they?
2: They don't do much.
0: They
2: don't do
0: they're not going to jump up in your lap and watch TV with you, are they?
1: Yeah,
0: they're not up for shenanigans down the park. That's what a good pet should be, up for shenanigans down the local dog park. They should be up for shenanigans. All right, what else have you got?
1: And finally, going back in history, we got Chairman Mao Zedong.
0: Oh, wowee. That is very good. Last week's Shakespeare songs. All right, and you don't pay a cent for this show. You wouldn't, I know.
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0: Christian O'Connell Show. Thank you very much for your time wasters. Today's time waster, we're looking for your pet celebrities. 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Good text yours 0475 031043. We begin with Brad Pitbull.
1: Ooh, Silver Plus.
0: Ferocious. Pauline Hamster.
1: Gold.
0: Actually does look a little bit like a ginger one. Paul McCartney.
1: Paul McCartney.
0: Paul McCartney.
1: Silver.
0: Well done, Adrian. Lady Gaga.
1: That's gold, actually.
0: Well done, Christy Thompson. Oh, we're going back a few years here. Charles Chickens. Very gold. Smart one, though.
1: That is.
0: What about old Johnny Trelobster?
1: Silver.
0: Yeah, we all got pet lobsters. Will Ferrell.
1: Silver Plus.
0: Canary Bickmore.
1: Oh, gold.
0: That's very good, too. Dashans Christian Andersen. Not Hans Christian Andersen. Dashans.
1: Wow, Charles Dickens, yes. And Hans Christian,
0: yeah,
1: Andersen.
0: I know. What's going on? We've got some new smart listeners. Must have come over from ABC. Welcome. Leonardo DiCaprio.
1: Yes, very good. Silver.
0: Christian, I've got a parrot. I generally have got a parrot. It's called Steve Guttenbird. We may have a... That is high level there. Steve Guttenberg? Star Police Academy Cocoon? That is very good, Christian Brown. Chris Hemsworms.
1: Worms?
0: Yeah. No, there'll be some little ripper right now has got a worm farm.
1: That's true, that's true. Silver Plus.
0: Sticking on the name, Chris Hamsterworth.
1: Bronze.
0: Not the same. Worms was better. Well done, Adam. Lama Del Rey.
1: Silver Plus.
0: By the way, I get a lot of press releases every single day. It's a lot, isn't it? Is it like at least 10 a day? Perhaps you're not the same as well. However, one that has caught my eye that's coming today.
1: Okay.
0: Headline. The country's finest alpacas to strut their stuff at the Australian Alpaca Show in Bendigo.
1: Oh, hell
0: you've
1: yeah.
0: You've got me. You've got me. I'm reading.
1: The finest alpacas of the nation?
0: Yes. It's the Commonwealth Games of alpacas. St. Bernard Fanning, just played him.
1: God.
0: He's there with that little barrel of whiskey around his neck. Well done, Jean. Kennel G.
1: Oh, God.
0: All right, who is off to see Bryan Adams?
1: It's got
0: to
1: be Steve Guttenberg.
0: Steve Guttenberg is the winner. Well done, Adam. You're today's winner. We are back tomorrow. If you've got any more stories about the wrong, and also tomorrow we'll be jumping straight into the middle of the week. It's all about what are the odds, your stories of coincidence and chance. If you've got a great one, email me, christian@christianoconnell.com.au. Have a great day. Thanks for joining us. Take care.
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23: I wish you well with your show.
28: Tuesday, the 4th of August.
2: Tuesday is...
28: 4th of August.
2: Yeah, is that profound in some way?
28: Barry Dubois from the living room's birthday today.
2: Barry Dubois' birthday.
28: Yeah.
2: Happy birthday,
28: Barry.
2: We
28: don't usually do shout-outs for birthdays.
2: But it's Barry and he's special.
28: It's Barry. He can't walk the streets.
2: Tuesday is also Tin Hat Tuesday. Yeah. Last week, we got a lot of response to this one.
29: The data centers are the power stations for the underground bunkers for the elite, and they're not using water to cool the data centers. They're just diverting the water to the underground city so that they have it.
28: That professor with the face tattoos is right.
2: Tin Hat Tuesday is on the way, but coming up next, I tell you what, there's a trailer for a new movie that sounds ludicrous, but it's got women hot under the collar.
28: Mm.
2: I'll tell you more next. It is extraordinary.
28: We'll have that for you.

0: Hello there, it's Jonesy Demanda driving you home this Tuesday afternoon.
1: Let me tell you about the synopsis of a new film.
0: Mm-hmm.
1: What would you make of this if I just read this synopsis plain to you like this? A ridiculed single fisherwoman living on the edge of a small seaside town gets tired of constant teasing from her narrow-minded neighbours. She asks a local basket weaver to craft a custom-made husband out of a wicker. The wicker man magically comes to life as a devoted, soulful partner, which triggers shock, envy, and upheaval across your traditional village. What would you make of that film? Sounds like a crock, doesn't it?
0: Yeah.
1: Until I tell you that the stars of this film are Olivia Colman and Alexander Skarsgård.
0: Right.
1: And when you see the trailer, and I'm about to play you the trailer.
0: Yeah, let me have a look.
1: Well, when you see it, it has women completely hot under the collar because Alexander Skarsgård, he's one of the most sexy actors in the history of the universe. As a wicker man, oh my God, women are just going crazy. Here's the trailer.
2: So then, fisherwoman, you caught yourself a lover yet?
3: Love seems more a burden than a prize.
4: There's absolutely no shame in living out your remaining days alone.
2: I want you to make me a husband.
5: Be at the chapel in a month.
6: I am here to marry you.
7: What's that?
2: This is my husband.
8: He has his days, I have mine, and we have our nights.
9: Is someone being murdered?
6: I'll be fixing the bed this afternoon.
2: You've got some sort of scheme going with the natural world, haven't you?
5: Mother Nature provides, I merely augment.
0: He's made a wicker.
1: Yeah.
0: He's a basket.
1: They broke the bed many nights in a row. He's a basket. Yeah. And that's what's so amazing. All the memes from the women who...
0: But he looks like Alexander Skarsgård.
1: As a basket.
0: An Alexander Skarsgård-shaped basket.
1: Made out of wicker. It's brilliant.
0: It's a little unsettling.
1: So many women have said, this sounds ridiculous. They've watched the trailer, and we'll put it on our socials for you. And then there's shots of women walking past their laundries and looking at their laundry wicker baskets and quite lustfully.
0: Right.
1: Because, you know, the responses have been hilarious. People have said, 50 shades of hay, I'm in. Hey, babes, we're pivoting from hockey players to wicker baskets. Remember all those stories about J.D. Vance having off with a sofa? Saying, move over. Right. Olivia Colman's enjoying her own wicker furniture. Saying, yes, we are going to hell on a man basket. My entire feed now is Pornocchio. A wicker chair for sale, unfathomably used. I like this one. 2023, Barbie summer. 2024, Brat summer. 2026, basket summer. Move over fairy porn. We're now in for the basket porn. And I like this one as we're heading into TikTok Tucker today. This is all a plan from Big Movie to get us thirsting for dry grass because all our water is being used up. Brilliant. But if we will put this on our socials, we'll put the trailer. It sounds like a ludicrous story,
0: sure.
1: But it's going to be the hit of the season.
0: You're rattled as well because it's not TikTok Tucker today. It's Tin Hat Tuesday.
1: Did I say TikTok
0: Tucker?
1: Yeah,
0: you're defocused.
1: Edible wicker? More tea wicker?
0: Here's a man that's shaped like a giant laundry basket.
1: Well, he's not shaped like a laundry basket.
0: He's shaped like Alexander Skarsgård.
1: He's shaped like Alexander Skarsgård. Made out of a chair that I had made out of cane when I was younger.
0: But you'd like to put your unmentionables in there.
1: Oh, yeah. Oh, yeah. We'll put it on our socials. Check it out and let us know what you think.
0: It can't end well.
1: Well, I hope no one sets him on fire. I haven't seen the film, I don't know.
0: The Middle Ages, and he's made of wicker.
1: Hands off. Hands off.
0: It's Tin Hat Tuesday. If you'd like to join in the fray, that's coming up.
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0: Hello there, it's Jonesy DeMando driving you home. There's a great kerfuffle in the studio. It's Tin Hat Tuesday.
1: Thank you, Joe.
0: Joey Jojo Shabadoo
1: Jr. has just brought in the... Thank you, that one's mine. That one's mine. That one's Jonesy and that one's Ryan.
0: I think it's okay if we don't put the hats
1: on. We have to put the hats on or else we look like we believe this stuff.
0: I just feel that. So we're putting them on now?
1: Putting them on now and we're playing our intro. Over to you, Ryan.
2: Do you believe in the

0: The world is flat.
1: Thank you, Joe.
0: I don't know, eh?
1: Tin Hat Tuesday. This is where we wear our tin hats and we take theories, your conspiracy theories.
2: Sure.
1: I don't want people to think I believe these theories. Like, can I just put this out there? But we were told we look less insane when we wear the hats. So I'm going with that. I have found a couple of interesting ones.
2: Okay.
1: What about this one? Do you want to hear one?
2: Please.
1: This is about Supertramp.
2: The band.
1: The band. Remember they had the 1979 album and song Breakfast in America?
2: Yeah. Don't you look at my girlfriend?
3: She's the only one I got.
1: Yep. Well, 22 years after that album has been released, it's been linked to September 11. The album cover, do you remember there was a shot?
2: I know it well.
1: Of the skyline of New York.
2: Yep.
1: Twin Towers, etc. Yep. There is a waitress balancing a glass of orange juice in the air.
2: Yes, yeah, so she's taken up the position of the Statue of Liberty.
1: That's right. Well, they're saying here that, it, as it says, features a waitress, blah, blah, blah. This all it took for a conspiracy theory to take hold decades later is this so-called evidence. According to theorists, the orange juice is positioned like fire right in front of the towers.
2: Can I just have a look? Just to hold that for the class. Oh, okay, yeah.
1: There's more, Brendan. Yeah, wait. Okay. Hold the cover up to a mirror.
2: You're scratching a bit here, Council.
1: I didn't make this up. Mm. I haven't. This isn't my theory.
2: Yep.
1: Hold the cover up to a mirror and that it is you and P in Supertramp supposedly form a 9 and an 11.
2: Oh.
1: And they say here the album's Dutch financier, Stanley Messages, is accused of secretly being a Freemason involved in allegedly plotting the attack.
2: I always okay. Well, that's done then.
1: I don't believe this. I'm just saying
2: the Freemason.
1: I'm just saying this is something I read during the week.
2: Don't believe the messenger.
1: Don't shoot this messenger.
2: Do you want me to do the Mandela effect?
1: What's the Mandela effect?
2: You know the Mandela effect. It's the belief that Nelson Mandela died in jail when in fact he didn't die in jail.
1: The Mandela effect. People have a strong belief of reading that. And the idea is that there's been a flip in timelines and some people are coming in on a different timeline.
2: A woman online is questioning if we have switched timelines. She's talking about King Tut's headdress.
4: Have you guys seen the craziest Mandela effects that are happening right now? Have you seen King Tut's headdress? I mean, how many of you guys remember the cobra comes out of the third eye, right? I mean, I remember it like that. Am I the only one? Because it's changed. Yes, King Tut's headdress no longer has the cobra coming out of the third eye. Yeah, now it's a cobra and a falcon.
2: Yeah, it seems a little bit busy, but go on.
4: All right, but what's even crazier is I go to Egypt all the time and I took a picture of King Tut and his headdress. And sure enough, I just went to go find my pictures and it's shown up. The new image has shown up in my pictures. Yeah, it makes you wonder. Time is not linear. Mm-hmm. And maybe it is true that some of our timelines had to be collapsed.
2: So she's saying the picture that she took of King Tut and his crazy headdress has changed in her phone.
1: But what's that got to do with timeline?
2: I have no
1: Wouldn't idea. It be that she saw it a certain way and other people see it a different way? Why has that changed in her phone?
2: So are we like Sliders? Remember that TV show in the 90s?
1: Yeah.
2: Sliders.
1: Yeah.
2: Same time, different dimension.
1: What about this woman? So that's the Mandela effect. What about this woman who has the Adam's apple theory?
2: Okay.
5: I'm starting to see the Adam's apple theory pop up on social media. What is the Adam's apple theory, you ask? Well, I must credit my dear friend Peju, who about a year ago, when we were out for drinks, lamenting about how difficult it is
2: to... Okay, can we hitchhike to the end of this?
1: She's saying, let me play the role of Peju, my friend.
2: Right.
1: She's saying how difficult it is to meet a straight man and how when was the last time you saw a gigantic Adam's apple? So she's saying Adam's apples are shrinking because men's testosterone is shrinking and the Adam's apple is being wiped out. If you're worried about your testosterone, let's look at Andrew Tate and the capri pants he was arrested in. There's your problem right there.
2: Testosterone wiped out in one fell swoop.
1: But I did look at the science of this.
2: Yeah, how's my...
1: There is science that says that testosterone is dropping, but There is no evidence scientifically to say that Adam's apples are shrinking.
2: Well, okay, I'm of an older generation, so let's do
1: a You don't have a big one.
2: What do you mean?
1: Do you think you do?
2: I thought it was, what are you, shaming me? What?
1: No, no, see, there's no shame.
2: Well, that's there.
1: Ryan's got quite a pronounced one.
2: Well, that's what I was going to say, younger generation.
0: Ah, thank you.
1: Well, she's saying the other way around. She's saying the young. She's saying the other way around. That younger generations, Brendan, I'm talking to you. Don't be jealous about his Adam's apple.
2: Let's just compare and contrast.
0: It's quite large, isn't it?
2: Compared to a...
1: Ryan's is bigger.
0: Oh, is it now?
2: First time. Okay, mate. I'll give
1: Why,
2: you that.
1: Look, you know, let's get Peugeot in here to sort this out.
2: We have some drinks with Peugeot.

0: hello there. Jonesy D'Amato across Australia driving you home, and it's time for Tin Hat Tuesday.
1: Do you believe in that the world is flat? I don't know, eh?
0: I don't know, eh?
2: So far today, we have had that Breakfast in America, the album cover, predicted 9/11.
0: So not Supertramp predicted 9/11, but the album cover.
2: The album cover kind of predicted it, and there was some speculation that there's Dutch financier.
0: Yeah.
2: May have been involved allegedly somehow.
0: It just feels a little thin.
2: Do you
0: to
2: think?
0: Me.
2: Yeah. Whereas most conspiracy theories are done and dusted
0: and the cover
2: locked
0: of
2: in.
0: Ripper 76, that's not a real bot. poking out of the jeans.
2: But what else did we have?
0: The Mandela effect. A woman online is questioning that we've switched timelines because King Tut's headdress used to have one cobra popping out of the.
2: And
0: head.
2: That's how we remember it from
0: now
2: when we grew
0: up.
2: Now
0: it's got a cobra and a vulture. It's like he's blinged it up a bit more. And now everyone's photos that they've taken of that has now changed. So we're in another timeline.
2: Obviously, duh. And then we had, of course, the Adam's apple theory.
0: Yep.
2: That men's testosterone levels are dropping, which is true. But there's no truth to the fact that the Adam's apple is, apart from the case of Caitlyn
0: and
2: Jenner.
0: And I just was talking to the girls outside.
2: Oh, did you? And say, do you think I've got a big one?
0: I said.
2: Did you?
0: Because we compared my generation to Gen Y Rye's generation,
2: well,
0: Generation X versus Gen Y Rye.
2: If this theory is true, you'd have a bigger Adam's apple than Ryan, and I don't think you do.
0: Well, as the girls were saying, my neck is more athletic and thicker than Ryan's.
3: That's what they said.
0: You don't shoot the messenger.
2: Did you say that? No.
0: No, they're saying no. They're scared.
2: They didn't. I'm scared of the big bad man. Well, let's see what you can contribute. What are the conspiracy theories you have?
0: Exactly. Cameron has joined us.
2: Hello, Cameron. Over to you.
4: Hello, everyone. Jonesy and Amanda. Hmm? Before I start, this trailer with the Olivia Colman getting a husband weaved in from a basket.
2: Yes.
4: What's his name? Is it Dennis Weaver?
2: Oh, nice work, Cameron. I applaud the use of your pun and congratulations. Yeah. I wish I'd thought of it.
0: Well done, Cameron.
2: Well done.
4: You can have that for free.
2: Thank you.
0: I'll keep my wallet away.
2: Thank you, Cameron. So what's your conspiracy theory?
4: Okay. We've all fallen on hard times. We need to make a dollar here, a dollar there. My theory is that the Sandman is working his second job as the Tooth Fairy.
2: What was the Sandman's job? What did he used to do?
4: You just put sand in your eyes so they didn't get all clogged up and everything.
0: Really?
2: He didn't put sand
4: in your eye.
0: No.
2: Didn't he just sing to you so you go to sleep?
0: Yeah, Mr. Sandman.
2: He put sand in your eyes. Ryan, will you please Google the role of the Sandman?
0: I didn't know that the Sandman did that. I just thought that meant you were sleepy. The Sandman's coming, you're going to sleep.
2: Let's see. Maybe Cameron's...
0: Well, according to Metallica, Enter Sandman, Exit Night.
3: Oh, yeah. He puts sand in their eyes to help them fall asleep and dream.
2: Well, but it mustn't be actual beach sand.
0: Has anyone got sand in their eyes?
2: It must be like a little fairy dust.
0: Okay, well, accepting that.
2: And are you saying now that the Tooth Fairy and the Sandman are the same person because they're sharing, their job sharing?
4: Pretty much. He's got a few bills to pay.
0: Mm-hmm.
4: He's seen the gap in the market because kids are having too much sugar with their drinks, hence they're losing teeth, hence a gap in the market. He's seen it. He's taken it. He's done a bit of Tootsie and Mrs. Doubtfire. Got a side hustle happening.
2: Okay.
0: He's struggling financially. At least he won't have to pay for your comedy, Cameron.
2: A gap in the market. I'm liking it all.
0: You and Amanda should be doing a show.
2: I know.
0: Maybe I should just ride off into the
2: sunset. Maybe you should.
0: Sunset.
2: Cameron, I've enjoyed
0: Cameron,
2: you enormously and thank you.
0: Can we wrap this up now?
2: I think we can.
0: Because we've run out of time.
2: Coming up next, a very famous actor. I've seen these images. They've been taken over a series of years, I think, but they've all surfaced at the same time of a famous actor and what happens when he has his photo taken.
0: Okay.
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0: Hello there. It's Jonesy and Amanda driving you home across Australia.
1: It's Billy Joel, not Billy Gold. Sound like you said Billy Gold.
0: Well, it might as well be
1: Billy Gold Gruff.
0: The very tenants of this radio station have been supported by that great man there.
1: Speaking of great men, let's talk for a minute about Liam Neeson.
0: What a great guy.
1: You know, when I was pregnant with my first son, we hadn't really thought of a name, and I went up for a checkup. I'd gone straight from work, and they said, well, we think you might be fully dilated. Are you checked into the hospital here? And I said, no, I've just come from work. And I thought, I'm a goddess. I haven't even felt this labour. And while we were waiting to see the doctor, I was flicking through a magazine, and Harley and I saw an article about Liam Neeson. I said, what do you think of the name Liam? I said, I quite like it. Anyway, obviously I wasn't in labour. Mm. And when I was 4 centimetres dilated 2 weeks later, and they said, do you want to keep going? I said, can you please stick a needle in my back right now? I realised what a fool I'd be to think I could possibly be fully dilated and not even know. Anyway, that's by the by. The name Liam came from Liam Neeson.
0: After Liam Neeson.
1: And I always have a soft spot for Liam Neeson.
0: He's a nice fellow. We've spoken to him many times.
1: And I've told him that story about his name. Well, recently, though, I keep seeing images of Liam Neeson on my socials. They come up time and time again. Mm. And there's 4 or 5 not even paparazzi shots. He's smiling with people who are having their photos taken with him. In all of them, he looks like he's come out of a pub and he's had a few. And he also has a giant urine stain on his pants. 1, 2, 3, 4, 5. I've got 6 examples here.
0: It looks like one of those capture things. I am not a robot.
1: Can you see if there's a human in here?
0: Is there a
1: so much so that the story has its own AI surroundings.
2: Why does Liam Neeson pee his pants so much? It's a question that's floated around the internet for years, sparked by a handful of viral paparazzi photos where he appears intoxicated, disheveled, and with pee-pee stains on his pants. The images have become meme material, with nicknames like Liam Peeson gaining traction online.
0: You know, I won't have this. I've never heard of this before. So how's it become a viral?
1: Well, that's
0: thing?
1: The thing. These
0: and
1: photos, my son saw them, and we're not facilitating them. I haven't taken these photos.
0: No, we're purporting it.
1: Well, we purport everything on this show. You know we do.
0: We purport more than anything.
1: These photos aren't made up. I'm not judging him for it. Having a big night out, someone wants a photo taken with him. He does seem to have some kind of issue when he's had a few drinks.
0: I have a certain set of skills. Bladder control's not one of them.
1: Taken his pants to the laundry.
0: Now we're purporting.
1: Do with that information.
0: Well,
1: what
0: I would
1: you
0: say
1: will.
0: Put it into AI slop.
1: The photos aren't AI.
0: I reckon they are. AI slop.
1: That's his out, isn't it? Yep. Well, that was AI.
0: AI slop at the front of my pants.
1: But we're not buying into it, says Brendan Jones.
0: No, we're not. Coming up, the pub test. This is something you and I have been talking about. I find this fascinating. If you're of a certain age and all the stuff that you own, we have very mixed opinions around.
1: Well, and also the stuff you own, the stuff your parents own. At what point do you get rid of things? There's some interesting opinions around at the moment. We'll talk about that.
0: Also, Instagram makes its return. You can always go online, jonesyandamanda.com.au.
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10: Jonesy and Amanda.
11: Amanda, hate this, cracks me up.
10: Maybe you should lay off the moonshine.
12: Jonesy's always knocking Amanda.
13: It's so easy.
12: Amanda always knocking Jonesy.
13: I'm done.
14: Stick it in the guts, Barry.
15: You may have been following this story of a man causing a disturbance, carrying a fake gun, handcuffs and wearing a fake police vest at Sydney's Moore Park on Monday.
16: What happened?
15: He's been released on bail after a court heard he was attending a costume party.
16: At Moore Park?
15: A police prosecutor told the local court, Jacopo Mastrosanik. That's a cool name.
16: Wow.
15: Sounds like a circus strongman.
16: Is that on his police badge? Dynamo?
15: That's quite the badge. His appearance caused significant fear in the community and a substantial police response, as you would imagine. Mr. Mastrodinik's legal aid lawyer explained the 35-year-old pizza shop owner was in costume for a dress-up party at a bowling alley for 3 hours and had stepped out for a cigarette when he was arrested. The judge asked the police prosecution if there was any evidence gathered to support these claims. And she was unaware of any costume party at the bowling alley but could find out more. So the judge...
16: That'd be the first question. Was there actually a party?
15: Wouldn't the coppers do this as he was standing up there having a...
16: Wouldn't you think if he says, I'm here with a costume party, go in and have a look?
15: So the judge decided to pause the matter and asked the police prosecutor to gather more information. After a break, the prosecutor told the judge a police unit was being dispatched to the bowling alley to confirm the claims.
16: But an hour later... Have dispersed by then?
15: They've gone around there to the bowling alley and said, did you guys have a party? To which the answer was yes. They found evidence there was a party. Cheezels and bowls, that sort of stuff. Mr. Mastrodinik has said he was at a costume party themed heroes and villains and told the officer in charge, I dressed as a hero.
16: No.
15: And as you can see, he's got his ballistic-looking vest.
16: Have a look.
15: He's got a badge. He's got a gun. And he's got a box that says hard drugs. So I don't know if that's evidence or contraband. He is a Sydney copper, so, you know, little 6'7 there. Anyway.
16: You know, I think 6'7's finished.
15: Oh, has it? And, well, I just killed it, didn't I?
16: Absolutely.
15: Good on you, Jacob.
16: Well, coming up next, I'd like to know your thoughts on this. This is, we're going to put this to the pub test. We're going to talk about the idea of decluttering so your kids don't have to when you die. There's for and against. We'll talk about it.
15: Instagram coming up as well.

0: Hello there, it's Jonesy and Amanda driving you home this Tuesday afternoon.
1: I've been seeing a lot of stories around lately about people saying your kids do not want your clutter. Your kids are going to take bereavement leave to sort through your garage weekend after weekend, and they'll go from grieving to be annoyed. They will just chuck everything out, not because they don't care, but they're exhausted. And every bin you deal with now is a Saturday that you hand back to them. Here's another example of how that's being said.
2: Here are five things that I learned from the book, Nobody Wants Your Shit, The Art of Decluttering Before You Die. One, your kids probably don't want your stuff. What they want are your stories, your love, and the memories attached to a few meaningful items, not an attic full of boxes. Two, every item you keep becomes someone else's decision later. If you don't deal with your clutter now, your family will have to sort through it when they're grieving. Three, stuff doesn't preserve your legacy. Your character, relationships, and the memories you create are what people remember. Four, clutter is delayed decision-making. Every object you avoid dealing with quietly takes up mental space and energy. And five, decluttering is an act of love. Letting go of what no longer serves you is one of the kindest gifts you can leave your family.
1: Sure, but if it was that easy, everyone would do it.
0: Yeah.
1: I am not a declutterer. I have a lot of stuff, and my kids aren't going to want that. I know that, but I'm not going to bother going through my stuff for them.
0: No.
1: That's their job.
0: Who does that?
1: That's how that goes. Interesting. So obviously you don't want to pass on your junk to your family. You don't want to cause them anxiety. No one wants that.
0: It's a natural thing though, isn't it?
1: But it's a big deal to have to declutter your stuff. This is the other side to that story.
3: Respectfully, your parents don't owe you a decluttered house. I said what I said. For the last few months, my mom has been sending me reel after reel, telling her that if she doesn't downsize now or start getting rid of things, that when she's gone, her children will resent her. And I call BS.
0: Yeah.
1: There's a lot of just anxiety and angst all around.
0: I've got heaps of stuff. I'm leaving my anvil collection to the kids.
1: Are you? Well, they'll love that. Wonder where you'll hide
0: all
1: it.
0: All 50 of them.
1: Yeah, and you're 18 ant farms.
0: Yeah. All that.
1: All your arachnid paraphernalia.
0: My asbestos collection. That's just my underpants.
1: See, I know there's a big thing about boomers staying in their houses longer. But boomers are working longer because we have to. And often kids are coming back to live with mum and dad. So it's not as easy as everyone says about why don't older people just downsize. And also,
0: the shot of these two women.
1: These are
0: case A and case B.
1: Yeah, but they're representative of entire arguments about this. There's 1,000 from case A, 1,000 from case B.
0: Yep.
1: And that's the thing, is that many of us are staying in our houses because we still need somewhere to live. Moving to somewhere else will be more expensive. And the decluttering is, yes, your kids want you to get rid of your stuff, but on the other hand, why should you?
0: Yeah, because consider this, though. I find as I get older, having too much stuff actually causes me anxiety.
1: It causes us all anxiety.
0: You know,
1: everyone feels better when they get rid of it. All know that.
0: As you know, I've got a fairly good collection of motorcycles, and I look at them, and I love seeing them. I ride most of them, not all at once, but, you know, I ride most of them. But sometimes it just becomes overwhelming. You look at it and say, oh, that one needs to – got to do the brakes in that one. Did I fix that tire? It just doesn't
1: – Of course. I'm hopeless.
0: And sometimes I fantasize about just having one bike.
1: Well, the other day I tidied out a bathroom drawer and I felt like I was breathing again, all that stuff. And I thought, why don't I do more of this? I never will. I'll never do more of it. I know I should. I know I feel better when I do it. But I'm not that person. And this is the angst, speaking of anvils, give me another anvil to carry of guilt that I'm not decluttering. So I'll just put it with all my other anvils.
0: Why don't we formulate something? We'll put it in the pub test. But I'm thinking, you know, along the lines of, I don't know.
1: Well, decluttering your house before you die. Is it your job?
0: Is it your job? Yeah, I like that. We'll come back to the Jonesy to Matter Arms next.
4: Life feels better with gold. 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

0: Hello there, it's Jonesy and Amanda driving you home this Tuesday afternoon, and it's been a hell of a week. Let's get on down to the Jonesy and Amanda Arms for
1: the good old-fashioned pub test.
0: Thank you, Sam. And today, you formulated it perfectly.
2: Decluttering your house before you die. Is that your job?
0: Yeah.
2: I mean, as you said earlier, we all feel good when we do it, but it's not going to be, not everyone's going to do it.
0: You know, I might put this in the funeral insurance basket. You know, when they see those ads, oh, I just want my kids to be happy when I die.
2: You want them to be.
0: When I'm dead, that's it. You guys can organise that.
2: I'm not
0: going to organise it for you.
2: Yeah.
0: You can do that. I've done everything else, so I'm leaving all my stuff. And that's it. It does bug me, so I've got some cool stuff. I'd hate to see them have
2: that's
0: a fire
2: what
0: sale.
2: But that's what your will's for. The stuff that matters, you say where you want it to go. But if you've got, you know, tubs of stuff, your kids don't want to have to go through it. Mm-hmm. But I don't want to have to go through my own stuff either. So why should I have to do that for your sake?
0: This is why the Egyptians built the pyramids.
2: Yeah, chuck it all in there with Tut. Hey, my Hupshetsut, here's your lot.
0: Here's your slaves.
2: It's the same thing at some point when you go to visit your parents. I was in my 30s and Mum said, here's a box of all your things that we've been keeping. I said, it's your job to keep that forever.
0: That.
2: It's like when I say to my children now, neither of them live at home. You've got cupboards full of stuff. They say, can you just keep it? That's universal. This stuff's universal. They don't want us to clear out their stuff.
0: Yep.
2: And I don't want to have to clear out my own later.
0: It's their job. It's not my job.
2: Well, let's formulate this. Let's call it decluttering your house before you die.
0: Yes.
2: Does that pass the pub? Don't call the ambulance. I've got one more drawer left. Does that pass the pub test?
0: Mahapshet Soot is on the phone.

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3: Any money. Jonesy and Amanda's.
0: Instagram. We lay 10 questions, 60 seconds on the clock at your feet. You can pass if you don't know an answer. We'll come back to that question if time permits. You know the question's right. $1,000.
4: And then we lay something else at your feet. An option, an opportunity.
0: Mm.
4: Do you want to play for $2,000 by answering a bonus question, but it's double or nothing?
0: Don't ask me. Ask David of Rudy Hill.
4: Hello, David.
5: Hello, how are you?
4: Very good. Well, thank you. Before we can even get to asking you whether you want to play for $2,000, we need to get through stage one.
0: Mm-hmm.
4: 10 questions, 60 seconds. Say pass if you're not sure. Okay, David?
5: Not a problem.
4: David, let's see how we go.
0: He's a man of few words. I've got a good vibe about you, David.
4: Well, let's see if those words are the right answers to these questions. Here we go. Question number one. How many days are in a leap year?
5: 29.
0: David.
4: No, in a leap year, not in a leap month of February.
5: There you go.
4: That was a quick year. Are you on speed?
0: David.
5: Yeah, I think so.
4: Oh,
0: You know, I still have got a good vibe about you.
4: Man, a few words. Shame though with those ones.
0: David.
4: David, thank you.
0: David, the pub test is coming up next. We're going down to the Jonesy and Amanda Arms. What do you think decluttering your house for your kids, does that pass the pub test?
5: No, I think they need to do it when I'm gone.
0: Yeah.
4: Yeah.
0: Yeah.
4: Yeah.
0: See, David, I told you I had a good vibe about you.
4: Thank you, David.
0: Thank you. If you'd like to play... Instagram, jonesyandamanda.com.au. You know what? It'll be back again at the same time tomorrow. In the meantime, the pub test is coming up next.
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0: Hello there, it's Jonesy and Amanda. When there's big issues to discuss, where's the place we go?
1: We go to the pub, Brendan. The Jonesy and Amanda Arms.
2: The pub test.
3: Pub test.
2: Pass the pub test.
4: If something sounds unlikely, then it should fail the pub test.
3: Yeah, the pub test.
5: Doesn't pass the sniff test.
6: Stop it. It's not helpful.
0: Decluttering your house before you die. Does it pass the pub
1: Quick,
0: test?
1: Get to it.
0: You had some examples?
1: Well, this is the thing. I've seen two schools of thought of this. It's been flooding my inbox at the moment, as it were. On one hand, you have this.
7: Your kids probably don't want your stuff. What they want are your stories, your love, and the memories attached to a few meaningful items.
1: Right. And they're saying they don't want to go through your storage boxes. You're just making a mess for them.
0: Mm-hmm.
1: On the other hand, you have this.
8: Respectfully, your parents don't owe you a decluttered house. I said what I said. For the last few months, my mom has been sending me reel after reel, telling her that if she doesn't downsize now or start getting rid of things, that when she's gone, her children will resent her. And I call BS.
0: That's interesting.
1: I mean, yes, you don't want to leave your kids with a burden, but I can't be bothered. If decluttering was easy, I'd have done it by now.
0: You might have to get a bit of your contraband as well, though.
1: What's that?
0: Whatever you might
1: My
0: have.
1: My Nave magazines.
0: Yeah, copies. So as a motorcyclist, you never know when you're going to pop off this twig. So
1: you're constantly getting rid of things.
0: You've got a motorcyclist, a fellow motorcyclist, a fellow enthusiast, who is your wingman, who will go around to your house and get rid of whatever.
1: My friend Melanie.

0: and I used to have a deal with our diaries, which were just filled with our love for Barry Manilow and who we had a crush on at school.
1: Mm.
0: We had a deal that if one of us carked it, the other one would have to go, sorry for your loss. Can I just go through a room for a moment?
1: Melody's going to take that straight down to Random House.
0: Or the skip, either way. So this is what we're calling it, decluttering your house before you die. Does it pass the pub test?
2: I reckon if you're old enough where death is on the horizon, last thing you should be thinking about is decluttering your house, you know? Like, I mean, I've got an 80-something-year-old mum, and I don't want her thinking about that sort of stuff, you know?
3: Please do it. Absolutely needs to be done before you die, because we've just done it with my mother-in-law, and we were months cleaning out crap dating back forever.
4: No, it doesn't pass the pub test. Things have emotional connection. It's not just transactional. You know, you might have something in storage that you don't use, but you look at the box and it brings back fond memories, and it means something to you, and that's what's important, not whether it means something to your kids.
5: I don't think it does. My mum and my aunt declutter my nonna's house after she passed. They kept it to themselves and didn't let the rest of the family get involved. And there were so many things that got thrown out that I was really upset about.
6: Yes, one less stress. I mean, they're already grieving the loss of a parent. The last thing you need is moving stuff out. You want to be able to just prioritise and deal with the grief and loss first. Then possessions come later because possessions aren't going anywhere.
7: No, no, no. I've just spent 12 months cleaning out my mum's house.
8: I'd have to say it does. Put it this way, it's up to the kids now to decide who gets what.
9: I agree with Josie. I don't think we should do anything. But it's funny, I'm driving home and I was on the M2, literally just got off at the lights, and the car that pulled up next to me was Bennett. So maybe I'm wrong.
10: It passes the pub test. If you don't want to do it, then don't do it. Once you're dead, you're not going to care whether it gets thrown out or not.
1: Except for my copies of Knave. Don't throw those out.
11: Righto, you two. That's enough.
0: Well, tomorrow is TikTok Tucker. Last week we made, well, it's euphemistically called the peanut butter salad. It was peanut butter with egg on it, and actually it was nice.
1: We loved it. It was one of our best.
0: What will we cook tomorrow? You have to hang around.
1: TVWeeklyAwards.com.au. Vote Amanda, best TV presenter. Do it. Do it.
0: And if you'd like to hear more of our show, Amanda Jones. Oh, forgot. Sorry, I put my name first for a moment. JonesandAmanda.com.au.
1: It can happen for you. Whatever you want.
0: How about if I win?
1: Yeah, okay. If you win, the show
0: this
1: will now be.
0: This means you don't believe I'll win.
1: Oh, for God's sake.
0: Anyway, we'll see you tomorrow.
1: Good day to you.
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2: Good morning, I'm James Royce. The percentage of homes selling for a profit across Australia is down, if only ever so slightly. The latest stats from Domain show 97.4% of sellers in the first half of the year made money on their sale. And while that's only a 0.1% fall on the previous 6 months, the group's Nicola Powell says it's still significant.
3: Because resale profitability is actually a lagging indicator and tends to follow changes in house prices. So this may be the first indication that profitability is now also on the slide.
2: The Home Affairs Minister's delaying his speech to the National Press Club, which was scheduled for tomorrow. The ABC's reporting Tony Berg was to reveal sweeping changes to cut migration, including tougher family visa rules and a cap on backpackers. A former PM's weighed in on the rise in support for One Nation, which according to this week's Redbridge poll is now the most popular party in Australia. Kevin Rudd's told 7:30 that Pauline Hanson's challenge is to come up with practical responses to things like national security, climate change and the economy.
4: What single answer does she have to any of the list of problems and challenges? Zip is the answer to that.
2: And Jetstar's announced a major change to its carry-on policy. From February, we'll be slugged up to $52 for priority boarding and a guarantee we can store our bags in the overhead lockers. It will also cut the number of carry-on items we're allowed from 2 to 1, but it will increase the cabin baggage weight limit from 7 to 10 kilos.
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2: We'll start with NRL and another blow for the Cowboys after last week's 82 points to 12 mauling by the Roosters. Not only will they be without Reid Marnie and Tom Reardon for Thursday night's clash with the Titans, but coach Todd Payton says Jeremiah Nunai will be out of action for the next 3 weeks after pinging his hamstring midway through the second half of last week's loss.
5: So a remarkable effort to finish the game. We didn't notice it in the box and just made aware of it after the game.
2: Over to AFL and Seven is reporting that Melbourne is facing legal action from its former defender Stephen May, who's accused the club of breaching his privacy during a Zoom call. It comes just weeks after his girlfriend Sashi Dade and the D's reached a six-figure settlement. Tasmania's approached some AFL clubs offering to effectively sell them their prized draft picks by having rivals pay the contracts of players they trade to the Devils. And Hawthorn's reportedly looking to play home games in Wellington, Cairns or Canberra once its current deal with Launceston ends.
1: Rain, hail or shine, enjoy entertaining outdoors year-round with a pergola from Harvey Norman. 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Shop pergolas at Harvey Norman now.
2: Sunny across Sydney after some early frost in the west, tops of 19. Blue skies tomorrow, 18 to 19. Morning frost in the west Friday, then sunny, 18 to 19 again. Trade this morning's brake lights for the bright lights of Vegas. Ditch the commute for Gold 101.7's best week of your life in Vegas. 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

0: 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The kid, Robbie Williams.
1: 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Zero future. And I had this feeling that I could entertain.
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1: 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There's nowhere finer than Australia to tour.
0: There are two types of people in this world. Those going to see Robbie Williams and those wishing they were.
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0: 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Wake up on the bright side of the dial with the Christian O'Connell Show for breakfast. Are
2: you ready? 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
25: Good morning, I'm James Royce. Well, the latest NAPLAN results are in, and it's a mixed bag for our kids. They show a boost in numeracy levels for years 5, 7 and 9 students, but not for the year 3s. It also shows reading improvement in schools that have rolled out phonics and small group tutoring. However, 1 in 10 students still needs additional support. Well, fewer homes across Australia are selling for a profit, according to the latest data out from Domain. It doesn't sound like much, a fall from 97.5% to 97.4% in the past 6 months. The group's chief economist, Nicola Powell, says the profitability cycle has run into its first crack.
26: We still have higher levels of profitability when it comes to reselling a house, but it has started to ease. That shift is small, but I think it is significant.
25: Elective surgeries are expected to be cancelled when public hospital doctors walk off the job in Melbourne next week. The action next Thursday will impact a number of hospitals, including the Royal Children's and Royal Melbourne. Home Affairs Minister Tony Burke has postponed tomorrow's speech to the National Press Club, where he was expected to outline tougher migration measures. And Jetstar says changes to its carry-on rules are about speeding up boarding and making better use of limited overhead locker space. From February, the airline will charge passengers up to $52 for priority boarding and guaranteed use of the overhead lockers. It will also reduce the number of carry-on items we're allowed from 2 to 1, but it is upping the cabin baggage weight limit from 7 to 10 kilos.
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25: We'll start with AFL, and there is more legal trouble for the D's. Seven is reporting former defender Stephen May is now suing Melbourne over alleged privacy breaches stemming from the same Zoom meeting that saw his partner Sashi Dade reach a settlement with the club. Still on AFL, and Hawthorn's believed to have narrowed down its top choices to play some of its home games once the current deal at Launceston ends. They're believed to be keen on Cairns, Canberra or even Wellington. Over to NRL, and new Blues coach Matt King says he has nothing but love for his Queensland counterpart Billy Slater, with the pair once teammates at the Melbourne Storm.
27: Billy and I, we roomed together for 5 years. Really strong friendship relationship with Bill. Our wives are friendly. So it's nothing but love and respect for that man.
25: They're on 9. Just one change for the Panthers, who brought back Isaac Targo for Friday night's clash with the Warriors in Auckland. He's in for Casey McLean, who's fractured his hand. While the Storm welcomes back Cam Munster, who returns from a knee injury, for its clash with Manly in Perth on Saturday.
24: 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Shop pergolas at Harvey Norman now.
25: Sunny across Sydney after some early frost in the west, tops of 19. Blue skies tomorrow, 18 to 19. Morning frost in the west Friday, then sunny, 18 to 19 again. Trade this morning's brake lights for the bright lights of Vegas. Ditch the commute for Gold 101.7's best week of your life in Vegas. 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
1: 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Good morning. In the Sydney CBD, we have some late finishing roadwork on Sussex Street. Two southbound lanes are blocked at the corner of Bathurst Street. The M2 motorway has some overnight roadworks at Beecroft Road at the westbound off-ramp that is currently closed. It should be reopening shortly. A steady run over the Sydney Harbour Bridge in both directions. Busy, but no delays inbound from Roselle, City West Link onto the Anzac Bridge. 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Search FIR Style. That's Sydney's latest traffic.
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16: Did you know your intestines could be full of pinworms and threadworms right now and you might not even know it? 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
4: 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At Mossman, there's been a crash on Military Road at Citybound approaching Spit Road at the junction. Currents Hill, a breakdown on the Narellan Road northbound on-ramp to the Hume motorway. The Hume is building quickly Citybound past Brooks Road and onto the M5 and M7. In the Sydney CBD, there's some late finishing roadwork on Sussex Street, closing two southbound lanes just near Bathurst Street. At Macquarie Park, a crash reported Lane Cove Road near Talavera Road. 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
7: Morning, I'm Petrina Jones. The latest NAPLAN results have dropped this morning. They show New South Wales students are still performing above the national average in every subject. However, there are concerns over the growing number who are falling behind in reading and writing. The man who wore a fake gun in Moore Park on Monday night has become emotional after his release from jail. The 35-year-old has told the telly he now regrets his choice of fancy dress for a heroes and villains party at a bowling alley on Monday. Australia's property boom is beginning to lose momentum. According to Domain, resale profitability has slipped as housing markets soften. Economist Nicola Powell says over the first half of the year, loss-making sales in Sydney have increased from 2% to 2.4%.
8: And I think the rise in loss-making resales suggests that Sydney is one of those markets that are really seeing those early signs of changing profitability. And that really is evident because we have got property prices now falling.
7: Canberra is making it easier for businesses to have solar. Those that use warehouses, office buildings, retail stores and farm sheds will be offered a 20% discount on the cost of installing a medium-sized system. And passengers will soon have to pay to guarantee access to an overhead locker on Jetstar flights. It's part of changes to the airline's carry-on passengers that will halve the number of bags where permitted in the cabin, but increase the weight limit to 10 kilos. Gold Sport is next.
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7: Another blow for the Cowboys after last week's 82 points to 12 mauling by the Roosters. Not only will they be without Reid Marnie and Tom Reardon for Thursday night's clash with the Titans, but coach Todd Payton says Jeremiah Nanai will be out of action for the next 3 weeks after injuring his hamstring last week.
9: So a remarkable effort to finish the game. We didn't notice it in the box and just made aware of it after the game.
7: The Storm welcomes back Cam Munster from a knee injury in Saturday's clash with Manly in Perth. And just the one change for the Panthers, who've brought back Isaac Tago for Friday night's clash with the Warriors in Auckland. He's in for Casey McLean, who's fractured his hand. In the NRLW, Broncos veteran Ali Brigginshaw has avoided a lengthy ban for a dangerous tackle on Bulldogs playmaker Taylor Preston at the weekend. Instead, she's been given a 3-week ban at the tribunal. And in tennis, an all-Aussie showdown in the second round of the Montreal Open this morning. James Duckworth taking on top seed Alex de Minaur.
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7: Sunshine until at least Saturday with tops of 19 today and 18 tomorrow and Friday. Right now it's 8 degrees. And imagine if this morning's commute was to the airport. 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
2: Good morning. It is Wednesday morning. Welcome to the Christian O'Connell Show on Gold. Thanks for joining us. I hope you're well this morning. 3 minutes past six.

0: Good morning, it's the Christian O'Connell Show. Wednesday morning on Gold. Good morning, Rio.
1: Good morning.
0: Good morning, Pat.
2: Morning, everyone.
0: Now, it is Wednesday morning. It's the middle of the week. Something we do on a Wednesday is we ask you about your week so far. Three-word Wednesday. Patsy, what's it for you?
2: Dog ate glasses.
0: Wowee. It's a classic, Patsy. It's a it's dog eating chapter. Story and the glasses being lost.
2: It's the long-running saga of my glasses. I don't know what's going on.
0: I've got a list here. We just need to let, because we've obviously got a lot of people coming new to the show. Mm. Patsy's dog is a small horse.
2: He is like a pony. He's a
0: like a grown-up alpaca.
2: He is a bit.
0: It's, what's the brand?
2: He's a brand. He's
0: everything these days a brand, guys.
2: He's an Italian sheepdog. If you've seen the Oddball movie,
0: an Italian sheepdog, and they're renowned for their sheepdogs, are the Italians?
2: In the Pyrenees Mountains, that's where his ancestors are
0: from. Oh, now it makes sense why he's such a big old hearty dog.
2: Yes, he looks like the Bundy Bear.
1: Yes, he does.
2: Yes, we've been out walking him and people have accused him of looking like the Bundy Bear, and that's fair because he does. He's a beautiful boy, but I don't know what's got into him. So he's 8 years of age. He's well out of that puppy stage where they chew every single thing. But the last week he's got into a few things, and the glasses yesterday.
0: Not the Tom Fords.
2: The Tom Fords.
0: Like, are you kidding me?
2: Ray, my optometrist Ray will be listening
0: Producers,
2: to this.
0: Producers, can you wake up Tom Ford right now in LA? He needs to get back in that workshop he's got out the back by the pool house and make a new pair for Patsy.
2: I think I'm single-handedly propping up his business, Tom Ford. Why do they always, with puppy dogs, when they destroy something, it's never like the cheap glasses. No. It's always, they've got a taste for good taste.
0: That's so true. I remember once dropping off our shepherd dog, German shepherd dog, when she was only about a year, at a dog sitter. So you pay them, you drop the dog off, and so, you know, they look after the dog and they walk them twice a day. So it's a great deal. Came back to pick the dog up and she'd eaten the guy's, not eaten them, but really destroyed his work shoes. Oh. And so I offered to buy him a new pair, thinking he said, don't be too sick. No, he'd take the money. I had to pay $200 for a new pair of shoes.
2: Oh, wow.
0: And I looked at those shoes. They were not $200 shoes. These were not Tom Ford's.
1: It's the Dunlop Volleys.
0: Green flash. Oh. Yes, Golas.
2: No, I woke up from my nap yesterday, and these glasses, they weren't sort of on the floor anywhere that he can access because he's so tall, but they were just sitting on my bedside table. I'd taken them off to have a nap.
0: Yeah, but it's dog sort of dog head level, isn't it? They think that's like a walk-up buffet.
2: Yeah, just help myself. And I thought, that's weird. But that's not unusual for me to lose a pair of glasses. Anyway, I went out the backyard to hang washing out and I thought, what's that on the grass? Oh, it is the Tom Fords! And all the lenses were smashed.
0: She's now expecting it with all the hyperbole. I've got a list here. I said to the producers, can we get a list of what Patsy's dog's eaten? So obviously the most recent one's the Tom Ford glasses.
2: Yeah.
0: The arms of an outdoor recliner. Oh,
2: Chris's outdoor recliner at the weekend.
0: Your daughter Audrey's school bag. Six outdoor chair cushions, barbecue wheels, barbecue knobs, barbecue hoses, outdoor heater guards, solar garden lights. Yeah. Half a rock melon / cantaloupe. I think, you know, that well-known hybrid, you know. Watermelon, lamb chops calling for dinner, and a possum.
1: A possum?
2: Oh, yeah. Yep. Oh, no,
0: and then there's a couple of you missed off, team. There's Harold Holt and some foreigners.
2: And a partridge in a pear tree.
0: Yeah.
2: Yeah, I don't know what is. We went out the other day, like, you know, everyone's working from home now, and my husband's sort of in and out, but he is home.
0: Not this place. The funky CEO said the other day, hey, funky CEO, Jazz Hand says, get your ass back to work.
1: You had to go from cool dad to serious dad.
0: Yeah, he did, didn't he? He showed it to a different side. He said, no more working from home. I can't make you, but get your ass to work.
2: Or else. No, so he had a day the other day where he's in the office for like a 10-hour day.
0: Who's this now? Presley, I'm sort of zoned out.
2: No, this is the love.
0: All right, let's play a song because
2: it
0: sounds like it's a really exciting bit to come back to as a hot tease part two. Fingers crossed she just forgets so we can all move on.

0: Good morning, Christian O'Connell Show on Golf at Chemist Warehouse. 15 minutes past 6, Lady Gaga. Later on this morning on the show, we're looking for more of your questions for our alternative census. We're going to be doing next Tuesday morning on the show, the morning of the census. I saw one that came in yesterday afternoon from a listener called Sharon. I misread the half of it. It said, Christian, how many of your listeners have crossed over? And I read no more. I think it's a bit of a grim question. Who are we asking? Their relatives?
1: John Edwards in.
0: Have you lost someone that used to listen to the Christian O'Connell Show? Then they crossed over from another station. I just heard crossed over. I was like, what?
1: Ghost census.
0: Who's a guy who had
1: John
0: the
1: Edwards.
0: John Edwards,
1: yes,
0: isn't it?
1: Yeah.
0: There is big thing is about crossing over.
1: Yes, crossing over with John Edwards, I think was his show.
0: That's it, yeah, it was huge, absolutely big show. No, have crossed over, the radio phrase is crossed over from the other side.
1: Right. Mm.
0: I guess that's how maybe radio bosses regard to losing listeners. What happened to Pete? He crossed over.
1: We've lost him, unfortunately.
0: He's crossed over, unfortunately. John Edwards is going to try and persuade him to come back to becoming a P2. Rio, what is your three-word week so far?
1: I reckon there's two types of people in this world, and I think I know where all three of us fall. Mm. If reception is unattended, there are those that ring the bell, and there are those, like me, that are too cowardly to ring the bell. What are you, Patsy?
2: What do you mean, ring the bell?
1: Like, ring the little bell at the desk.
0: You know, for attention. When it's on
2: the
0: man.
2: I'm a ringer all the
0: of
2: way.
0: It's not complicated. The census hasn't started early, mate.
2: What do you mean, bell? I will bang that damn thing right through the desk.
0: My wife would. I won't. Yeah, I'd wait a day.
2: That's what it's there for.
1: I'm so scared to press it.
0: Yeah, I would never do that.
2: Really?
1: No. It's like I will get shivers just like hovering over it because that loud ding, it's so
0: What I would
1: piercing.
0: Do is do, I might do this move. I'll go and sit down and do this.
2: That's even worse.
0: It's like I think car horns should have. You've obviously got the big old bit. You should have a milder one. Where it's like, excuse me.
1: If they just haven't taken off from the lights.
0: Yeah, yes. You give them a couple of seconds grace. Any longer than get the big old bang.
2: Just makes it awkward when you do that, though.
0: No, because it could be. I could be getting over a spicy cough. Sorry, got the old coughs back. They don't wake you up from your lunch break, did I?
1: I was at the physio yesterday. I still haven't rehabbed my rolled ankle from about 2 months ago. And I sat there. There was no one at reception. I sat there, no joke, for 20 minutes.
0: Well, so hang on a minute. So to understand the context, you're on time for an appointment.
1: Yes, my time was.
0: Oh, no, you ring the bell.
1: No, really?
0: Yes.
1: No, I still would not do it.
0: No, it's your, but they charge you. That's you're going to get less time. They could have a client coming in after you. You only get half an hour.
1: No, surely not. I still got a full session eventually when I, I didn't end up ringing the bell, actually. There was a woman who came in who was probably the patient after me. Yeah. She walked in, went straight to counter, rung the bell without even hesitating. I couldn't believe how brave she
0: was.
1: My
0: wife would be exactly the same.
1: Right.
0: And Pat's probably would as well. Yeah, that's that actually is a proper grown-up way to behave.
2: Well, that's what it's there for, so use it.
1: But it's scary. Don't you think you're like, annoying them or like you're come here.
0: It depends how you, a repeated ding, ding, ding, ding is rude.
2: Oh, that is.
0: A mild little light.
2: There's protocol.
1: Yes. It's a very gentle touch though, because they're very sensitive those to be able to actually do it.
0: And also, it's there for a reason, as Pat said.
1: Yeah, but
0: it obviously means it's unmanned when they're treating patients.
1: Yeah, I know, but the thought of it actually just makes my blood run cold. I don't think.
0: And also, I'm guessing if I'm getting a treatment, then I hear some fool out there ringing a bell. It's stressful.
1: Yes, yeah, exactly. But I think maybe it's a gender thing as well. Do you think it's like a man woman thing? Like I'm too scared to do it, but I think women are better at standing up for themselves and like asserting themselves, whereas men, I think in those situations, are mostly cowards.
0: I agree. Mm. I shouldn't agree. I was just trying to. I don't know if men listen to this going, Christian, stand up for us, God damn it. I'd be lying. I'd be absolutely lying. And I live in a house with three women. And so I see how even my 19 and 22-year-old daughters, they'd ring the damn bell.
1: They'd ring the bell, yeah.
0: The amount of times where they've gone, why don't you know, we went out to dinner and I don't like my food. And they go, why don't you say something? Oh, it's okay.
1: No, I would never say
2: Chris
1: something.
2: Chris is like
1: no
2: this.
1: Never way, say something.
2: Just sit there and sulk. It's like, you need to say, look, I'm sorry, but it's cold. Just
0: sit there and sulk.
1: No.
0: Eat the crap food.
2: No.
0: Sometimes it's actually, I've hardly eaten any of it. And they go, they actually go, is everything okay? With the food, anything? And I'm like, no, I'm suddenly not hungry.
1: If they brought the wrong thing, I probably wouldn't give it back.
2: Oh,
1: I don't think.
0: No, I would that. No. If they brought me the wrong drink, I'm kicking off. The table is getting tipped over. All right, what is your three-word Wednesday? How is your week going so far? Tell us about it in three words. Text me 0475-031043. Mine is Access All Areas. I'll tell you why next.
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5: 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The M4 motorway at Wentworthville, there's been a truck and motorbike crash. It's just near the Cumberland Highway eastbound on-ramp. Traffic is slowing past the site on the M4. Macquarie Park, a crash on Lane Cove Road near Talavera Road. At Catherine Field, a truck has broken down on Camden Valley Way. It's just past Raby Road, blocking one southbound lane. Also at Currens Hill, a breakdown on the Norellan Road northbound on-ramp to join the Hume Motorway. It's the 40 Winks Sleep event of the year. 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That's the latest Sydney traffic.
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4: Fleetwood Mac on the Christian O'Connell Show. It's the middle of the week. It's Wednesday. What is your three-word week so far? Text me 0475-031043. Morning to Steve Lamb. Christian, my three words are halfway home. I'm somewhere between Perth and Brisbane. Steve, good luck.

0: Fleetwood Mac, Little Lies. Good morning, it's the Christian O'Connell Show on Gold. Christian, this is from listener Shane in Sydney. Today's my Friday. It's the last day of the week. I'm knocking off later on this afternoon, off to Hobart for a very long weekend with my best mate, also called Shane.
1: Oh, the Shanes.
0: Wow, the two double troubles. The Shanes. My three-word week so far is access all areas. On the way in this morning, an Uber driver picked me up. He's picked me up a couple of times. He works in ATC, Air Traffic Control. Oh. And whenever I chat, this is a very interesting job. We know nothing about what goes on in those rooms. Anyway, I'm asking him so many questions about how it works, how big's the team, and how do you divide it all up? And he was talking about the different sectors in the country. I was also asking about what's the busiest airspace. It's obviously between the corridor between Melbourne and Sydney and all this stuff. It's just interesting because we know nothing about it. And he said, hey, listen, you seem really interested. Do you want to come round? Do you want to come and have a look?
1: No way.
0: I would love that.
1: That's awesome.
0: I'm thinking about doing a thing on the show, kind of like Play School for Grown-Ups, where it's like access all areas or Australia's hidden rooms. So he said, normally we're not allowed to bring people in, but, you know, I'm pretty sure you could come in.
1: You're like the kid that gets into the cockpit on the Jetstar.
0: I'd love to go in those rooms to see the big monitors and what goes on there. It's Play School for grown-ups.
1: Yeah, adults don't.
0: When you
1: get
0: want
1: that.
0: To come and see what goes on in an air traffic control room.
1: What does this button do?
0: What does that button do? No, just to not. No, you're not touching any buttons. But high up there, what are they doing?
1: Yeah, I'm really curious, actually.
0: Yes,
1: please do it.
0: So look, I've got the air traffic controller, and then I remembered that last year. I don't know why they came to email me. Were we talking about brain surgery? But anyway, I get an email from a brain surgeon saying, you seem interested. Do you want to come around and watch one? Well, not come around. It doesn't do it at home. But come over to the surgery. I'd love... Wouldn't you want to watch a brain surgery?
1: Oh, it's pretty intense watching someone's head get
0: opened up.
1: Open.
0: Yeah, but how fascinating.
1: Would you get to go in the actual operating theatre?
0: I thought you were going to say go in the head. Hey, Christian, why don't you just do this bit here? No. Oh, my God. No. No, I presume so.
1: Wow. Please do this. I would love it.
0: So I just need more invites to Australia's hidden rooms because that's what this really is. Australia will have loads of these hidden rooms. You know, there's one I'd love to get to at, like, the MCG. Where's the room where they press the...
1: Oh, the siren.
0: Yes.
2: Yeah.
1: I know that there is a big red button. I've seen a photo of it.
0: It'd have to be, but where is that?
1: Yeah, I'm not sure. I'd like to go into the where they do like the VAR, the video review at the MCG.
0: I would, and break them all. Because it doesn't work. It's useless.
1: Yeah, I want to see what sort of cameras they use.
0: Smash it with hammers is what I'd like to do. So listen, if you work in what you think is one of Australia's hidden rooms, wherever you are in the country, can I come round and do like a play school for grown-ups? Patsy's got the news next.
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5: 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In the Sydney CBD, there's some late finishing roadwork on Sussex Street. Two southbound lanes are closed as you approach Bathurst Street. Smithfield, traffic lights are flashing yellow. Corner Street and Maud Street. At Wentworthville, there's been a truck and motorbike crash on the Cumberland Highway eastbound on-ramp to the M4 motorway. At Campbelltown, a broken down truck on the Hume motorway on-ramp from Narellan Road. It's in a northbound lane on the run towards Sydney. Don't miss the Giants' epic AFL-AFLW doubleheader. Sunday, August 16 at NG Stadium. 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That's Sydney's latest traffic.
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7: Morning, I'm Petrina Jones. The latest NAPLAN data suggests literacy is a growing issue for students across our state, despite New South Wales outperforming the national average on the measure. While Stephen Gneill from the Curriculum Assessment and Reporting Authority says nationwide there's been a concerning trend.
8: The national average Year 3 numeracy score was the lowest since 2023, and this drop in Year 3 results is clearly concerning.
7: The man arrested at Moore Park for carrying a fake gun is back home after being granted bail. His lawyers have argued that it was all a misunderstanding and the 35-year-old was simply in costume for a heroes and villains party. Detective Superintendent Peter Glynn says it's a good reminder that fancy dress can still get you in strife.
2: People need to be mindful about how they dress and they act and they behave in public, particularly if they're carrying firearms or imitation firearms.
7: The number of people on temporary bridging visas has more than doubled in the past 3 years. Nearly 413,000 people had one as of June 30 this year. That's up 43,000 on last year. Jetstar has announced a major change to its carry-on policy. From February, we'll be slugged up to $52 for priority boarding and a guarantee we can store our bags in the overhead lockers. And NAB is predicting that Cap City house prices will stabilise in the new year, although the bank is projecting that prices will drop by around 5% this year. Gold Sport is next.
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7: A boost for the Rabbitohs ahead of their Round 23 NRL clash with the Eels, with a stack of stars set to return to the senior side. Captain Cameron Murray and Talis Duncan will return from injury, while David Fifita is back from suspension. Meantime, Cameron Munster is set to return from a knee injury for the Storm. Warriors coach Andrew Webster admits playmaker Luke Metcalf might not get back into the senior side again this season. He hasn't played since round five. Webster telling Fox he's happy with his current halves pairing.
9: Luke knows he keeps working hard. And, you know, hard work always makes your own luck. So we'll see where that goes. But we're really happy with our halves at the moment.
7: In the NRLW, Broncos veteran Ali Brickenshaw has been given a three-game ban at the tribunal for a dangerous tackle on Bulldogs playmaker Taylor Preston at the weekend. And divine intervention may be needed for the 2028 NRL Grand Final schedule. Pope Leo is expected to be in Sydney on the same weekend as the league's showpiece event.
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7: Sunshine until at least Saturday with tops of 19 today and 18 tomorrow and Friday. Right now it's 8 degrees. And imagine if this morning's commute was to the airport. 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
0: Twenty-five to seven coming up next. 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

0: Already the invites are coming in for my new forthcoming series of basically play school for grown-ups, Australia's Hidden Rooms. Christian, my office in Sydney is next door, this is huge, to the NRL bunker.
1: The bunker!
0: You heard me! Wow. Look, the idea is Australia's Hidden Rooms, not Australia's next door to Hidden Rooms. But look, it's a slight way in. What am I going to drill through the hole? The wall? Christian, when I hear them laughing at the weekend, I think, that's so funny, you made a call. And now my team's losing. That comes from Mark. All right, extra time on the time waste this morning. 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Mick and Pauline Hamster. Got an angry email from someone who thought that was a political statement.
2: Oh.
0: It's tensions are high. Just many. It's a pet celebrity. It's not a political statement. Canary Bickmore was Sue. St. Bernard Fanning from John. And John had Dashun's Christian Anderson. The winner was Steve, who has a bird. His bird is called Steve Guttenberg. All right, so brand new ones. We're looking for your pet celebrities. I've got Dingo Starr.
1: Ooh, Silver Plus.
0: Alfred Hedgehog.
1: Cold.
0: And War Russell Crowe.
1: That's Silver Plus.
0: All right, Rhea, what have you got? Pet celebrities.
1: I hope you don't mistake this for a political statement. Barack Obama.
0: Sorry?
1: Barack Obama. Barack. Bark. That's really good.
0: No Breville toaster for you. Bronze.
1: A cat influencer. It's Tabby Chatfield.
0: Oh, very good. I had an argument yesterday, one of my daughters, about Abby Chatfield.
1: Oh, really?
0: Oh, boy, yes.
1: Political statement.
0: Yeah, a very political statement around the dinner table. Silver for that one.
1: And Julius Caesar.
0: Oh, no, that's very good. Gold plus. All right, what have you got then? Pet celebrities? Text me 0475 031043. We'll mark them next.
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5: 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The M4 motorway at Wentworth built. There's been a truck and motorbike crash on the Cumberland Highway eastbound on-ramp to join the M5 motorway. Travel time along the M5 now from Eastern Creek at the M7 all the way to Homebush Bay Drive. You're looking at about 30 minutes. We have changes on the M5 motorway. The tunnel is closed citybound at Kingsgrove. There's an overhead vehicle that has blocked the tunnel entry. Delays are building back to King George's Road. That's the M5 motorway tunnel closed citybound. 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That's Sydney's latest traffic.
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0: John Farnham, Age of Reason. One of my favourite Miss Her lyrics always in this one. Now that I fathered a dog. You can't unhear it once it's in there. 6:54 on Gold. It's the Christian O'Connell Show. Extra time on the Time Waster. Up for grabs. The future is here. Ooh. Of toasters. The Breville Smart Toaster. All thanks to Harvey Norman. All right, pet celebrities. No politics. What a time to be alive, hey? All right. Pet celebrities. Per Mix-a-Lot.
1: Ooh, gold.
0: Well done, Tracy. Samuel L. Quaxon.
1: Gold.
0: That's from Joe. Notorious P.I.G.
1: Silver.
0: Simon Growl.
1: Gold.
0: By the way, what's happened to that fella's
2: oh,
0: face?
2: Nice. What yeah. has happened?
0: What has happened
3: there? I thought it was AI.
0: You got all that money. Oh. All that money. Who did that? Why hasn't he been on a British version of A Current Affair? Give us the names. That is really unfair. Yeah.
3: What was that
0: Go
3: show?
0: Go back and complain.
3: Watched.
0: Yes, that's right. Oh, yes. Christian, what? Not the politician, Bob Catter. Easy, we're not getting political. Bob Pussycatter.
1: Oh, political. Silver.
0: Spaniel Day-Lewis.
3: Oh, that's gold.
0: That's very good. Jennifer, well done. Spaniel Day-Lewis. These, 1, 2, 3, 4, all come from Lisa.
1: Okay.
0: Catrick Swayze, Fleance, Meowly Cyrus, and Taylor Swift.

0: Wow. Silver, gold, gold, silver plus.
1: Well done from him in the sequence. Barnaby, Barn Owlaby Joyce.
0: Barn Owlaby Joyce yes. is brilliant. Yes. Gold plus.
1: Well done, Kylie Smith. Piers Morgan.
0: Silver.
1: Ponies and I.
0: Gold.
1: Janet, that's very good. Sarah Jessica Parker.
0: Silver plus.
1: Drew Canary.
0: Silver. Drew Canary. I haven't heard of Drew Canary.
1: That's what I was to say. He yeah. last on TV in the late 90s.
0: With his line is an
1: show. Yeah, and he had his own sitcom as well. It's very funny. Pen Gwen Stefani.
0: Silver plus.
1: Rat Benatar. Rat Benatar.
0: Silver.
1: Sophie Monkey.
0: Gold. Gold.
1: Adam, Sophie Monkey's great. Heath Badger.
0: Silver plus.
1: And Macaulay Culkin.
0: Very clever. Gold.
1: Well done, Ian. Okay, who is winning the future of toasters?
0: Barn Owlaby Joyce.
1: Carl Smith, you're today's winner. There's a brand new time waster, 8:30. Checks notes. Yep. This is my idea. Rio's pointing the finger at me. Yeah. Toaster movies.
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8: 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The M5 motorway tunnel was closed citybound at Kingsgrove due to an overheight vehicle. All lanes have reopened, but we have delays back to King George's Road. Traffic is starting to recover. Also at Wentworthville, there's been a truck and motorbike crash. It's on the Cumberland Highway eastbound on-ramp to join the M4. And inside the M4 motorway tunnel at Ashfield, motorway crews have blocked Lane 4 westbound just past Wattle Street after an alarm was set off in the tunnel. Join Revo Fitness from just $9.69 per week for 24/7 access to every gym across Australia. 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Search REVO Fitness. That's Sydney's latest traffic.
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10: Morning, I'm Petrina Jones. The latest NAPLAN data is a mixed bag for New South Wales. While it shows the state students are outperforming the national average, it also points to growing literacy challenges across the state, with more students being flagged as needing extra support in reading and writing. Kevin Rudd has delivered a damning assessment of One Nation's credentials as the party's surge in the polls continues. The former PM has told 7:30 it still hasn't explained how it would deal with national security, the economy and climate change while delivering basic government services.
11: The hard business of government is to come up with practical responses to each of those challenges.
12: The easy business politics is simply to act as a protest vector and then lace it and spice it with the politics of race.
10: Two teenagers have fronted court following a string of carjackings across Sydney's west. The offences date back to June 7 and include break and enters in Merrylands, Strathfield and Auburn. Police are reminding partygoers to dress appropriately when attending fancy dress parties. It comes after a man was released on bail after his arrest in possession of a fake gun on Monday night. The 35-year-old was apparently attending a heroes and villains party at a bowling alley in Moore Park when police tackled him to the ground. And the moon will gain a new crater in a few hours' time. A SpaceX rocket will crash into the surface at 2.4 k's a second. Gold Sport is up next.
0: 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It's sport done differently.
10: Another blow for the Cowboys after last week's 82 points to 12 mauling by the Roosters. Not only will they be without Reid Marnie and Tom Dearden for Thursday night's clash with the Titans, but coach Todd Payton says Jeremiah Nanai will be out of action for the next 3 weeks after injuring his hamstring last week.
13: So a remarkable effort to finish the game. We didn't notice it in the box and just made aware of it after the game.
10: The Storm welcomes back Cam Munster from a knee injury in Saturday's clash with Manly in Perth. And just the one change for the Panthers, who've brought back Isaac Tago for Friday night's clash with the Warriors in Auckland. He's in for Casey McLean, who's fractured his hand. In the NRLW, Broncos veteran Ali Brigginshaw has avoided a lengthy ban for a dangerous tackle on Bulldogs playmaker Taylor Preston at the weekend. Instead, she's been given a 3-week ban at the tribunal. And in tennis, an all-Aussie showdown in the second round of the Montreal Open this morning. James Duckworth taking on top seed Alex de Minaur.
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10: Sunshine until at least Saturday, with tops of 19 today and 18 tomorrow and Friday. Right now, it's 8 degrees. And imagine if this morning's commute was to the airport. Your next chance to win Gold 101.7's Best Week of Your Life in Vegas is from 9 this morning.
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19: Hey, good morning. It is Wednesday morning, 5 minutes past seven. Welcome to the bright side of the dial. It's the Christian O'Connell Show. Next Tuesday, it is the Australian Census. Next Tuesday on this breakfast show, we're having our own alternative census. 7 questions will be asked, 1 every half an hour. We need your help compiling the questions. What would you love to ask the country? 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

0: I've just seen the contender for one of the most Australian news headlines of the year. Clash of the footy fans and the faithful. The Pope is a wise and powerful man. He's a great Pope, this new one as well. But he doesn't know NRL. He's made a big mistake. Or someone at the Vatican doesn't realise that you don't plan a papal visit when the NRL grand final is on. Unless, wait, is he performing at it?
1: Yeah, half-time entertainment.
0: Wow, that's big.
1: Or maybe he was running out as a prop.
0: AFL would be, oh my God, they've done it again. They get a bigger act than us. They don't get any bigger than the Pope.
1: First Vegas week.
0: He's doing a Q&A. How can we cope?
2: He could present the cup, couldn't he?
0: Yes, he could, actually.
2: Can you imagine it?
0: Or can he come out and do first bounce? You know, toss the coin. That is incredible. I forgot the Pope is coming to Australia.
1: Huge.
0: Is he blessing the ball, the match ball?
1: I hope so.
0: The umps. This is incredible that the Pope is coming here when it's the NRL Grand Final. He's obviously, wherever he's going, he's going, where are they?
1: He's looking for lost souls, maybe, and he's found the right place with the NRL. There's some people that could do with a bit of God in their life.
0: All right, so next Tuesday, it is the census. Every time we talk about the census, I get messages from people who've already done it. I don't know what this neediness is where you can't actually, the excitement of actually doing it next Tuesday. However, the fine is up to $3,640.
2: Ooh, wow.
1: That's a lot.
0: Up to. But why is it $3,640? So it's not like $3,650 or even $3,800 or even just $4,000. It's a very precise amount. Why?
1: Don't ever try to start having reason to Australian bureaucracy
0: You're right.
1: and red
0: Have
1: tape.
0: Have I learned nothing in the last 8 years? The Pope is coming here during the NRL Grand Final. Apparently that's the news story. Not that the Pope is coming here. Someone's like, wait, and it's the NRL Grand Final? Rookie
1: more?
0: Mistake. Does he? Would he want tickets?
2: No.
0: All right, so we're going to be having our own alternative census next Tuesday morning, the morning of the Australian census. And we're going to ask 7 questions. One every half an hour, and I really hope everyone gets involved in this, because actually I think it's the joy of us all answering the questions at the same time. And then the morning after, we will reveal your results, what the nation said. And we're at a unique advantage where actually this is a national breakfast show, so we're going all over the country. Your question will be asked to the nation. So it's a great chance to actually ask whatever kind of question you want to Australians who are all going to be listening and answering it. We get a snapshot in the morning in a very different way, obviously, than the official one as well, because that takes ages. The answers, I don't think, come out till next year.
1: Yeah, and they're boring questions. We'll have the good questions.
0: I'm looking down at ones that came through yesterday. Just to remind you, Rio, they were, here we go. What's the weirdest thing in your freezer? what's your least favourite chore? The number one question you want us to ask the nation is toilet paper holder over under. I actually do want to know that.
1: Yeah, I want to know.
0: I want to know what the pie chart is. What is it overwhelmingly? Which way is it? I really hope it's over.
1: It's over.
2: Surely.
1: If I see an under one, I'll always make the effort to flip it
0: well.
1: Over.
0: I always think, you know, when you go and use the public toilets, they're always over.
1: Yes, they are, actually. Yeah.
0: I don't know whether it's the law.
1: Government policy.
0: I think it might be a government or federal. It's a federal thing. There might be a policy about this. But it's always over. It's never under, is it?
1: No, you're right.
0: And I'd love to speak to people who work in hospitality and say, high-end hotels, it's always over.
2: Always over.
0: And they do it sometimes. But there's like that V.
2: Yes.
1: How do they
0: the V line.
1: That?
2: Yes.
0: Like a panty line or something like that. What is that? Toilet line. What is that? That V.
1: Pleasing.
0: Sometimes they have like a crest on there.
2: Yeah, like a stamp.
0: Oh, I'd love to get one of those. Can you get that off Etsy? Can I seal my toilet paper? That would be so English, wouldn't it, if you came around right? My God, he's got his own crest on his loo roll.
2: I'm flat out getting the family to replace the loo roll, let alone, you know, folding it.
0: Oh,
2: nicely.
0: Yeah. Like that always falls to me. Some new questions. The Chuckle Sisters have got a question. Chuckle Sisters, you've got a new one to ask the nation.
3: I have a couple. Oh. Okay, the first one.
0: She lied. She pointed at me and Tina, but I forgot that spotlight only falls one way.
3: The last time you went to the dentist.
0: I tell you now, we won't be asking anyone that. It's so boring.
3: No,
0: we've got this. I want to know more about their least favourite chore or a weird thing in their freezer. Oh, what? Oh, it was March the 9th. Oh, how interesting. Right. Tune in tomorrow to hear more revelations.
3: No, it was
0: old mate is back and he's charging $99. We need to level up or we're going to lose every single listener who want to hand over $99 to hear an angry man swear even more and be even cruder. Take my money.
3: Okay, what about this?
0: That's the dullest question we've had in the last two shows.
1: That's crazy.
0: And listeners, remember, this is the senior producer on the show.
3: How many condiments do you have in your home?
0: I thought you said condoms. That's actually more interesting. How many condoms? All you're going to get is a number. There's nothing interesting 16. About that.
3: I feel like I have like 40.
2: Wow.
3: I mean, condiments.
0: And again, what do we do with that?
1: Is that great?
0: I tell you what, you're going to do your own alternative Caitlin one on your own Instagram page. The rest of us, please send me your messages 0475031043. When did you last go to the dentist? Who cares?
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6: 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Traffic lights are blacked out on a Walgrove Road and Cecil Road. Hume Motorway, there's been a crash northbound at Campbelltown Road overpass. That's just before the M5-M7 merge and traffic is slow back past Brooks Road. At Liverpool, there's a breakdown on the Hume Highway. It's in the right-hand lane approaching Hoxton Park Road. Road northbound, plus on the M4 at Eastern Creek, multi-vehicle crash citybound just near Walgrove Road. New Maximus Pink Lemonade, the perfect balance of pink and lemonade. New Maximus Pink Lemonade. Try it first at your local BP or IGA today. That's Sydney's latest traffic.
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4: Hey, Christian, I went to the dentist last week. Thank you so much for asking. Put that in the promo, please.

0: Good morning, it's the Christian O'Connell Show for Chemist Warehouse, 725 The Cranberries, Dreams. We're looking for your alternative census questions. We're going to be doing our own alternative census next Tuesday morning, the morning of the Australian Census. Seven questions compiled by all of us. Oh, producer Kaylee must have sent this one through. Samsung or Apple, what do you use? Oh, we're asking Australia. Hello? Oh, can you wake up again, Australia? We haven't got the dentist one yet. That'll bring you out of a slumber.
1: Maybe she misheard. Maybe she's hearing dentist instead of census.
0: Let's check.
1: He's not replying.
2: I stand by being a fantastic question. Imagine if someone said, I haven't been to the dentist for 10 years. That's crazy.
0: It's not crazy, is it? That's not crazy. That's just
2: crazy.
0: Revolting.
2: What do you mean?
0: That's just manky.
1: That's coming from an Englishman.
0: Oh, hang on a minute. Samsung or Apple? Which operating system do you prefer? Tech Talk. Andrew wants to ask parking, forward or reverse?
1: Oh, yeah. Situation
0: forward,
1: dependent.
0: Forward. Christian, do you put butter on a peanut butter sandwich?
3: Oh, that's a great one.
0: Charles, brilliant. That is a great one.
3: Yes.
0: It's a really good question. Yes. I was having some peanut butter on toast the other day, and I was thinking, does everyone put the butter on first, or they will rely on the already contained peanut butter? They're doubling up on butter.
1: I do double up on butter, but I
0: know
1: as
0: well.
1: You shouldn't.
0: Otherwise, it's too dry. It has the same consistencies. You know when you go to the doctors and they... What's that horrible wooden thing they put on your tongue?
3: Oh, God, that's awful.
1: Oh, yes.
0: What is that thing?
3: Dry reach every time.
0: Why is it all your moisture goes immediately onto that? How powerful is that manky-ass wooden stick they have there in that jar? Yeah, what is it, Caitlin? Hands up.
2: It's a strong area. Look at all the fun chat we're having around dentists.
0: Christian, about the census. I've tried filling it out. I'm confused. It says how many people you've got in your house. I put down one for myself. It doesn't allow me to move on because it thinks there's only one person there. You have to put down zero. But there's not zero. I'm here.
3: Oh, that's crazy.
0: Yeah. Surely that's not. Is that right, Jenny? Christian, the toilet paper in hotels, how can I get that folded in? It's made from the tap and a tiny bit of water. Anyone can do it. Mm. Christian, why don't we ask the nation their favourite holiday destination? I can answer it for you. Bali.
1: Yes. Yeah, 98%.
0: That's where Australians love to go. Where do you go in Australia? Don't go to Bali. Bali would be the number one thing that would come back. I guarantee it. Christian, let's create a Venn diagram of people who hang their toilet paper backwards versus people who never finish year 10. That's from Ryan. Michael wants to ask, are you a folder or a scruncher?
1: No, we don't. It's too graphic.
0: It's too graphic. We really don't need to go out the backside of Australia. Christian, I'd like to ask Australia, are you a breast person or leg person? Okay. And Shannon is talking about chicken.
1: Oh, okay. Leg. I do.
0: You?
1: Oh, yeah,
0: no,
1: breast.
0: The breast. The breast.
1: Boring.
0: No, it's not boring. It's so much.
1: Dry.
0: You can make tenders from it. You can fry it.
1: Yes. Oh, shit. The thighs, the much more juicy, fattier part.
0: No, it has. It's all fatty in there. They look manky. Like
1: the white texture.
0: Oh, no. Did you just play the white people?
1: Yes.
0: What?
1: White people love the breast. Ethnics love the thighs
0: this
1: and the
0: true.
1: Leg. It's true.
0: Again,
1: and
0: then we have to ask the nation. Christian, pineapple on pizza.
3: No, definitely.
0: Yes.
1: I don't mind it.
0: Yeah. How many loads of washing do you... Cadence, stop messaging your ones.
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6: 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At Cecil Park, take care. Traffic lights are blacked out on a Walgrove Road and Cecil Road. Hume Motorway, there's been a crash northbound at Campbelltown Road overpass. That's just before the M5, M7 merge and traffic is slow back past Brooks Road. At Liverpool, there's a breakdown on the Hume Highway. It's in the right-hand lane approaching Hoxton Park Road. northbound, plus on the M4 at Eastern Creek, multi-vehicle crash citybound at Justney Walgrove Road. New Maximus Pink Lemonade, the perfect balance of pink and lemonade. New Maximus Pink Lemonade. Try it first at your local BP or IGA today. That's Sydney's latest traffic.
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6: Morning, I'm Petrina Jones. The latest NAPLAN data suggests literacy is a growing issue for students across our state, despite New South Wales outperforming the national average on the measure. While Stephen Gneal from the Curriculum Assessment and Reporting Authority says nationwide there's been a concerning trend.
7: The national average Year 3 numeracy score was the lowest since 2023, and this drop in Year 3 results is clearly concerning.
6: The man arrested at Moore Park for carrying a fake gun is back home after being granted bail. His lawyers have argued that it was all a misunderstanding and the 35-year-old was simply in costume for a heroes and villains party. Detective Superintendent Peter Glynn says it's a good reminder that fancy dress can still get you in strife.
8: People need to be mindful about how they dress and they act and they behave in public, particularly if they're carrying firearms or imitation firearms.
6: The number of people on temporary bridging visas has more than doubled in the past 3 years. Nearly 413,000 people had one as of June 30 this year. That's up 43,000 on last year. Jetstar has announced a major change to its carry-on policy. From February, we'll be slugged up to $52 for priority boarding and a guarantee we can store our bags in the overhead lockers. And NAB is predicting that Cap City house prices will stabilise in the new year, although the bank is projecting that prices will drop by around 5% this year. Gold Sport is next.
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6: A boost for the Rabbitohs ahead of their round 23 NRL clash with the Eels, with a stack of stars set to return to the senior side. Captain Cameron Murray and Talis Duncan will return from injury, while David Fifita is back from suspension. Meantime, Cameron Munster is set to return from a knee injury for the Storm. Warriors coach Andrew Webster admits playmaker Luke Metcalf might not get back into the senior side again this season. He hasn't played since round 5. Webster telling Fox he's happy with his current halves pairing.
9: Luke knows he keeps working hard. And, you know, hard work always makes your own luck. So we'll see where that goes. But we're really happy with our halves at the moment.
6: In the NRLW, Broncos veteran Ali Brickenshaw has been given a 3-game ban at the tribunal for a dangerous tackle on Bulldogs playmaker Taylor Preston at the weekend. And divine intervention may be needed for the 2028 NRL Grand Final schedule. Pope Leo is expected to be in Sydney on the same weekend as the league's showpiece event.
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6: Sunshine until at least Saturday, with tops of 19 today and 18 tomorrow and Friday. Right now it's 8 degrees. And imagine if this morning's commute was to the airport. 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

0: Michael Jackson, Bad. Good morning, Christian O'Connell's show on Gold. 25 to 8. Thank you very much for all your alternative census questions coming in for next Tuesday's show. We're going to have 7 questions. We're going to ask you one every half an hour. We want everyone to answer at the same time. What would you love to ask the nation? Christian, what do you and the team think is the greatest decade ever? I think people would always answer that the one they were a teenager in. I think it's always that.
1: But I think I would have loved to have grown up in the 80s. I think that would have been the most.
0: It's a fantastic decade. And also, had I tell you one thing I would say for the 80s is a real spread of music varieties. Right? So you could have some like Duran Duran. You could also have The Cure. So you had really great indie stuff and then really big mega bands as well. You could have like the real sort of classic pop of like George Michael and Wham, Spandau Ballet, and then you could have some really great indie stuff. And so I think there was more variety in the 80s than any other decade.
1: And the concerts looked incredible. No phones.
0: Oh, the best. Yeah. Just the best.
2: In the moment.
0: Yeah. Yeah. And because actually when you did go and see a concert, it was like you couldn't believe you're in the same room and space as someone famous.
1: Yeah.
0: These days we see too much of the celebrities, right? They're everywhere doing the promo rounds and interviews and stuff like that. They're on Instagram, they're on Graham Norton, they're on Jimmy Fallon, they're everywhere. You see interviews, you know too much about them.
1: Yeah.
0: And so then you didn't know anything about them. So they were like this, they existed in this kind of fantasy world. Then if you were ever lucky enough to actually queue up and get tickets, no credit card bookings or trying to log on to a website without that, you couldn't believe you were in the same space. The first time I saw a band, it happened to be in Excess in London. I couldn't believe. The whole thing, I was like, wow, he's actually real.
1: He's there. Yeah.
0: There he is. Yeah. That's the band. It was more exciting because you had, it wasn't sort of, they were like a rare breed.
1: Yeah.
0: And also you had so much delayed gratification. You had to wait and queue up to get like albums or vinyl, you know, when they were counting down. You queue up, and when your band's favorite album came out, you would queue because they would run out of stock.
1: Oh, right. Yeah.
0: Nowadays, nothing runs out. It's all stream it whenever you want. So it meant it was more special. So when you got it home, it was like, I'm so lucky to have this album and to put it on.
1: Yeah.
0: Christian, I'm really enjoying the show. I want to give you a little bit of trivia about toilet paper and how it should be hanged. Thank you. Toilet paper should always be over according to the original 1891 patent blueprints. Hanging the toilet paper over is also to prevent the spread of germs and bacteria. No wall contact. When the paper hangs over the front, it drops away from the wall, prevents contamination. In the under position, the loose sheets press flat against the bathroom wall or cabinet. When you reach to grab a sheet, your knuckles or fingers are forced to brush against those surfaces, transferring germs and bacteria to and from the wall.
1: Wow.
0: Brit, this is all one text message. There's no spelling in it. That is incredible. Christian, here's one for the alternative census. Do you put milk in first in a hot beverage and coffee? Milk goes in. For tea, I put it in last. Jeffrey, I agree with your the Jeffrey system.
2: Yeah.
1: Wait, do you say cold milk in if he's making instant coffee?
0: Yes.
2: Yeah, you can't put it in first. It goes all curdly.
0: Jeffrey here, in coffee, I put milk in first.
2: Wow.
0: Yeah.
1: I've never heard of such a thing.
0: Well, that's the Jeff way.
1: Wow.
0: Yeah, that's how Jeff writes. That's how he likes to ride his life. Christian, this is probably not what you're after with the, well, we're certainly looking for any sensei questions for Japanese. That's a week after, by the way, is asking you Japanese karate instructors sensei questions. Us!
1: When was the last time you went to the dentist?
0: Yes, yeah. When was the last time you went to the dojo? When was the last time you front kicked anyone? But hopefully you can help my curiosity. If who in your household is in charge of the remote?
2: That's a great one.
1: Oh,
2: it's obvious too, I reckon.
1: Is it you?
2: No. God, no.
0: It's the only thing I'm in charge of. It is the only thing I'm in charge of. I feel complete when I handle that remote. I feel complete.
2: Yeah.
0: You complete me, little remote. Christian, do you eat the skin off a Woolies roast chook?
2: Absolutely.
0: No, because I'm not Hannibal Lecter.
1: What? No, I would.
0: No, next stop is human skin.
1: I would just eat a whole bag of chicken skin if I could.
0: Yeah, and the bag, probably, you savages. Christian, do you put your tomato sauce in the fridge or the pantry?
2: Good one.
0: Fridge.
1: Fridge.
0: I don't know why. We think it's very fragile and needs to be fridge protection.
1: Yeah, but it's
0: so I think it's the king of the pantry. It like lords up over the others at night time. I am tomato sauce. Christian, I got a question to ask Australia. Do you like chocolate melted or room temperature? Anton.
1: Melted or or room temperature?
2: Oh, now we had this with the fridge.
0: Yeah, we did last week in Tim Tams, didn't we? Christian, what about this question? What animal do you identify with? Gavin, I love it.
2: Oh.
0: I would say a hawk. No, a panther for me.
1: Panther. They call you the panther of radio.
0: They do. Thank you. Thank you. Can you start spreading that rumor? Justin's got a really great question here. I just want you to take a moment. I know you're busy right now. I just want you to take a moment and really let this one in. It's a beautifully worded sensor question, as an alarm sensor, first of all. Is there more men than women in world?
1: Oh, it's like a haiku poem. Yeah.
0: Is there more men than women in world?
2: No, I think there's more women, isn't there?
1: Yeah, because the women are complaining about a man drought.
0: What?
1: There's a man drought.
0: What do you mean?
1: Mm. Not enough good men, not enough men in the world, so it's hard for women to date. There's more
0: men. How do we know this?
1: I don't know.
0: Anecdotally?
1: Anecdotally,
0: how do you get the stats to know there's a man drought?
1: Well, that's why we need to ask, is
0: man drought feels like one of Patsy's like sort of fantasy headlines. Good morning, it's 8 o'clock. Man drought! What do you mean there's a man drought? Like not enough...
1: Yeah, in the dating pool, there's more women than men, so it's hard for women to
0: What, so
1: find
0: there's
1: a man.
0: Less men being born?
1: I guess so, yeah. But great time to be a man.
2: Google's saying that more males...
0: Oh, listen to old Nana. You're going to Google? Wait, are you from 2009?
2: Apparently more boys are born than girls.
1: Okay.
2: According to this.
1: Well, we'll have to look into the man drought in the song, I guess.
0: Well, no, this is what we're going to ask the nation next week. Man drought. True or false?
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6: 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There's been a two-car crash on the M4 motorway citybound just past the tunnel entry at Homebush. Traffic delays are back past Homebush Bay Drive. The M4 still recovering eastbound through Eastern Creek as well after an earlier crash near Walgrove Road. That's been sidelined. Plus, there's a breakdown on the M4 motorway westbound off-ramp to the Northern Road at Penrith. Liverpool, still some delays northbound along the Hume Highway, a breakdown in the right-hand lane approaching Hoxton Park Road. It's the 40 Wink Sleep event of the year. 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That's Sydney's latest traffic.
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0: With great power must come great responsibility. Please, we're offering you the chance to ask a question to the nation. Christian, what about people who hurt on top or bottom? I think they mean the loo roll. I hope David didn't mean that. Christian, what about asking the nation, what is your best and worst concert you've ever been to? Best and worst.
1: Team.
2: My worst was just then, John Mellencamp. It was very uninspiring.
3: Is this the one where he did the medley?
2: He did a medley of his best songs, just the choruses, which really was, and he was 3 hours late.
0: That's shocking. That is just shocking.
2: And he was just in a bad mood.
0: Really?
2: He was in a bad mood, like he didn't want to be there. And I thought, mate, you know, come on.
0: Mine is worst is, it's funny you've got more to say about the worst, haven't you, Simon? Because it's normally a funny story, isn't it? Is Jerry Lee Lewis, the legendary rocker. Oh, God, wow.
2: Just, oh, what a shame.
0: Just too old. Oh. Bless him, I felt sorry from moody, angry. Part of me was also excited, like, that's actually kind of like how he is. He was supposed to be like that as well. And then he had that, like, he came on in a gold lamé suit. Swung his jacket around, threw it up in the air, and maybe 20 years ago or 30 years ago, he would have been able to sort of do a front kick as it came down. Oh. He fell over.
2: Oh, no.
0: And it was like, someone has let this guy down.
3: Never meet your heroes.
2: That's so sad.
0: No, it was. It was just really sad.
3: That's actually bummed me out.
0: Sorry, guys. Maybe we shouldn't ask the nation that. I'll move on rapidly.
4: Believe it or not, oh, what are the odds? You gotta be joshing.
0: By the way, that story, that's how my career ends.
4: Like, were you a Cheryl?
0: And I'm

0: every Wednesday when it feels stories of coincidence and chance. Coincidence and chance, you say?
1: The other day, I popped on an episode of Friends, then moved on to an episode of Dallas Cowboys Cheerleaders. When I was interviewing one of the cheerleaders in the background, she had on Friends, and it was the exact episode I had just watched.
2: I moved to Australia from New Zealand, and I had to get a criminal check for work, and it turns out there's a guy in Australia with the exact same name and birth date as me, and he's a criminal.
3: My mother-in-law only had boys, but always wanted a girl, and if she had a girl, she was going to call her Alison Clare. My husband and I got married, and I am Alison Clare.
0: These are great. All right, lines are open now. 13, 55, 22. Your stories of coincidence and chance. Another alternative census question. Best shapes flavour?
4: Oh!
0: Chicken,

0: double chicken crimpy. Now that is interesting.
1: I love
2: above
1: a crimpy.
2: The barbecue shapes.
0: Yes,
2: oh,
0: I like barbecue. I
2: that's
0: like
2: un-Australian.
0: Barbecue.
1: Honestly, well, that's me.
0: chicken crimpy is rogue.
1: No, yeah, that's me.
0: I've never met someone who's chicken
1: I had some just last night.
2: Wow.
1: Oh,
2: chicken,
1: that's
2: your favorite.
1: Yeah. Ooh. Oh, it's so good.
0: Fascinating.
1: And out of all the shapes, it leaves more of a dusting on the hand.
0: Oh, not more than barbecue.
1: Yeah.
0: Barbecue.
1: No. I'm telling you now, you haven't been crimpied.
2: I wish they'd just sell the dust for the barbecue shapes.
0: Great
2: I'd like it.
1: You could use it as seasoning in any dish.
2: Yeah,
1: a lasagna or some of that. Just put it on the top.
2: Shovel it
1: or nice macaroni and cheese. Yeah. Put it on for the last 5 minutes so it just adds a nice crunch.
0: Genius.
1: Al dente. Oh, Mr. Grimpy. I thought they were called chicken gimpies for ages.
2: No.
1: So I said to my kids, can you go and make sure we get some gimpies? Oh. And I went, what are those? They were like, Dad, I don't think that's okay to say that out loud.
3: Chicken's got a mask on.
1: For a gimpy.
2: Don't Google that.
1: Where were we? What are the answers where we were on the old Wireless show? Rio, you've got one. Make it long, otherwise I have to get a patch.
3: Yeah, this is a quickie. This is a quickie, so we'll time for patch.
1: No, filibuster. Drag it out till
2: no,
1: nine.
2: That's all right. You can drag it out. I'm not sure mine's that good.
3: I really want to hear yours. A few.
1: Tell you what, let's go to patch first.
2: No!
1: And then if it's bad, you can jump in, okay?
2: Oh, you'll be jumping in. No, so funnily enough, I studied at Swinburne Uni. I did radio at Swinburne Uni so many years ago. And yesterday, I studied radio there. Yesterday, I voiced some ads for them. And I thought, this is a strange circle of life where, you know, as a uni graduate, I was there, got into radio. Now I'm voicing their ads talking about going there to study.
1: Isn't that circle? Perhaps that must have been really exciting to do that.
2: It felt really, it was a weird moment, to be honest. It's
1: but
2: like,
1: you
2: look
1: might,
2: at me down the track.
1: Do you know what I think? You might have excited someone or just sparked a little bit of curiosity about maybe signing up to do that. That actually is the next you.
2: Yeah, I hope so. Well, there could never
1: be
2: another
1: me. No, I hope so
2: me.
1: Too. And hurry up and do the course and then we can, you know. New God.
2: Ride off into the sunset?
1: It'll just go off into the sunset.
2: Rio, what was yours?
3: That was really
1: That's
3: good,
1: actually really nice, Patsy.
2: Thank you. Yeah, it was a pinch me moment, to be honest.
1: Yeah, I bet. Yeah. And did you repeat a couple of the years?
2: No, I did not.
1: Oh, no, yeah. All right. No, it was just...
3: Our longest serving student was Trina Jones.
1: That's why she's doing the ads. Hi, my name's Trina Jones, and I hope to finish this Swinburne course. I've been doing it for 29 years.
2: Silly.
1: Oh, no. Rio, what's yours?
3: Okay. A few weeks ago, the team was flying to Sydney. I was flying with Caitlin. She was wearing an alarm red cardigan, grey sweatsuit pants, and fur-lined Crocs.
1: Yeah. Oh. And you might have been for a second. Wait, are you describing Jones and I? Bogues and I.
3: I then get, you know, the phones give you those memories. Exactly 1 year ago, this is what you were doing. I got one of those. We were at the airport. Caitlin was wearing alarm red cardigan, grey trackies, fur-lined Crocs.
2: Oh.
1: What are the odds? Wow. Gooseys.
3: Gooseys.
1: Gooseys. Swinburne all over again, mate. To get it once is lucky. Twice it's a pattern. All right, keep it going. What have you got then? Lines are open now. Your stories of coincidence and chance. Prizes for the better ones. 13, 55, 22.
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16: 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At Mascot, there's an overheight vehicle in the breakdown lane of General Holmes Drive. It's citybound just before the airport tunnel. Traffic is slow past the site. Delays go back onto the Grand Parade at Brighton-Lassands. The M4 motorway, there's been a crash citybound just after Homebush Bay Drive near the tunnel entry. It's blocking the right-hand lane and traffic is stacked all the way back to James Bruce Drive on the M4. Plus at Liverpool, heavy delays northbound along the Hume Highway with a breakdown in the right-hand lane approaching Hoxton Park Road. 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That's Sydney's latest traffic.
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19: Morning, I'm Petrina Jones. The latest NAPLAN data is a mixed bag for New South Wales. While it shows the state's students are outperforming the national average, it also points to growing literacy challenges across the state, with more students being flagged as needing extra support in reading and writing. Kevin Rudd has delivered a damning assessment of One Nation's credentials as the party's surge in the polls continues. The former PM has told 7:30 it still hasn't explained how it would deal with national security, the economy and climate change while delivering basic government services.
20: Hard business of government is to come up with practical responses to each of those challenges. The easy business of politics is simply to act as a protest vector and then lace it and spice it with the politics of race.
19: Two teenagers have fronted court following a string of carjackings across Sydney's west. The offences date back to June 7 and include break and enters in Merrylands, Strathfield and Auburn. Police are reminding partygoers to dress appropriately when attending fancy dress parties. It comes after a man was released on bail after his arrest in possession of a fake gun on Monday night. The 35-year-old was apparently attending a heroes and villains party at a bowling alley in Moore Park when police tackled him to the ground. And the moon will gain a new crater in a few hours' time. A SpaceX rocket will crash into the surface at 2.4 k's a second. Gold Sport is up next.
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19: Another blow for the Cowboys after last week's 82 points to 12 mauling by the Roosters. Not only will they be without Reid Marnie and Tom Dearden for Thursday night's clash with the Titans, but coach Todd Payton says Jeremiah Nanai will be out of action for the next 3 weeks after injuring his hamstring last week.
0: So a remarkable effort to finish the game. We didn't notice it in the box and just made aware of it after the game.
19: The Storm welcomes back Cam Munster from a knee injury in Saturday's clash with Manly in Perth. And just the one change for the Panthers, who've brought back Isaac Tago for Friday night's clash with the Warriors in Auckland. He's in for Casey McLean, who's fractured his hand. In the NRLW, Broncos veteran Ali Brigginshaw has avoided a lengthy ban for a dangerous tackle on Bulldogs playmaker Taylor Preston at the weekend. Instead, she's been given a 3-week ban at the tribunal. And in tennis, an all-Aussie showdown in the second round of the Montreal Open this morning. James Duckworth taking on top seed Alex de Minaur.
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19: Sunshine until at least Saturday, with tops of 19 today and 18 tomorrow and Friday. Right now it's 8 degrees. And imagine if this morning's commute was to the airport. Your next chance to win Gold 101.7's Best Week of Your Life in Vegas is from 9 this morning.
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4: Where are all my Chicken Grimpy fans? Good morning, it's the Christian O'Connell Show on Gold. What are the odds? Your stories of coincidence and chance. We've got them lined up next.

0: 1927, that's when I think of you. Come on, it's the Christian O'Connell Show on Gold. Chemist Warehouse, 12 minutes past 8. Christian is listening to the show today. Now that you've found Arnott's Chicken Crimpy. Yeah. Superior. You need to try them with corn relish dip. Christian, you will never look back. Oh. Thank you very much, Megan. Christian, census question. Which lollies do you hate in a mixed bag of party mix? Allen's.
1: Oh, God. Anything licorice.
0: Yeah, you're right.
1: Those little...
0: Oh, God. Foul taste. Licorice has got real nasty taste. Aniseed. Mm. Christian, what are the odds? My parents went on a bus tour in Europe, met a couple who used to own their house. Believe it or not. Christian, I have some very, very important advice. This is from King Eric, who has, I'm not making this up, 15 kids.
2: Mm. Oh. That's right. That's right.
0: Yeah.
2: That shocks me every time you say it.
0: Yeah, no, it does.
2: I
0: know.
2: Like,
0: yeah, yeah.
2: Right. Yeah. You're right.
0: I should have actually warned you. I was going to tell you about it because 15 kids. 15. Store your Arnott Shapes box upside down in the pantry. That way, when you open it, the loose flavor is on the top of the shapes, marinating them.
1: I must say, I thought that was going to be a parenting tip.
0: It is. He's got 15 kids. His wisdom needs to be preserved. This is very important, Myers. It's going to change a lot of our habits now. King Eric, thank you very much. P.S. Christian, chicken crimpy number one, I agree, just ahead of barbecue. All right, what are the odds? Christian, my daughters and I were driving to the footy at the MCG on the freeway. We ended up driving right behind my sister-in-law, who was driving her husband to the game. We left the game early to pick up my wife from work in the city. We get back on the freeway going home, and who are we right behind?
2: I know.
0: You know it. Sister-in-law. Believe it or not. What are the odds? Christian, I was on a plane from Auckland, and we were just about to land. I was checking the seat back to make sure I hadn't left anything. I found a boarding pass in there. It wasn't mine. The lady next to me said, wait, can I have a look at that? Turns out it was her colleague that had been sitting in my seat earlier that day on their way to Auckland. Oh. She couldn't believe it. Crazy, hey? But it didn't finish there. Oh. There's more. Lo and behold, her colleague's name was Nathan. Same name as me. Same seat.
1: Wow.
2: Crazy.
0: Yeah, what are the odds? And then this is something else. Mm-hmm. Just come in. Christian, last Tuesday, I was watching the emergency TV show, and on there, a person had been in an accident and broken both of their wrists. This brought back memories of my childhood when a friend broke both their wrists. When the rope swing we made had snapped while he was on it. Mm-hmm. His name was Ben Bomatali, and he had a brother, Michael Bomatali. Hadn't seen or thought of them for about 25 years or so. The next day, I'm looking on Facebook Marketplace, and a mini home caught my interest, so I clicked on it. Who was selling it? Michael Bontempalli.
1: Wow.
0: What are the odds? I love that. It's old MB. Mickey Bomatali. Brilliant. Jimmy's on the line. Good morning, Jimmy.
3: Good morning. How are you?
0: We're good, Jimmy. Welcome to the show. What is your What Are the Odds for us, mate?
3: Okay, so a couple of years ago, I went to the cricket with a workmate and his cousin, who I'd never met before. And we were talking about Sydney, where we grew up, and happened to be the same suburb. I asked him whereabouts, and he said to me, there was a Thai service on the corner, same street I grew up in. And then I said to him, do you remember the number? And he said to me, no, but up the road from Mario's. Now, Mario's home in the corner was only four properties, and one of them was my family home. And I said, okay, do you remember the number at all? He said, no, but we had a big tree in the backyard. And I said, it can't be number four. And he said to me, yeah, it was number four. And I said to him, we've been there since 87. He looked at me and said, we moved out in 87.
0: Believe it or not. Mambo number four. Well, it is incredible. All these numbers are lining up every time.
1: So he moved into your house.
3: So we bought the house in 87.
1: You moved into his house.
3: Well, yeah, we bought the house off him and his family, I guess.
1: And now you're at the cricket together.
3: No, now I don't know the guy. It's the first and last time I met the guy. But yeah, at the cricket.
0: What are you doing, Rio?
1: I was trying to help you.
0: You won't happen anyone, will you, mate? You know? All right there, Jimmy. Thank you very much for your call, mate. Thanks for your story.
3: Thanks.
0: Jimmy had that.
1: I was giving him an alley-oop.
0: We've got Hallam on the line.
4: Good morning.
0: Good morning, Hallam. Welcome to the show. What are the odds? What's your story of coincidence?
4: Well, Christian, my story is around my girlfriend and I. We decided to go backpacking years and years ago, and so we went out and got some of those little combination locks that you put on your luggage.
0: I know.
4: And my task was to set the code. So I sat down, set the code, and then my girlfriend asked me what that code was, and I told her, and she looked at me lovingly, and she said, "Why did you choose that?" And I just looked at her blankly, and I said, "What do you mean?" She goes, "Well, why did you choose that number?" And I said, "Well, that was just the number that I always use. It's my favorite number. It's the PIN code that I chose when I was a teenager when I first got a bank card." And she goes, "That's my birthday." I went, "Wow." And she's now my wife.
0: Absolutely. Absolutely. You should have gone straight to the church, got married.
4: Well, we did. It took
0: you've
4: a few
0: just
4: years, but we
0: unlocked the padlock that I had around my heart.
4: Yes, no, and that code, you could get into our house and watch Netflix and everything with that code these days.
0: Wow.
1: Well, don't tell me. Just got to find your wife's birthday. The most hackable code ever.
0: Yeah, that's a great census question next week. What's your PIN code? That way we get money out of them.
1: Yeah.
0: Carl, you're missing a trick there, mate. Just ask for a PIN code, mate. Get a couple of $100 out of their audio accounts. Hallam with an H, not a C. Thank you very much for your story. Keep these going. Then your stories of coincidence and chance. 13, 55, 22 as a number. Give me a call.
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7: 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At Sutherland, there's been a two-car crash on Acacia Road. It's northbound, blocking the right turn onto President Avenue. Inside the M11 motorway North Connects tunnel, a broken-down car in the southbound off-ramp Pennant Hills Road has dropped the speed inside the tunnel. Catherine Field, a broken-down truck on Camden Valley Way southbound just past Raby Road, and still a heavy delay along the M4 motorway from Church Street to the tunnel. After an earlier crash inside the tunnel, it has been cleared. 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Now two bunches for just $3. These are David Harris's favourites. Ends Thursday at Harris Farm. That's Sydney's latest traffic.
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0: I said to my daughter, I said, "Hey, I've got to watch the Socceroos game." And Ruby was like, "Oh, I think this is where you really wish you had a son." I went, "Not at all." She goes, "I have no connection to it." So I watched it by myself. I woke the cat up.
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0: 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Brand new Outward Time Waster coming up in 5 minutes' time. Right now, your stories of coincidence and chance. This week's What Are the Odds? Good morning, Adam and Christian. Yes, I was listening to YouTube on my AirPods, playing Bon Jovi Always. When I took them out, your radio station was playing Bon Jovi Always, almost at the same spot in the song.
1: Wow.
0: What are the odds? I didn't have the right fader up for that. Time is everything in entertainment. Believe it or not. Doesn't quite work, does it, that girl? Chicken cream pea shapes are also my favourite. Ooh, snap, Libby. They are versatile, can be used in recipes, chicken, crimpy burger, etc.
2: That
0: tastes great.
2: I'd like to try it.
0: Yeah, if anyone's got the recipe, well, I imagine it's pretty simple, actually. Can be more than like four steps to it.
2: But where does the chicken crimpy part come in?
3: The crumb.
0: The crumbs. It'd be like the breadcrumbs.
3: I'll make it for you. How's that sound?
0: Have you made it before?
3: No, but I've got a recipe.
0: No, thanks.
3: Hey?
2: I'd love to try.
4: It's rude just to not...
3: Oh, yeah, look, we're not going to get judged on Anzac biscuits from 8 years ago, surely. It's time you let that go and build a bridge.
0: Rio,
2: Christian,
0: you say it's rude. Which is better, death or rudeness? You'll be screaming. Not just, it won't be an instant death. You'll be screaming for death. Also, this is the moment she'd been waiting for to suddenly be the last one standing. Not today, Patrina, but you almost got the young'un. Almost took out the young'un.
3: He's one by
0: one,
3: no.
0: One by one, the assassin has seen them all off.
2: What did you feed Jack?
0: Yeah. Unfortunately, an early start and almost fatal for that young gum.
3: Yeah.
0: All right. Believe it or not. Alison, good morning, Alison.
5: Good morning.
0: Are you Alison Clare?
5: Yes.
0: Great, thank you.
5: Do you still want the story?
2: Yeah.
0: Yeah, yeah.
2: Can I just end it there?
0: What are the odds?
5: So I got into the car this morning, turned the car on, your show came on. There was an Alison Clare talking about her mother-in-law who wanted to name a daughter Alison Clare. And guess what my name is?
0: Alison Clare.
2: Shut the hell
5: up.
0: Wow. It's such a unique name because it's almost like two double first names, isn't it? The Clare and the Alison.
5: I know.
2: You're not the original Alison Clare. You're a new Alison Clare.
5: I'm another Alison Clare.
3: Wow.
2: New census question.
0: Are you Alison Clare?
2: Are you Alison Clare?
0: That is incredible, Alison Clare.
5: I know.
0: Wow.
5: It was very special. Thanks, guys.
0: Yeah, no. Thanks for sharing the story, Alison Clare.
5: No worries.
0: Maybe we should have a reunion for all the Alison Clares of Australia. Yes. I mean, it's a small one at the moment, but see if we get any bigger. All right, let's squeeze in before we get past these news. Stephen's on the line. Morning, Stephen.
6: G'day, Christian. How are you?
0: I'm very good. Thanks for coming on the show, Stephen. And what's your story for us?
6: About 10 years ago, I was catching a flight from Melbourne to Sydney, and in the taxi on the way to the airport, they're playing a song by Uncanny X-Men. I was thinking, well, I haven't heard them for years. I used to love them in the 80s.
0: Yeah, great band.
6: Anyway, jump on the flight, and who's sitting next to me? Brian Mannix.
0: Not Brian Mannix.
2: Wow.
0: This is incredible. These are two back-to-back kind of radio-related ones as well. But that is incredible.
6: Yeah, except I got myself a little tongue-tie. The first thing I said was, this is uncanny. I thought, well, that's not the right thing to say.
0: No, but it's a good line. Believe it or not. Well done. Zing. Stephen, thank you very much for your story.
6: Thanks, guys.
0: Alison Clare won it today.
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1: 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The M11 Motorway North Connects Tunnel has a broken down car in the southbound lanes just as you approach the Pennant Hills Road exit. Speeds reduced inside the tunnel. At Sutherland, there's been a two-car crash on Acacia Road, north or citybound, just before President Avenue. It's blocking the right-hand lane and some heavy delays behind it through Sutherland. The M4 motorway remains patchy, citybound from Church Street to the tunnel entry at Homebush. That was after an earlier crash. Take on Sydney's most iconic adventure and get rewarded. Eligible Australian bridge climbers can receive an Aussie Summit reward, up to $100 per booking. Book your bridge climb today. That's Sydney's latest traffic.
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3: Morning, I'm Petrina Jones. The latest NAPLAN data suggests literacy is a growing issue for students across our state, despite New South Wales outperforming the national average on the measure. While Stephen Gneill from the Curriculum Assessment and Reporting Authority says nationwide there's been a concerning trend.
9: The national average Year 3 numeracy score was the lowest since 2023, and this drop in Year 3 results is clearly concerning.
3: The man arrested at Moore Park for carrying a fake gun is back home after being granted bail. His lawyers have argued that it was all a misunderstanding and the 35-year-old was simply in costume for a heroes and villains party. Detective Superintendent Peter Glynn says it's a good reminder that fancy dress can still get you in strife.
10: People need to be mindful about how they dress and they act and they behave in public, particularly if they're carrying firearms or imitation firearms.
3: The number of people on temporary bridging visas has more than doubled in the past 3 years. Nearly 413,000 people had one as of June 30 this year. That's up 43,000 on last year. Jetstar has announced a major change to its carry-on policy. From February, we'll be slugged up to $52 for priority boarding and a guarantee we can store our bags in the overhead lockers. And NAB is predicting that Cap City house prices will stabilise in the new year, although the bank is projecting that prices will drop by around 5% this year. Gold Sport is next.
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3: A boost for the Rabbitohs ahead of their round 23 NRL clash with the Eels, with a stack of stars set to return to the senior side. Captain Cameron Murray and Talis Duncan will return from injury, while David Fifita is back from suspension. Meantime, Cameron Munster is set to return from a knee injury for the Storm. Warriors coach Andrew Webster admits playmaker Luke Metcalf might not get back into the senior side again this season. He hasn't played since round 5. Webster telling Fox he's happy with his current halves pairing.
11: Luke knows he keeps working hard. And, you know, hard work always makes your own luck. So we'll see where that goes. But we're really happy with our halves at the moment.
3: In the NRLW, Broncos veteran Ali Brickenshaw has been given a 3-game ban at the tribunal for a dangerous tackle on Bulldogs playmaker Taylor Preston at the weekend. And divine intervention may be needed for the 2028 NRL Grand Final schedule. Pope Leo is expected to be in Sydney on the same weekend as the league's showpiece event.
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3: Sunshine until at least Saturday, with tops of 19 today and 18 tomorrow and Friday. Right now it's 8 degrees. And imagine if this morning's commute was to the airport. 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
0: Breaking news. After this song, and I know you're busy, you might be getting ready to get out the car, stop listening, don't. Give me another 5 minutes. I'm going to blow your mind. And amazing, What Are the Odds has just stumbled into our lap. It would change the rest of your life. Stay there. You'll thank me.

0: Message to my wife. I'm actually at work broadcasting right now. I don't really have time to let you know what would be the ideal time to do the online shop today to get delivered. Because, I tell you what, Sarah, I'm on the radio with The Nation right now. Why do we have to sort this out right now, lady? I keep telling you, I'm at work. This is a high-strategy, high-risk job. What time do you think it should be delivered? Midday? I don't know right now, Sarah. I'm at work. Anyway, all right. This is a... we were moving on from What Are the Odds. So, a couple of weeks ago, we had this.
1: My mother-in-law only had boys, but always wanted a girl. And if she had a girl, she was going to call her Alison Clare. My husband and I got married, and I am Alison Clare.
0: And then 5 minutes ago, we get this call for What Are the Odds?
2: What are the odds? So I got into the car this morning, turned the car on, your show came on. There was an Alison Clare talking about her mother-in-law who wanted to name a daughter Alison Clare. And guess what my name is?
0: Alison Clare. And then we've just had this call. Caller on line one, who are you?
3: Alison Clare.
0: I said we should try and have a reunion. We've now got three Alison Clares.
4: He's a crowd.
3: I was thinking the same thing. That
0: this
3: would
0: is
3: be
0: incredible.
3: Amazing.
0: It's not just that you actually were listening at the same time.
3: Yes, I only turned it on and heard the last caller. I didn't hear the original one. So when you kept repeating the name Alison Clare, I was like, "What's going on? This is so bizarre."
0: And I think it's an incredibly unusual name. But now I've spoken to three of you.
3: Yeah, well, a fourth, I guess, because the other one, yeah.
0: Yeah. Alison Clare, thank you very much for calling him.
3: You're welcome. No
0: worries.
3: All right,
0: have a good day. We now have to keep this going. If you know an Alison Clare or you are another one, please contact the show. I want to see, can we keep the streak going into tomorrow and Friday with Alison Clare's? My wife has just messaged me. Are you talking about me on the radio?
4: Breathe.
0: Oosa. Alison Clare. Alison Clare. Alison Clare.
4: Summoning them.
0: I am, yes. I mean, if you click your heels.
5: You will manifest them.
0: All right, time for today's time waster. It is. Mm-hmm. It is. Toaster movies. You asked for it. You asked for it. The Nation knocked on my door and said, please do toaster movies. Up for grabs, though, a great prize. Brian Adams, a pair of Brian Adams tickets.
4: He loves toast.
0: He is coming back to Australia next Friday in March with his Roll with the Punches tour. And you go head to frontiertouring.com to find out more and to get your tickets. So, toaster movies.
4: Mm-hmm.
0: Step Rebels.
4: Silver Floss.
0: The Burnt Identity.
4: Gold.
0: Silence of the Jams.
4: Gold.
0: P.S. I Loaf You.
4: Silver.
0: Shaun of the Bread.
4: Silver Plus.
0: And the Butty Professor.
4: Gold.
0: All right. Rio, what have you got? Toaster movies.
4: Marmalade and the Tramp.
0: Oh, very good. The toaster's popped up.
4: English people love marmalade, don't you?
0: Yes.
4: Love it. Bagel Attraction.
0: That's good, Silver.
4: Crumb and Crummer.
0: Oh, very good. Gold.
4: And I Am Jam.
0: Gold as well. What have you got then? Toaster movies, send us yours. 0475-031043.
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8: 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At Sutherland, there's been a two-car crash on Acacia Road northbound, blocking the right turn onto President Avenue. Some very heavy traffic behind it. We're seeing a slow M7 motorway eastbound from Richmond Road past Old Windsor Road and onto the M2. Some heavy traffic southbound over the Roseville Bridge and congested toward the city on the Spit Bridge. Sydney Harbour Bridge, busy on approach southbound from the Warringah Freeway, but clear toward the CBD. Don't miss the Giants' epic AFL-AFLW doubleheader, Sunday, August 16 at NG Stadium. Tickets from $20. 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That's Sydney's latest traffic.
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0: It's unverified, so I won't say too much, but I think there's another Alison Clare.
1: Oh.
0: Someone's just texted going, Christian, I'm also Alison Clare, but I don't know whether it's a pranker.
2: What a prank.
0: I know. Ashley it's Kutcher. The worst kind, actually. Yeah, actually, shame on you if that's a prank. Hang on a second. Line one. Who are you?
3: I'm Alison Clare as well, actually.
0: You've got to be kidding me. So we are up to four now?
3: Yes, that's correct.
0: So did someone say, give us a call, or did you happen to be listening to the other two Alison Clares this morning?
3: I was actually listening to the other two Alison Clares, but I heard it a couple of days ago on the radio as well, and I listen to you all the time. So it was just very, very out of the blue, and I thought, oh, what's the coincidence with that?
0: Absolutely. Alison Clare, number four, thank you very much for calling in. Have a good day.
3: You too. Thank you. Have a good week. Bye.
0: Thank you. Please keep this going. How many more Alison Clares are out there?
2: No pranksters.
0: Please, please. Call Will and Woody. They love that kind of crap stuff. Great, guys.
2: Crap stuff.
0: Hey, I can edit. Christian, what are the odds? My solicitors are called Alice and Claire.

0: Incredible.
1: Greg, very good. Okay. Toaster movies. Not The Devil Wears Prada, but The Breville Toast Smarter.
2: Gold.
1: Brevenage of the Damned.
2: Silver.
1: Hunt for the Bread October.
2: Silver Plus.
1: No Crunchy for Cold Bread.
2: Silver.
1: Yeah. Bruce Vegemite.
2: Gold.
1: Times a Million. Scone in 60 Seconds.
2: Yeah, silver.
1: Russell Hobbs and Shaw.
2: Gold.
1: The Crumpet of Notre Dame. That's very good.
2: Gold.
1: Sarah, well done. The Fifth Heating Element. You know the little bars on the inside. Very good. Get used to the heating element. Lauren, The Breville Wears Prada.
2: Silver.
1: Day the Jaffel.
2: Yes, yeah, silver plus.
1: Crust Away.
2: Oh, gold.
1: What on Sky? Four Slices and a Funeral.
2: Silver.
1: The Curious Case of Benjamin Butter.
2: Gold.
1: Weekend at Burnties.
2: Silver plus.
1: Crumpet Cemetery.
2: Silver.
1: Meet the Focaccias.
2: Oh, that's going to be hard
1: hello,
2: to beat.
1: Hello, Darren. Well spelt as
2: gold
1: well.
2: Gold plus.
1: Good morning, Vietnam.
2: Silver.
1: Tip Top Gun.
2: Silver plus.
1: The Waffle of Wall Street.
2: Gold.
1: Men Who Stare at Toast.
2: Silver.
1: Who are you going to call? Toastbusters. You got it.
2: Gold.
1: Beauty and the Yeast.
2: Gold.
1: Not Wall-E, Christian. Waffle-y.
2: Silver.
1: 50 Shades of Brown.
2: Silver.
1: Yuck. My Best Friend's Breading.
2: Silver plus.
1: Passion of the Crust.
2: Gold.
1: Look Who's Forking. You have to approach that at speed. Any hesitation and it's a problem.
2: Gold.
1: Richard, that's very good. Doctor. Sourdough Little.
2: Bronze.
1: Chitty Chitty Jam Jam.
2: Bronze.
1: Spread Pool.
2: Gold.
1: And Jajamji.
2: Jajamji's gold.
1: All right, who is off to go and see Brian Adams? Thank you very much for all those.
2: Look Who's Forking.
1: Yeah, Richard Goldsmith, you are the... Well done. Well done. You have to just hit that ramp at speed and commit and pray that the radio gods won't trip you up with a banana skin. Thank you very much for all the texts and calls today and all the Alison Clares. Can't we get more tomorrow? We'll find out.
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9: 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We still have delays at Sutherland after a crash on Acacia Road northbound approaching President Avenue. At Minchinbury, there's a breakdown southbound on Carlisle Avenue just near the Great Western Highway. The M4 motorway picking up pace now eastbound past Church Street and into the tunnel at Homebush after an earlier crash. A very busy Warringah Freeway. It is still so southbound from Willoughby Road toward the Harbour Bridge and Tunnel. 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
12: Good morning, I'm James Royce. Jetstar's CEO is defending the airline's changes to its carry-on policy that'll see customers slugged up to $52 for priority boarding and guaranteed access to the overhead lockers. Stephanie Tully says the change is about providing more choice.
13: Well, helping to keep Jetstar's fares low. 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
12: A house has gone up in flames in Sydney's northwest. Fire crews raced to the property in Beecroft in the early hours of this morning. The residents managed to evacuate safely. Neighbours were also told to leave their homes as a precaution. Well, the latest NAPLAN results have dropped this morning. They show New South Wales students are still performing above the national average in every subject. However, there are concerns over the growing number who are falling behind in reading and writing. Counter-terrorism police are now investigating last year's firebombing of a weapons parts maker in Melbourne. And another day and another housing story. This time, one of the big four banks is predicting capital city prices will stabilise in the new year. However, the NAB is warning they could fall by up to 10% before then. Nationals leader Matt Canavan has told Nine that Labor's tax reforms have dented people's confidence.
14: We've seen the biggest drop in living standards in Australia since around the world since the end of COVID. And the government's response to that shocking economic statistic is to increase taxes.
15: Prestige Plus has double glazed doors and windows to cut down outside noise, plus cut down your energy bills. 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
12: Well, a boost for the Bunnies ahead of Saturday night's clash with the Eels. They'll be bolstered by the return of David Fifita from suspension, while Cam Murray and Talas Duncan are back from injury. Campbell Graham's told Nine it's all come at a good time.
16: Obviously, we've got a bit of a tricky draw ahead. We've got some top teams in there, but we want to give ourselves a chance every game we go out there to get the win. But every win's going to matter from now on.
12: Over to AFL and GWS, skipper Toby Green could make his return from injury against the Suns on Sunday. He's missed the past two matches with a quad injury. And retired England skipper Ben Stokes has declared he'd love to coach the national side one day, while dismissing suggestions the team has a problem with booze.
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12: Mostly sunny across Sydney today, tops of 19, sunny tomorrow and Friday, highs of 18 to 19. Right now, 9 in the city, 8 in the west. 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
22: Morning, Sydney. This is Higo. I have often said to people who have never been to Las Vegas before that it will do your head in a great way. This place is huge. Everything is just so in your face, and you have to do everything when you're walking down the strip. The very first time I went there in 2004, I was a young man and I was like a kid in a literal candy store. Four-story M&M shop, gotta go there. The giant Coke shop, you gotta go there. And that's before we send you off to the Grand Canyon, the Hoover Dam with the Skywalk, the Eagles at the Sphere. I'm telling you, this truly is the best week of your life. You'll need to call me just after Hathaway, What Is Love, in about 30 minutes from now to get in the Gold Class Lounge for the best week of your life. But now we've got to do the non-stop at 9. It is commercial-free right through to 10 o'clock. Just great songs including Kiss, Toto, Barnsley, and the Pointer Sisters. Jump! Get ready for the best week of your life, only from us here at Gold.

0: Been a minute. REM, it's the end of the world as we know it. Wake up with the Christian O'Connell Show. Wind down with Jonesy and Amanda for the drive home. This is Gold and this is your non-stop at nine. Angela, why do you need this trip to Las Vegas for the best week of your life?
1: Oh my God, I just want to go on a holiday and that sounds awesome. My brother and sister-in-law have been there and they rave about it, but I've just never had the opportunity.
0: Well, that opportunity to get in the Gold Class Lounge is coming up in about 15 minutes, so good luck.
1: Thanks. Ta-da, bye.
0: Ellie Goulding now, Love Me Like You Do on Gold.

wind down with Jonesy and Amanda for the drive home. This is Gold. And in this non-stop at 9, we've got a little bit of symmetry going on, kind of by accident. You see, I'm going to play you The Pretenders before we get to 10 o'clock. Lead singer, Chrissy Hynde. Now, Chrissy Hynde actually provides backup vocals for the next song I'm going to play for you in about 3.5 minutes. She was married to Jim Kerr from Simple Minds at the time, so on the album she is credited under the pseudonym of Christine Kerr. You'll hear her provide backup lyrics straight after Hadaway here at Gold. What is love?

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0: 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It isn't.
1: 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Hey, Beck, have you ever been to Las Vegas?
2: I went once, but I actually ended up spending the whole time in hospital with food poisoning.
1: Oh, no. How many days were you supposed to be in Vegas?
2: I said 3.
1: 3 days, and you spent the whole time in hospital?
2: Yeah, 2 nights in hospital, and I didn't get to see 1 minute of it.
1: So you had no Grand Canyon, you had no helicopter ride over the Strip at night, you had no, well, the Sphere wasn't there 10 years ago, so you had no eagles at the Sphere.
2: I literally had nothing except some curtains to look at it from my hospital bed.
1: Beck, you're supposed to have the best week of your life there, not the worst.
2: Well, maybe this time I will.
1: Okay, well, you're in the Gold Class Lounge to have the best week of your life in Vegas.
2: Yeah, that would be amazing. Thank you so much. I'm so excited.
1: Hey, coming up after 10 o'clock, I've got another chance for you to get in that Gold Class Lounge for the best week of your life from us here at Gold. Yeah.

0: The Pretenders, Don't Get Me Wrong, wraps up the non-stop at 9. Wake up with the Christian O'Connell Show. Wind down with Jonesy and Amanda for the drive home. This is gold. And I was talking to Christian earlier, and he wanted to keep something going for What Are the Odds that they do every Wednesday, right? They got this phone call.
1: So I got into the car this morning. There was an Alison Clare talking about her mother-in-law who wanted to name a daughter Alison Clare. And guess what my name is?
2: Alison Clare.
1: I'm another Alison Clare.
3: Wow.
4: Three. Census question.
2: Are you Alison Clare? That is incredible, Alison Clare.
0: So now he wants to know, how many Alison Clares are there in Australia? Are you an Alison Clare? Do you know an Alison Clare? Get them to email christian@christianoconnell.com.au. It's the Bright Side of the Dial, the Christian O'Connell Show, back tomorrow morning from 6. And in just minutes, I'll let you know how you can get into the Gold Class Lounge for the best week of your life. 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
5: 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Wonderfully easier. In Blacktown, a crash on Main Street just past Sunny Holt Road has had Lane 1 eastbound blocked. Crews have just reopened Gardiners Road at Rosebery. We had a bus and car crash on the approach to Maloney Street. Two westbound lanes have been blocked for a while. Travel time on the M4 motorway from Eastern Creek to Homebush Bay Drive is sitting at 19 minutes. 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